0: DJ Jordan Lee mixing it up on the ones and twos back in the studio. Whanau, if I sound like I'm running out of breath, it's because I am. Just to paint the picture, we are planting trees for our Mai Matariki Community Day alongside the hill up here at Takaparawhau, Bastion Point, Orake. The team are nearly done with all the trees. But coming up in the next 10 minutes, I've got a very special guest joining us, the man behind all the spades, all the quad bikes, all the plants. He's going to chat to us about the kaupapa, his role here at Ngāti Whātua, and I guess just the importance of all these trees, to be honest. We'll get back into it in the next 3 minutes on Mai.
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0: Coming to you live here from Takaparafau Fashion Point Orake for our Mai Matariki Community Day 2026. Now, whānau, we have talked about the party. We have talked about the free kai. We have talked about the help that we have gotten. But one of the unsung heroes that we haven't yet introduced to you guys is my man here, Levi, who is one of the kaimahi here helping us out. Brother, talk to the Mai whānau. To be honest, what does your role entail? Well, what does that mean?
1: Kia ora te whānau, kia ora desh. Thank you for coming along today. So today we're pretty much putting away a lot of rākau, putting it into our whenua. One, we're inside of a gully area, so really all of the paru coming off our marae up on Kupe Street, it's running through all of our rākau that we've planted over the years, filtering through our whenua, heading into the moana, and I'm a man of the sea, so manaaki te whenua, manaaki te wai. At the end of the day, me and you can get to reap the benefits of the whenua of the sea, and pretty much have a space like this today, where all of the tamariki, all of our community come together, putting their hands into the soil, very therapeutic, and just enjoying the sun.
0: Now I see that Ngāti Whātua has been kind enough to offer us all these spades and shovels. Is this like do you guys do this normally? Like, is it a reoccurring thing, these tree planting sessions?
1: So yes, every year we at least have three planting days, very big community. Usually we have it during the weekend, so while all the tamariki are out having playing rugby, playing netball and all that, they don't have the opportunity to come. So this week we have it during the week, Wednesday, bang smack in between our school holidays, so bringing all the tamariki. Another thing is having them out on our whenua, walking the whenua, leaving behind only their footprints and a lovely rākau. And at the end of the day, the one thing that always brings all the people together, kai.
0: Oh, that's
1: so
0: right,
1: it's just
0: kai.
1: Awesome having you fellas come down, supplying the kai for us. We get to supply a bit of the rākaus and the vibes, so just having that.
0: Speaking of the planting, I believe we've just wrapped up. We've planted our last plant for the day. Can you just tell the Mai whānau how many trees we've planted today?
1: Yes, so today we've planted 614 plants.
0: Ooh.
1: One tamariki planted out 100, so that was his
0: goal
1: today.
0: Oh, that was
1: today.
0: Me. I'm
1: So, yep, planted 100 beautiful plants straight deep inside the soil, so it's lovely having them putting their hands in the soil, getting into the taiao and just enjoying the outside.
0: That wasn't even much for you guys, though, eh? Nah. You guys planted like 2,000 one time, eh?
1: Yeah, so about 2 weeks ago, we had our Ngāti Whātua planting day, planting just under 3,000 plants, so having a big community gathering, having everybody come around, and also on that day, we had about 300 hāngi, so who wasn't keen on a hāngi?
0: Brother, on behalf of the Mai whānau who couldn't make it today, we want to give you our thanks, give you our aroha, for helping us out today, giving us all the tools that we needed, not only the spades and shovels, you also gave us the knowledge on how to plant trees in general. Just a quick question, how am I going to tell which tree I planted?
1: It'll be the biggest.
0: Nah, Levi, my brother, we appreciate the work you do. And shout out to Ngāti Whātua, shout out to the whānau who did come down. Is anyone welcome to come to those usual planting sessions that you guys do?
1: Every time we try to put a pānui out on our socials. I'm not a comms man, but I scroll through my Instagram and Facebook now and then, and pretty much that's how you'll find us. Ngāti Whātua ōrākei.
0: And shout out to everyone who came down today, whānau. We've wrapped up the planning. I'm going to go see if there's some more free food, and we'll check back in. And we're back into the beats.

J-Bug, waiting on the rain here on your My Days of Storm. No storm today. You got me, Desh, hanging out with you, reporting to you live from Takapatafo, Bastion Point, Orake. Whanau, it's been a hell of a day. We have just wrapped up on planting. And shout out to our food stores. All the food's gone, all the free kai. But what's still here is some cool prizes that you can win if you want to come down, see the team. The My Street team are here. The vibes are still high. We're just kicking back, relaxing right now, and watching our plants grow. We're getting back into the beach right now. Keilani, this one is Should Never on My.

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0: no storm today. Gummy Bears hanging out with you, all thanks to Skills Institute. Now, whānau, one thing I haven't talked to you guys about today is, remember, we've got that cool-ass flyaway to CJ Cole Live up here in Tāmaki Makaurau. Flights, accommodation, all you got to do is listen out for that cue to call. And as soon as you hear that J. Cole song play out, be the first one to call through on 0800 with Mai, and you will go in the draw to score yourself that cool flyaway. We'll be drawing out that winner this Friday. Make sure to keep a lock. We are back into the beats in the next 3 minutes on Mai. Let's
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That's them that

0: here on your My Days with Storm. No Storm today. You got me Desh hanging out with you down here at Takaparafau Bastion Point Orake, welcoming in the Māori New Year for our Mai Matariki Community Day. And to be honest, whānau, it wouldn't be possible if it weren't for the help of our amazing fruit stores who turned up today and gave away free kai. Who do I have here today?
1: Jim, my bro. We got Matt here.
2: Jess here.
0: And you guys are from those guys, J&M, eh?
1: Yeah, bro, that's it.
0: Now, obviously, the kaupapa for today, welcoming in the Māori New Year. Just for you as a family business, what does Matariki mean to you guys?
2: It's a reflection of the year past for us. So, like, we set ourselves some goals and we see if we can crush them by the end of the year. So far, surpassed all of them. It's been a busy year.
1: Yeah, it's been busy.
2: And, yeah, no, we're just, like, also reset. It's like a reset for us. And, yeah, new beginnings to start the next chapter.
0: To be honest, I had a taste of the Philly cheesesteak roll. Is that bread homemade or?
1: Bro, I wish.
0: Oh, is it not? Holy,
2: that is the only thing that's not homemade.
0: Wow. So for anyone who comes across you guys, what do you reckon should be the first thing they order?
1: Philly cheesesteak. The
2: Philly cheesesteak's what we originally started with as our one menu. Like,
1: it's number one.
2: So, and then it's lasted for the last 5 years.
0: Ooh.
2: It's the only thing that stayed on the menu, not changed.
0: And for today, what we've been doing is we've been planting trees, and as we plant, we've been saying what we're grateful for from our past. For you two, what's something you guys are grateful for?
2: Ooh. We're grateful for opportunities like these, give back. We always love community events because we love giving back when we can, because being such a small business, we can't always do it. But being able to do it like this, no, it's really cool that my fam's put it together and, yeah.
0: Honestly, guys, thank you very much for bringing taste, bringing the yummy desserts, and we appreciate all the mahi that you guys have put into today. Whānau, if everyone wants to find you guys, where can we find you?
2: Oh, you can find us everywhere. At all the Auckland night markets.
1: Hey.
2: Auckland night markets Wednesday to Saturday, and then we're in Hamilton every Sunday. Ooh, so yeah, do the missions there.
0: Telling you guys now, man, if you guys ever come across those guys, J&M, please, please, please order the Philly cheesesteak roll. And just on the side, have a bit of a brownie, you know. Oh, and a cookie,
2: and the cookies.
0: Guys,
2: can't forget the cookies.
0: Thank you very much. We wish you guys nothing but the best of luck. We appreciate it, and thank you very much for coming through.
2: Thank you very much.
0: Back into the

0: Hello, madam. What would you like today?
1: Oh, I'm going to start with a throwback, and then I'll get some new music. And for the main course, I'd like to try a couple of wobacks.
0: Ah, perfect choice. Now, the wobacks are quite popular, so there will be a short wait, but not too long.
1: But I want them now!
2: Your next set of wobacks will be served in 15 minutes.

0: It is your My Days Will Storm. No storm today. Got me Desh hanging out with you for our Mai Matariki Community Day. All thanks to Auckland Zoo. Whānau, if you do choose to come up to Tāmaki or come down to Tāmaki, make sure to check out our Auckland Zoo. It's one of the most beautiful attractions ever. And I just found out that there's like a pub in there. I need to go check that pub out, man. Imagine watching like lions and gorillas and stuff and, you know, having a pint or something, eh? Make sure to check it out, whānau. I'm going to go and give you guys a bit of a layout of the land in the next few minutes. Make sure to keep a lock. Get back into it in the next three.
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0: 6 a party here on your My Days of Storm. No storm today. Got me Desh hanging out with you. Reporting to you live from Takapatafo, Bastion Point, Orake, where we had our Mai Matariki Community Day. I'm going to be honest with you guys. There's still a few kids left here. If any parents dropped off their kids earlier today and left the premises, if you can kindly come back and get your kids. But real quickly,
1: win the ultimate VIP experience to catch David Nika and Floyd Mason live.
0: That is right. It's going down at Auckland's Event Finder Stadium, Saturday, 8th of August. A VIP experience for you and a mate. Flights and accommodation, whanau, wherever you are in Aotearoa. You just got to let us know why you deserve to be there. And the My Home Run could be calling you back on the 24th of July to get you to that flight, that fight. We're talking VIP experience, whanau, front and center, seeing David Nika in action. I didn't know it was Floyd Mason. I've been saying Floyd Mason for the past few days, but that's pretty interesting, eh? Floyd Mason. Text the keyword fight 3463 or head along to my.rover.nz. We're getting back into the beats right now.

Tech Wednesdays, Akon, I'm so paid. Proud to say I touched that guy once. I mean, no. He came to New Zealand and he performed. And I touched his ankle when he was from. Oh my gosh, that's so stupid. Oh man, guys, keep an ear out for that J. Cole song. 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Oh man, my brain's gone now. We want to send you off to see J. Cole live in Tamaki Makaurau.

0: Reporting to you live from Takawharawhau, Bastion Point, Orake for our Mai Matariki Community Day. And we are all but wrapped up here whānau. We still got a few things going on. But a quick shout out to Auckland Zoo for helping us put this on. And to the kaimahi from Ngāti Whātua who helped us plant all the trees today whānau. If you did come through and we didn't get a chance to thank you, thank you very much. We're going to take a quick break from the beats. We're going to get straight back into it in the next 3 minutes with some Rihanna. Make sure to keep it locked on Mai.
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0: Young and Lips, Miss Independent here on your My Days with Storm. No Storm today, you got me Dash hanging out with you, reporting to you live from Takaparafo Bastion Point for our Mai Matariki Community Day. And I want to give a massive, massive shout out to Nikita, who is in the draw for our J. Cole Flyaway, which will be drawn out this Friday with the My Morning Crew. We're talking flights, accommodation, and getting the chance to see J. Cole live this December at Spark Arena up here in Tāmaki Makaurau. She heard that cue to call. Again, whānau, your next chance to win a spot in that draw is to tune on in with the My Home Run. They'll be playing out a J. Cole song, and as soon as you hear it, 0800 Win My is the number to dial, and they'll chuck you in the draw. We're getting straight back into the beats right now. Here's some Goosebumps, Travis Scott, on My.
1: Yeah.

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1: 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What's a wowback?
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0: 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We are just wrapping up here from our Mai Matariki Community Day here at Takapatafo, Bastion Point, Orake. And watching the team just pack down whānau, I want to give a massive shout out to the behind the scenes staff who helped out today, our My Street team, our office team, everyone who played a part here today, all the food stores, all the kaimahi who were here today helping us out. We appreciate you all, and also Auckland Zoo for helping us put this on, and Ngāti Whātua, it's been a hell of a day. I'm going to go start helping out. We're going to take a quick break from the beats. We'll get back into it in the next 3 minutes. On Mai.
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0: It is my, the hottest hip-hop and R&B here on Your My Days with Storm. No Storm today, you got me Desh hanging out with you all the way here at Takapatafo Bastion Point, Orake, for our Mai Matariki Community Day, which is all wrapped up now, whanau. Everyone that has helped out, they're all helping out, packed down now, all the food stalls are gone. Bro, one thing I observed today, right, up here in Bastion Point, I didn't realize it, but it's actually a tourist attraction. So all these buses came through with like all these, it was a bus full of different ethnicities. I'm pretty sure it was like Spanish people and Asian people, and man, they were loving it. Like, I'm pretty sure they didn't know what was going on, but they enjoyed some of the free kai, man. But that was the theme for Matariki this year, which is for everyone. So if you did come down, I hope you enjoyed it, and if you didn't come down, I hope it sounded enjoyable. We're getting back into the beats right now. Oh my.
1: Welcome today to the wonderful world of you. Now check it, you have two options.

hanging out with you here at our Mai Matariki Community Day. Man, someone's got to teach me how to remember things because for those of you who don't know, when we do things like this, when we report to you live from different locations and we're out of the studio, we actually have some pretty cool helpers who help us out and press the buttons back at the studio. So shout out to Michaela, who does our weekend shows and is currently pressing all the buttons for me. Every time she tells me a song, I forget the song as soon as she tells me. So I have to like backtrack and like find something else to talk about. So if anyone has any tips on how to have a better memory, bro, let me know. 463. We got a few more songs to help us wrap up the show for today. Make sure to keep it locked right now. Back into it with some Nation Mystic. This one is for the people on my.

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1: And that is us, whānau, done and dusted down here at Takaparafo Bastion Point for Mai Matariki Community Day 2026. Everyone's busy helping out, packed down, but I want to give a massive shout out to Auckland Zoo for helping us out. The kind people at Ngāti Whātua for also allowing us to do this on their whenua. Also a shout out to all our food stores, the Kiwi Coffee Cart, those guys, J&M, the Mighty Fry Up, everyone who came down, who helped us out, all the tamariki, our My Street team, our office team, everyone who worked behind the scenes and helped us out, whānau. Today wouldn't be possible if it wasn't for your help. Hopefully, fingers crossed, we run it back again next year. We plant a few more trees. But I'm going to give this, 2 years, and I'm going to come and check on the tree I planted earlier today. But whānau, that is me, done and dusted. I'll catch up with you guys tomorrow, same time, same place. The My Home Run team are taking over just after 3 p.m. Make sure to keep it locked. You guys have a good day. Tō whāsoi fua.
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2: Kia ora, yes, welcome in to the My Home Run for Wednesday. We got Nate in the building.
3: Hey.
2: Producer Shay with us as well.
3: Your family.
2: It's all thanks to Popeyes. Popeyes have launched a new range of bucket meals that will feed your whole crew. How are you guys feeling today, man?
4: Fantastic, brother.
2: Yeah.
4: Grateful as always. Happy to be here.
2: Nice, Shay.
3: Feeling good. I just wanted to let you both know that I planted trees on the behalf of all of us.
2: Yes.
3: I
2: My Matariki Community Day was today, guys. Shout out to everyone that turned up. Shout out to the MyFM crew behind the scenes. Anita, Shani, Amy T, Callum, Brayden,
3: Johnny.
2: For making this happen, the street team, it was an amazing day today, man.
4: We'll beautiful recap, out there.
2: We'll recap you guys a little bit later. But yes, welcome into the home run.
4: Yes. Hey, coming up in headlines, some big news in the world of the FIFA World Cup. Favorites heading home.
2: All right, we'll get into that next. Here's LMA. This one is 100 here on the My Home Run. Nate, Randy, and producer Shay. Oh, my.

0: Chris Brown, throwing you back 2007. That one is forever. Here on the My Home Run, Nate Randy and producer Shay.
1: Headlines.
2: Spain is through to its first FIFA World Cup final since 2010 after a convincing 2-0 win over France in the semi-finals. Spain dominated the match, keeping Kylian Mbappe and the French attack quiet with very few chances on goal. Spain will now face either defending champions Argentina or England in the World Cup final.
3: I think I jinxed them.
2: I think you did too.
3: Yesterday I said that I feel like France is going to be the one to take it out. They were looking on form. Everything that I was kind of seeing on social media about the French team, they were saying that this is the team to win it this year, and then they lose 2-0.
2: Can you explain it to me in NBA terms?
3: What do you mean? Like, as in this,
2: how big a favorite France was then to lose to Spain? Were heavy hitters as well, right?
3: Yeah, it's like a... Do you remember when the Cleveland Cavaliers were down 3-1 to the Golden State Warriors?
2: Mm-hmm.
3: And that Golden State Warriors team was Steph Curry, Kevin Durant, Klay Thompson, Andre Iguodala, Draymond Green. They were set to win. No one was going to come back from a 3-1 lead. And then you have Spain come through, who were just as good, but were on the back foot, come through and win.
2: Very nicely said.
3: Yeah.
2: Any thoughts on the French attack there, Shay?
4: Go Spain.
2: Yeah.
4: Because they're up to verse whoever wins that next game with Argentina versus England, yeah?
3: Yeah, that's how it works.
2: I said that 10 seconds ago.
4: Oh, really?
2: Yeah.
4: I'm here. I'm locked in.
2: Those are your headlines. All thanks to MJ Home for warm, healthy, quality, long-term rentals. 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
3: Back to the beats right now. Here's Drake.

0: Girlfriend, that one is Can't Explain It here on the My Home Run. Nate, Randy, and producer Shay. Now, if you missed it earlier before, today was the My Matariki Community Day. Shout out to Ngāti Whātua, Takapata Folk Bastion Point. Today was amazing, man. Shout out to everyone who turned up.
1: It was such a fresh, beautiful start to the morning. You almost forgot that it was winter, but especially shouting out the food trucks that were there as well. We had Jay's Mighty Fry Up, those guys, J&M, and also Kiwi Coffee Carts, just to feed the whānau that came through and volunteered their time to plant some trees.
0: How many trees were planted at the end of the day?
1: I believe there were 600. So damn. I know that the first group, I was a part of that one at 9:30 a.m. We planted a lot. I think we got a little bit excited. I planted three of those though, one for myself, one for Nate, one for Randy, because the boys were out of business. But I had a really good time, and even the street team, they got involved as well. And we had one of the girls come back from planting her trees, and she's like, that was actually so much fun being out in the sun and just like chatting with everybody. So
0: I think it was cool that it was done during school holidays as well. Heaps of kids there.
1: Yo.
0: Heaps of kids there. It was a real cool experience.
1: Who brought their Roddy?
0: I don't know, but that dog was beautiful.
1: Yo, nice. Until it bit nice
0: that,
1: fur.
0: Until it bit that little shit.
2: Wait, a bit what?
0: So, like, there was the most beautiful Rottweiler ever. Being friendly with everyone. Everyone was patting it, but it wasn't on a leash. It was, you know, like, it was just... Yeah. Mm. And then other people decided to bring their dogs too, which was also cool. But someone put their dog down, and then I think the Roddy got excited, and then, yeah, bit it, and then all you hear is... Arr!
2: Oh no.
1: Yeah.
0: Oh man. Can I give a shout out to Candy, who was there too? She's a big fan of MyFM, big fan of this show. She just brought the energy this morning, man. So shout out to Candy. I told her I'll give her a shout out.
2: I just want to shout out you guys and the whole MyFM team.
1: Mm.
0: How was your morning, man?
2: Yo, man. I was there in spirit.
0: You were.
2: Yeah.
1: That's okay. We can all go back one day and look at the trees I planted for us. One's called Nate Jr., one's called Randy Jr., and one's called The Muscle.
0: You had to set an intention,
1: yes,
0: right? What was your intention that you when you planted?
1: To be honest, my intention is just to lock in to mahi a little bit more this year, see where we can go. Because last year, super grateful to be nominated for Best New Broadcaster. So I'm hoping that we can transfer that same energy into this new year for the show.
0: Nice.
1: Yeah.
0: And a big thank you to everyone that turned up for the My Matariki community today, man. Right now, we are back into the beats. Here's Outkast.

0: We've got the Maha Run, Nate Randy, and producer Shay.
1: I don't know if you guys watch tennis, but Jannik Skinner just won Wimbledon. And he got a check for $4.8 million for winning the Wimbledon Men's Singles Championship. The thing is, right, the taxes immediately take a huge portion of that prize money. So even though it was 4.8 mil. So with the UK's top tax rate, if you apply it, he only walks away with $2.2 million.
0: Which is still a lot of money.
1: It's a lot, but...
0: It's still a lot of money.
1: What a jack, eh?
0: Yeah, it's... pretty much half.
1: Man, just ganged me.
0: Wait, it's more than half.
1: Oh, sorry. No. They taxed 2.2 mil. He's not left with 2.2 mil.
0: Ah, okay.
1: So 4.8 minus 2.2 mil.
0: 2.6?
1: Bang.
0: Bang. Good maths.
1: Yeah, very good.
0: Oh, congratulations to
1: him. Well done to Jannik.
0: But damn.
1: That's a lot.
0: That is a lot.
1: You know, I just found out the other day that if you win lottery, you don't get taxed.
0: In New Zealand or in the US?
1: Over here.
0: Really?
1: Yeah.
0: Are you sure about that?
1: No, 100%. So if you win lotto, you don't get taxed. Even if you, not that I'm trying to promote the TAB, but even the stuff that you win on the TAB, you don't get taxed on it.
0: Really?
1: Yeah.
0: No wonder my cabinet's through the roof.
1: Whereas in the States, if you win lotto,
0: it gets taxed. Yeah, I didn't know that.
1: Straight out.
0: Oh, wow. Shout out New Zealand.
1: I don't know what nude photos lotto has of the guys in government here, but it works. As soon as the government goes, I'm going to text you, like, hey.
0: Shut your mouth. Hey, we're back into the feeds up next. 3 minutes away. Make sure you guys are keeping it locked on Mine.
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3: I got beef with Manai at the moment too.
0: Why?
3: Nah, actually, I thought it was quite funny. I was trying to talk to Manai and he was so distracted. And he goes, sorry, bro, sorry. I just can't get over how big your kid is.

0: today. My,
1: it's cool to kōrero.
2: Oosh, did you crack it out on the water today?
3: Bro, we were out there for hours. Oware ake. Only thing I caught was a cold.
1: Oware ake. Didn't crack it. Try speaking te reo today.
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0: Femi. That one is Noble here on the My Home Run. Nate Randy and producer Shay.
1: We are just over a week away before Shay starts her MMA journey. It's that close.
0: It's getting real close to the time, Shay.
1: Unfortunately, we don't have all the bits and bobs that Shay needs to start training in MMA. What do you need?
2: I believe I need 16-ounce boxing gloves. I need and some shin guards, pretty much. And then, like, mouth guard, gym clothes, But I've got those. I just don't have the shin guards or the boxing gloves.
0: Shin guards for, like, fighting and shin guards for, like, soccer and hockey are completely different.
2: Very different. Okay. Yeah, yeah.
1: Boxing gloves, I'm pretty sure we can find easy.
2: Yeah.
1: It's the shin guards, eh?
2: Yeah, I mean, because these are obviously different sizes, different lengths, depending on your shin. But I'm going to be a girl about it. I want the shin guards to match my boxing gloves.
1: Oh, so that's the problem. Because I heard Shay going around going, I can't find any shin guards. I was like, what do you mean New Zealand doesn't sell any?
0: Where can you? Surely you can just go to a Rebel Sport, right?
2: Yeah, Rebel Sport, but they're out of stock for the my size. So my shin is 36 centimetres.
0: Boom!
2: Length, not width. Thank you.
1: You got some pretty big calf muscles, eh?
2: Oh, yeah, they're pretty hearty. They're pretty hearty. And somebody come through and said, boxing gears at NZ Muscle now. The wrong muscle. But I have been searching online. To be completely honest, the only place that has anything is a store that's overseas. And I need them by pretty much like next week.
1: If anybody can help out Shay with a pair of shin guards. But you want them to be pretty? Is that correct? I mean, he can't be.
0: What color are your gloves? Have you got the gloves sorted?
2: Nah, I haven't got the gloves sorted either because the 16 ounce seems to be like quite popular. So all of the NZ stores are currently sold out.
0: So what colorways are we wanting? If we're wanting the help and you just don't want any color, what colors are you wanting?
2: You know what? I'm grateful for anything. Yeah. Can they just be like clean though? Because they get stinky. Have you ever worn shin guards for any sport?
0: Yeah.
2: They get stank.
0: Yeah, they do get
1: better
0: stank.
1: Better to get used gear so you can intimidate who you're training with.
2: make it look like I'm a veteran.
1: Yeah. So again, one more time. What's the size of the shin guards?
2: A 36 in shin guards and then a 16-ounce boxing glove.
1: I'm pretty sure we can get the boxing gloves.
2: Yeah.
1: It's just the shin guards.
0: If anyone has any help or knows where to get them from, let us know. 463-0800 with my.
1: Even if you just want Shay to borrow them and give them back, all good.
0: Yeah, let us know.
1: Because I don't think she's going to like carry on after the 20 weeks.
2: Hey, you don't know. This could be my true calling.
0: What's that, guys?
1: Oh, sorry. Sorry, my bad.
0: We're back into the beats. Here's J. Cole. This one is ATM. You got the My Home Run. Nate Rainey and producer Shay. This will be a

0: producer Shay.
1: Oh boy, J. Cole, he's going to be live in Aotearoa December 5th and December 6th. He's going to be hitting Spark Arena. And for the whole of last week, we've been getting you in the draw just by listening to any J. Cole track. And once you do, you've been calling us and we've been putting you inside the draw, because on Friday this week, the My Morning Crew will be announcing a winner.
0: We got Emily here on 0800 with My. Emily, welcome to the show.
2: Hi, how are you?
1: We're good, thank you. How are you feeling?
2: I'm good, I'm excited.
1: Man, 2 days away. Oh, firstly, congratulations, you're in the draw.
2: Yay, hey! Thank you.
1: How big a fan are you? How big a fan?
2: I love J. Cole. We missed him last time he came to New Zealand, so we're so mean to go.
1: Who's coming with you if you do one on Friday?
2: Oh, definitely have to pick my husband. Hey. Couldn't make him miss another one, eh?
1: What an event.
2: Everything last time will be... I was like 30-something weeks pregnant, and so he didn't go. And I'm like, you know, like, it's just always that, oh, you didn't let me go.
1: Fair enough. But hey, everything will be covered, your flights, your accommodation, as well as the tickets for you and your hubby, okay?
2: Great, thank you so much.
0: No worries. Good luck, Emily. And if you want to play along, you can text Sparks through to 463. All the details, my.rover.nz. Tomorrow is the last day. Oh, no, actually, you got one more chance with the My Hot 20 tonight. And then tomorrow will be the last full day where you can get in the draw for this J. Cole flyaway. Right now, we are back into the beat. Here is Busta Rhymes. Mariah Carey, I Know What You Want. Here on My.

0: summer. Here on the My Home Run, Nate Rainey and producer Shay. We'll back into the beats up next. 3 minutes away on My.
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13: Kia ora, yes, welcome into the Mai Home Run. All thanks to Popeyes. Remember Popeyes, their sports night bucket is here. Has a massive 30 pieces of chicken and two dunk cups just for $54.90. Plus, we still have that $50 voucher to give away on the show. If you want it, text Popeyes through to 463 and why you're deserving. 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
14: Up next on the Home Run, we have your headlines and the car dealer in Tauranga. Oh, you've been a bad boy.
13: We'll get into that next. Here's Kehlani Asha. This one is Shoulda Never. Here

0: Biggie Smalls. Now it is Juicy here on the My Home Run. Ngā upoko kōrero
1: o te wā. Headlines.
2: A Tauranga car dealer has been fined $5,000 after selling a Toyota RAV4 with its odometer wound back by more than 30,000 kilometres.
3: How do you do that?
2: I could tell you, but I...
0: You don't want to get fined $5,000?
2: Yeah, so...
3: This is going to sound like a stupid question.
2: Yeah.
3: But does it do anything to the car? So let's just say I've done, hypothetically, 90,000 Ks, right?
2: Yeah.
3: And then I wound it back 30,000 Ks to bring it back to 60.
2: Yeah.
3: Does it not mean that the car has still done 90?
2: Yeah.
3: Oh, but this is for selling purposes, eh? Okay, now I'm locked. I'm tapped. Sorry. That's why I said it's
2: logically, how do you propose that if you wound it back 30,000 kilometers, that it would undo the wear and tear?
3: No, that's what I was asking. Sorry.
2: Somebody send this guy back to school, man. the place is called Carporium. They also have to buy back the SUV for the original $24,000 purchase price, and the director must pay the buyer $1,000 for emotional harm. MBIE, which is the ministry, says it's the first successful prosecution of its kind under the Motor Vehicle Sales Act, and it hopes it sends a clear message that odometer tampering and deceptive practices will not be tolerated.
3: It makes you think now, eh? Like, going to a car dealership.
2: Oh, man. Everyone's just trying to eat, you know?
0: Trying to get their hustle on.
2: Because, like, if you drive around, especially in Auckland, bro, there's almost a car dealer per person in the city. There's so many car dealers. Like,
3: if you go to South Auckland specifically, there's car dealerships everywhere.
2: Hey, I know what you guys are up to.
3: Everyone's in their cars right now checking this speedometer, hey?
2: It's more on the, I'd say, the circa probably 90 to... 2000.
3: Yeah, the older the cars. The older cars.
2: Easier to do. Because some of these new ones, they got tampering alarms on them.
3: Mm.
2: Anyway.
3: Yeah. Find them.
2: Those are your headlines. All thanks to MJ Home, where long-term rentals feel like dream homes.
3: Here's Bruno Mars. We're back into the beats right now. Slowing it down a bit. This one is called Dance With Me. Here am I.

0: Dinah Jane, Fia, that one is Backstroke here on the My Home Run.
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2: Drink some water right now.
0: It's Kanye West.
3: You take my money.
0: Gold digger on mic.
3: Well, I'm in need. Yes, she's a trifling friend indeed. Oh, she's a gold digger. Way over town.

0: Fish. Let me hear that back. That one is Gold Digger here on the My Home Run. 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
0: This is the My Mystery Shopper, all thanks to Warehouse Club. Are you in the club or not? It is up to you what you walk away with today. We got CJ from Mangere on 0800 with Mai.
2: How are we? Isn't this the best radio station in New Zealand?
0: Yeah, my man.
3: That's the energy. CJ, what are you thinking, mate? You're thinking about that $20 voucher, or do you want to go all in and see what's inside the mystery box?
2: All in. What's the worst that can happen, eh, Nate?
3: 100%. All right, here we go. Good luck, CJ. Oh, yeah. CJ, you've won yourself a $100 warehouse voucher.
2: Oh, thank you, brother Nate.
3: Oh, mate, what are you going to spend it on?
2: Oh, I don't know. I have to ask the wife first.
0: You seem like a nice guy, CJ.
3: CJ, what do you do for a living?
2: Just warehousing, mate, you know. Just down the aisle, mucking around at the moment.
3: Hey, you sound like the type of guy that could be on a radio station or a podcast.
2: Oh, I mean, if you're offering the job, well, let's go.
3: Bro, I got a job for you. It just doesn't pay.
2: Oh, yeah, sure, why not?
3: Oh, man.
0: See, optimism, no. Eh? The optimism.
3: I'm going to change your name to Randy. You come start today.
0: CJ, congratulations, bro. That $100 warehouse voucher is all yours, all right?
2: Thank you, boys.
0: No worries.
2: Have a good day, eh?
0: You too, man.
3: You're the man, CJ.
0: And I like that dude. Yeah, CJ. Shout out to CJ. If you want to get amongst it, you can text Club Dude to 463. We play this every single day, and it's all thanks to Warehouse Club. If you want to feel like a VIP, join Warehouse Club. Right now, though, we are back into the BTSK1. Risk it all here on mine.

0: I'm Ryan, Nate Randy, and producer Shay.
1: I feel like there's some propaganda going around to stop men from taking selfies. You know, yesterday we talked about people that post a lot, men that post a lot.
0: Yeah.
1: You know, it said some bad things about the process of which they think when they start taking selfies.
0: Yeah.
1: There's another story that came out today about men who take selfies are likely to be more psychotic than the average man. And I was like, I was thinking about you a lot because, you know,
0: I don't take that many selfies. I don't take selfies like that.
2: You take like a mirror selfie daily.
0: Nah, but like I'm thinking selfie like to the camera, like, you know, we're face to cam.
2: Front cam.
1: What would you call your photos that you take?
0: Nah, I might not just like to show off the outfit, you know? But it's not like an everyday thing.
1: Let me read this thing, eh? So new research has found that men who frequently post selfies are more likely to score higher on personality traits linked to narcissism and psychopathy.
0: Damn.
1: But like, what I would say is, like, I don't know who does these studies or where they send them in from, but don't take it to heart. You know?
0: Who, me?
1: Yeah.
0: No.
1: Yeah. I just noticed, it's like every day I see something in the news about guys taking selfies. It's like, what's the go here? Mm. Are they just wanting men to stop altogether? Or?
0: I don't know.
1: Yeah. You do you, man. Because no one takes a selfie like you.
0: What do you mean by that?
2: They are my favorite.
1: Yeah.
0: What do you mean by that? Like, is that a good thing or a bad
1: thing? Yeah, it's a good thing.
0: Oh, I appreciate it.
1: Yeah. Bro, because, you know, I said this to Randy maybe last week or the week before. It's very tough to be a trendsetter. And Randy is a trendsetter. Like, he'll wear things that people aren't even thinking about yet. But they like to take the piss, right? And I know you're good enough to just laugh it off.
0: Yeah.
1: But then a year later, everybody's rocking what Randy wore a year back. Even when you started wearing those baggy pants. When everyone was wearing skinny jeans. Like, everyone was still wearing skinny jeans. And everyone was taking the piss out of Randy for his baggy pants. Now they're all wearing the baggy pants.
0: Hey, man.
1: I see you're going back to the skinny jeans, though.
0: Oh, not like skinny jeans, but like more of a tailored fit.
1: Yeah. I just want to stand by Randy and say that he is not psychotic.
0: Thank you, man.
1: Yeah.
0: I appreciate that. Thank you for clearing that up.
1: If you see the selfies twice a day, he's just doing his thing.
0: We're back into the beat up next, 4 minutes away. Oh, my.
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0: Nate Randy and producer Shay. I'm always intrigued to see how people are meeting each other or how people are putting themselves out there when it's outside of the dating apps. Because we live in a world now where it's so normal to get on your Tinders, your Hinges. What else is out there, Shay? What are the other dating apps?
1: Trade Me.
0: Can you do one Trade Me?
1: No, you know, when you talk to people.
2: Spotify.
0: Yeah.
2: You can chat to people on Spotify now.
0: It's always like, it's always through social, like those apps.
1: An online medium.
0: Yeah, an online medium, right? Today, and this is, man, I love some of my friends, bro. They're go-getters. They're different sometimes. One of my friends had posted up on Facebook to promote himself that he's now a dog walker.
1: Damn.
0: I screenshotted it straight away because in my head, because I know him, I'm like,
1: Does he not have a job?
0: No, he has a job.
1: Yeah.
0: A full-time job. Good paying job.
1: Wow.
0: This is a weekend dog walker. A weekend dog walker. I screenshot it, sent it to the group chat, and I was like, are you for real? And he goes, bro, you're not going to believe the amount of messages that I've got over the last 2 weeks. He's only been doing it for the past couple of weeks.
1: So he's advertising himself as someone that can walk someone else's dogs.
0: As walk someone else's dog. And like, of course he's doing the job, but because I know him, I know that he's using this as a other platform, I guess, to put himself out there to meet new people. I was like, yeah, he said he's like gone on a couple of dates. He now has regulars, he reckons.
1: Damn.
0: But I was just like, bro, that's so creative. So I wanted to know off the back of that, if you're not on the apps, how are you putting yourself out there? And not just the boring, like, oh, I'm going to the bars, I'm going to, you know? Like, is there any creative way that you're putting yourself out there that may be a little bit different? Because I was like, that's not bad from him.
1: Yeah.
0: Putting himself out there as a weekend dog walker. There's a lot, and it's an... If you live in Auckland, you'll know, but he's doing it in Freeman's Bay.
1: Ah, poo. He knows what he's doing. He knows what he's doing.
0: He's tapped in, He's tapped in. But if you have any other ways or any other creative ways that you're putting yourself out there to meet new people, to maybe, I don't know, start talking to someone or whatever, let us know, 463-0800-WIM. I would love to know.
1: Damn.
0: Because I would have never thought of that, for me personally.
1: It's tough because as soon as you start thinking about the question that you asked, you automatically go to online. Can you think of anything outside of online?
0: Not right now.
1: It's a tough one. Shay?
2: You could hand out flyers in the neighborhood that you want to live in.
1: Bottom, like if you scrape the barrel, right, and you go to the easy one, it's the gym.
0: True.
1: But things have to be working in your favor first for it to work.
0: 463-0800-WIM, and we'll talk about more coming up next. It's Nicki Minaj, Pools and Potions on my.

0: friend Nate Rainey and producer Shay. We wanted to know, if you're not on the apps, how are you putting yourself out there?
1: This seems like the most obvious one, right? Because you were saying outside of being online.
0: Yeah.
1: This person says, join a run club. I am useless at running. It worked to my advantage. All the girls felt sorry for me and started rubbing my back as we were running.
0: Oh, I've heard about these run clubs though. A lot of people are saying like the Strava people.
1: Mm.
0: Strava's like the new Tinder apparently.
1: Those are the jealous people that say that. Let them have their fun, man. Don't ruin it. This says, become a regular somewhere. I always go to the same cafe at the same time every week. I've now dated about 6 people from doing that.
0: Nice.
1: Yeah, yeah. This says, take a class. Pottery, salsa. I like my cooking class because the same baddies show up at the same time every week.
0: Fair enough.
1: Here's one. Volunteer for something because you know you've really got one thing in common.
0: Damn.
1: Join a social sports team. That's a bit of you. That's a bit of you.
0: No, it's hard because like I play social sports and a lot of like men competitions. Unless you want me to try flirt with their partners.
1: This one says, ask all the people at work if they have any birthdays or friends coming up and be their plus one. Bro, that sounds like the most desperate thing ever.
0: You know how we were talking about Trade Me before?
1: Yeah.
0: Someone texted through and said, Trade Me did have a dating app.
1: I remember this.
2: Mm-hmm. It's called Find Someone.
1: That's right. Yeah.
0: And how would it work? Like, you know how when you go on Trade Me, you look at properties and stuff? Would it be like that?
1: No, it would be like a different section.
0: Ah.
2: Yeah.
1: Because they had like the high school reunion 1A.
2: It's still actually up and running. Find Someone, New Zealand Dating and Online Chats.
1: Shout out to everyone that is on the apps though, because yeah, everyone deserves some action. I mean some love.
0: When you put it like that, that's crazy.
1: I mean love.
0: Because you know? There's this stigma around dating apps and it's kind of like, ooh, but it's people actually find the love of their lives on there.
1: One, it's the fear of being screenshot if you put yourself out there.
0: Yeah, 100%.
1: And then two, it is that, you know, it's, you don't know who you're going to find on there.
0: Mm.
1: But I had a look at, there's a person here who has an account and I had a look through it. Man, looks like some awesome people on there.
0: Who gave you their phone? That's trust, bro.
1: Yeah. Everyone trusts me here, you know.
0: Oh, yeah, true. Yeah. Hey, we're back into the beats right now. It's 50 Cent, Leon Thomas. No one told

0: Hi, Farno.
1: Rexter's here. Hello, Rexter. How are you, mate?
2: Good, thanks. Morning, superstars.
0: You're a superstar. 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

0: Michael Jackson. That one is PYT here on the My Home Run. We're back into the Beats Up next, 3.5 minutes away. Make sure you guys are sticking around. I'm Mai.
1: The road to a world title starts here. Yeah, Mai presents David Nika versus Floyd Masson in an official IBF Cruiserweight World Title Eliminator. 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
3: 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We love that bucket from Popeyes.
4: Up next on the Home Run, we have your headlines and why some mosquitoes, or should I say, why mosquitoes bite some people and not others.
3: Okay, we'll talk about that more. Coming up next, here's Big X to plug Snoop Dogg. Young

0: If you've ever wondered why mosquitoes always seem to pick on certain people, it turns out it's not because you have sweet blood, but because scientists say mosquitoes are attracted by the carbon dioxide breathed out by bigger people.
1: Oh.
0: Yeah, so the denser the carbon dioxide that you breathe out, as well as the higher your body heat, and the unique scent that bigger people give off, that's what attracts mosquitoes. Not to say that they don't bite smaller people.
1: Yeah.
0: But the bigger the body, the sweeter the nectar. Yeah.
1: They're just more they're just more attracted to
0: So, you know.
1: So it's not the blood, it's the carbon dioxide that they're attracted to.
0: Ah, man. You know what? If a mosquito sees a mouth breather, it's home. So adults, pregnant women, people who just exercise as well, they could be mistaken for a bigger person.
1: Mm-hmm.
0: And those with certain natural skin bacteria can be more appealing to the mosquitoes.
1: True. When was the last time you guys were bitten? I haven't been bitten in ages.
0: I see what you're doing.
1: Brotherhood. Like, brotherhood, I haven't been bitten in ages.
0: We get it.
1: No.
0: Would you like to respond to Randy?
2: I actually can't remember the last time I was bitten. They must think I'm skinny.
0: The best protection is, of course, using insect repellents like Picaridin or some DET. Otherwise, just use long sleeves. We're in winter now, so it doesn't really bother
1: us. Use long sleeves.
0: just look after yourself in those mosquito-prone areas.
1: Yeah.
0: Mm. Damn.
1: Are we a mosquito-prone country?
0: No, I don't think so.
1: Mm.
0: Yeah. But you ever been to a farm and like they haven't emptied out water in those buckets in the shed and stuff?
1: Yeah. They linger, eh?
0: Mm. Anyway, we don't know anything about farming. Those are your headlines. All thanks to MJ Home, helping Kiwis into warm, healthy, long-term rentals.
1: Back into the feature now. Twee, that's what is Dam here on the My Home Run.

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1: The hottest hip hop and R&B.
2: Is there?

she wants shiny. Caribbean girl, me know for tick, me know for top. Yeah, man, I watch my body like say them, I watch a match. Yeah.

0: Ticket to the Max.
1: Ticket to Molly, the Skilly Binks, and see ya.
0: Ticket to the Max.
1: That one is Shake It to the Max. We got the My Home Run, Nate Randy, and producer Shay. I've got a really good friend, and he's an aspiring actor.
2: Nice.
1: The big dream for him is to get to Hollywood one day. And we've been praising him as a friend group as of late because he's getting one step closer to that goal every single time we see him. So he gets flown over to your likes of LA and New York to get a lot of smaller roles and not necessarily getting them all the time, but he is getting those opportunities. And so as a friend group, we're like, man, like, that's so cool.
2: He's basically there, bro.
1: Yeah, like you're literally as close as some people dream to get to, right? And we were just praising him, giving him his flowers, and one of our mates goes, like, man, what's the big goal? What's the big dream? Like, what's the big role that you want to land? And he goes, honestly, boys, like, looks us dead in our eyes, says it with his chest, and he goes, I want to be the next Wolverine.
2: Joe, easy.
1: But we kind of looked a little bit confused. He's Indian. And not to say that there can't be like an Indian Wolverine.
2: Should have started with that, mate.
1: Not to say that there can't be an Indian Wolverine, because that's what he was trying to explain to us. Because you know, with Marvel and everything like that, there's the multiverse.
2: Yeah, there's the multiverse.
1: He was like, honestly, like, I'm the right height, I'm the right weight. He's one of those Marvel fanatics that has all the comic books. He's like, if you go back in history, like, I'm the perfect build. And if you put me up against your favorite actor, I guarantee you I'll give them a good go if it was for a shot at Wolverine. Okay. Like, that's like his dream.
2: Has he got an athletic build?
1: Fairly athletic, more on the stocky side. He's more on the stocky side. But man, you know, the boys just couldn't take him serious. As soon as he said Wolverine, like, there was no shot of belief. I'm not going to shoot him down. I was the only one that was like, no, I believe in you. I believe in you. And I could see it in his eyes. Like, he was like, nah, like, he believed it.
2: You know where he is right now, how he's already doing stuff in Hollywood?
1: Mm-hmm.
2: Bro, I would not bet against him.
1: Exactly.
2: You never know.
1: Exactly. But it was just like a buzzy one. I just didn't think that was going to be his role, because a lot of the roles that he has told us that he's auditioned for in the past have been like of Indian descent, of Middle Eastern descent, or of Hispanic descent. And if you just look at the history line of like Wolverine, it's a Balangi dude. Like, you know what I mean?
2: Things change over time, bro.
1: Yeah.
2: Look at Uncle Cliff Curtis.
1: Exactly.
2: Yeah.
1: Exactly. But oh, just off the back of that, because there was a group of us, and you know, oh man, I could see he was just trying to convince everyone at the table, like, look, I can do it, but no one really believed him. I just want to know 0800 with my 0800 946 624, or you could text to 463. What's your big dream that no one believes in?
2: I'm gonna get to Australia.
1: Oops, that's not a dream. Shay, do you have like a big dream that you feel like no one believes in?
3: Yeah, I'm going to be the next Wonder Woman.
2: Can you just start small, please? Like, at least Randy's mate's got acting gigs.
3: See, nobody ever believes me on this show.
2: No, tell us, faith. Like, where did that come from?
3: I love Wonder Woman.
2: Oh.
3: Yeah, so I think I could make a really good Wonder Woman as long as I get in shape for it.
2: But do you have any aspirations to be an actress? Or do you just want that one role?
3: That one role is my first role.
1: Just, wow, oh, out of nowhere. Hey, okay. Up to you, man.
2: Do you have one?
1: Not at the moment.
2: I'm real nervous about telling people my dreams, eh? Like, especially in a forum like this.
1: Yeah, because I know what your dreams look like. Oh, yeah, and they're not meant for radio. Oh, 800 946 624, text 2463. What's your big dream that no one believes in? And we'll talk about it more coming up next. It's Drake, best I ever had here on my
0: girls be thinking my songs are about them, but this is not.

0: Let's make sure they that special somebody. Young Money.
1: Drake, that one is best I ever had here on the My Home Run. Nate Randy and producer Shay. We wanted to know, what is your big dream that no one believes in? I've got a good friend, actor friend, whose big dream is to one day crack Marvel, crack the MCU. He wants to land the Wolverine role.
2: Mm.
1: And when he told us last night, some of the boys laughed because he's Indian. And when you look at the historic like timeline of Wolverine, it's a white guy. And so no one kind of really believed him. But I was saying, like, man, with the MCU and how everything works, there's multiverses, you know, he could be in a multiverse Wolverine, or
2: wasn't there like a black Batman?
1: Yeah. Oh, I am not too sure, to be honest.
2: I'm pretty sure I saw one.
1: Yeah.
2: I don't know if it was like on the proper DC
1: someone films.
2: No, I saw it on TikTok.
1: Yeah. So we wanted to know, what's your big dream that no one believes in? We've got Cappy here on 0800 with my welcome to the show.
3: Oh, hey, bro.
2: Hey, Cappy, what's the dream, brother?
3: To act as Lobo.
2: Hey, he's DC.
3: From DC, yeah.
2: What's his name? Jason Momoa. He's got that role now, eh?
3: I'm not 100% if he's got it, but yeah.
2: Do you have any acting experience at the moment? Are you doing anything to chase that dream?
3: I just do like my normal job, but on the side I just do like extra work. I've done a few gigs on Shortland Street and what's it called, Chief of All.
2: Man. Ooh. Cappy, keep at it, brother. You never know.
3: Yeah. Yeah.
1: Hey, man. Appreciate you, Cappy.
2: This one says, I'm going to read out some text here, right? This says, I want to be the next Fijian Prime Minister. With all that corruption, I'm due for an interview. Fair enough. Should have read that second part properly. This one says, to be a known content creator. These are all reachable. You can do it.
1: You can do it. Just keep posting. Be consistent.
2: This one says, learn to fly a plane. I want to learn to fly a plane. I want to be the first in a wheelchair. I'm sure there are people in wheelchairs that already fly planes. This person wants to be the first.
1: Are there? Shay, are there people with wheelchairs that know how to fly planes?
4: Yeah. Yeah. And you can like legally and safely do it as well.
2: This person's dream is to be the first. So I think that dream's already done, brother.
1: But if you want to still learn how to drive a plane, fly a plane, go hard.
2: Yeah. Someone says, I'd like to be a stand-up comedian. I've been doing it by myself in my room. I haven't shown anybody my footage, but keen to release it to the world.
1: Wow, that's brave. Good luck.
2: He's all, bah. Everything that you want to do is on the other side of fear, eh?
1: Yeah, it is. It is. I want you to do stand-up comedian. Oh, stand-up comedian.
2: Really?
1: I want you to do stand-up comedy.
2: Nah, I'll be hopeless.
1: Well, you say that, man. Nah. I believe in you, bro. Nah. I believe in you.
2: You got to stand for ages.
1: Step-down comedian.
2: Randy, this is a text that comes through. Randy, you used to work with my brother Xavier. He first wanted to be a rapper and then a producer and then a Twitch streamer. He now works at a car yard. There's nothing wrong with that. You know, it's a little pit stop on your way to achieving your
1: dream. If you've got those dreams, keep going, man, no matter what anyone says.
2: Yeah. Bridgerton has a black queen. Tell your mate it's possible.
1: There you go.
2: Bro, I watched that the first time it came out, eh?
1: Bridgerton?
2: Yeah.
1: Man, you must have had time.
2: Oh, I was on bracelet. But in saying that, it was pretty cool to watch, you know?
1: Yeah?
2: Yeah. It's historic period shows, but it's got like, you know, they changed it up, switched it up, and put black people in places. You know, for real, they weren't there, but made the show look cool. You know what I mean?
1: Yeah. Hey, we're back into the beats right now. It's Lucky Day.

0: Lucky Day. That one is Nowhere Fast. New music here on Maya. You got the Maya Home Run, Nate Randy, and producer Shay. Hey, Stan Walker just walked into the building.
1: I seen that.
0: And I think he's got some big news to share coming up next. So if you're in your car right now, you might want to stay in it because we're going to catch up with Stan coming up in the next 4 minutes on Maya.
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3: Mm. Now that's wholesome.
1: That's wholesome. Someone got their kids back from the government.
3: Thanks, Stan. Could have left that one.
4: That's just the way. Oh, someone got their kids back.
1: No, that's wholesome.

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2: Anna.
0: Yes, straight up. 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
6: I wish I had my trumpet to announce the royalty that's just arrived in the studio. Mr. Stan Walker, everybody!
7: What's up?
6: Kia ora. Oh, so good to have you in the building, bro. Big announcement today.
7: Yes, I'm getting heavier. I'm putting on weight and I have no stomach. Shock factor.
6: Oh, you're going on tour.
7: Going on tour. I'm doing a one-off show here in Aotearoa. I haven't done a standalone show for years.
6: It's been like 6 years now?
7: Been 6 years. Damn. So I'm like excited. I think just because of just the lack of time and preparation that I need to put on a big show. Mm. And this is probably the biggest show that I've ever put on in my whole career.
6: 30-piece orchestra?
7: Yeah, bro, and my whole band, and my band is huge. My band's gangster. So them alone with an orchestra, it's going to be like a movie on stage.
6: That's so crazy. It's crazy to even see you here in New Zealand because we always see you in every other part of the world.
7: Bro, especially in the winter, I need to be gone. Yeah. I'd be getting gigs.
6: Loves a Bali trip, eh?
7: Oh, bro. Straight up. But no, it's like, yeah, I think because like the last 2 years I've been touring overseas on my own, but I haven't done anything back here, back home. And so the time just was right and I've got the best team and we're just ready to just go hard or go home. And it's out now, so.
6: what sparked the idea?
7: I've been wanting to do a show like this for years. For years, I think I never have the time or the headspace to be able to create something, or the resources. Mm. I mean, to create a huge show, it costs a lot of money, and a lot of resources, and a lot of people, a lot of time. And this time I'm like, well, I want to do it, and I need to do it. And I feel like where I'm at in my career and where I'm at as an artist, like I've never been better as an artist. I know exactly who I am, what I am, and how to do what I need to do on stage. So,
6: Have you started rehearsals yet?
7: Huh?
6: Have you started like
7: You know what, I started literally today. It was the set list. Damn. Because we're redoing every song from like the Black Boxes to the Aotearoas to Choose to I don't know, like across the board, like from the beginning of my career to like all the new stuff that's about to come out. So
6: damn,
7: I'm trying to make sure that this show caters to people who've been on the journey from the beginning and also just coming on board.
6: Crazy. Yeah. Just for the fact that you're a high achiever, just to tap into your brain, with all this that you're about to embark on, at home, do you put like family life aside? Do you get time to just do your own thing, or do you still participate in like changing nappies and?
7: Oh, that's my life. That's actually the my real life. All the like getting out and going on stage and dressing up, that is just a little fraction. And I get off stage and I have my moment and I get back up, and it doesn't matter if I've been like traveling or if I've literally, this is a situation, I've just been touring America, touring in Canada. I get fly from Canada to the States and then have to fly to LA, LA straight to home, get off the plane, walk in the door, the kids just wake up, I'm doing the nappy, and I'm because I haven't seen them, and they don't care if I'm tired, and it's the school drop-offs. It's the parakuihi school drop-offs, get back home, and that's our life. That's our actual real life.
6: Damn, man. Insane. Hey, someone just texted through, yes, Stan, best concert announcement ever. Shout out to Jody.
7: Let's go, Jody.
8: How does it feel? Because like you said, you've been traveling and performing everywhere else but home. Like, what does performing at home mean to you?
7: It's like, it's always so heartwarming. The last shows I did, I was with LAB, and they were so incredible. And I think that just pushed me even more, because I wanted to be able to create not just a 1 hour experience. I want to give my fans and people who come to that show like a whole experience, a whole sensual experience, a storytelling. I want them to feel like they're in a movie. You know, when you go to the big like IMAX or VMAX?
8: Yeah.
7: And that bass is pumping the sound. I want that. And I'm dramatic, so I want like a Hans, like it's like Hans Zimmer, Mary, so mixed with a kapa haka and a gospel and an R&B and a little bit of roots reggae, like, you know, and also like the humor that we have, like I want to do all of that. And my show, like when I usually tour, is like 2 hours,
8: yeah,
7: minimum.
6: Let me just read out the details. So it's your first headline concert in Aotearoa in 6 years, one night only, full live band, 30 plus piece orchestra, Saturday, 17th of October at Trust Arena. Pre-sale starts 22nd July, next Wednesday, and general on sale starts the day after on the 23rd at 7 p.m. It's going to be insane.
7: I hope so. Well, I've got no choice now. I literally put it out there and I'm like, well, it's got to be insane. Telling my teammate, you make it insane. This is what I want. I want fire. I want a horse coming from the ceiling. So we've had to settle in and go for my Tongan friends.
8: If you're just excited as we are and you want all the details, text Stan through to 463, or you can head over to the MyFM socials right now for your chance to score a double pass. But Stan, bro, appreciate you coming through and giving us time and giving us that announcement, man. This is exciting.
7: I'm excited. I'm actually nervous, eh?
6: I'm going to hold you to that horse that comes down from the ceiling. Straight up.
7: Wait, I know them. It might be one of my backup singers. Irene, you're up there, girl.
8: Hey, to celebrate while we're here, to kind of give you guys a bit of Stan Walker on my FM, we're going to play Māori Ki Te Ao. Stan, bro, we appreciate you, my brother.
6: Thank you. Oops.
9: Te whiri o ngā honunga.

0: home run. Hey, just in case you missed it, we just announced with Stan Walker in the building that he is going to be performing his first headline concert in Aotearoa in 6 years for one night only.
1: It's called a symphonic experience.
0: 30-piece orchestra. Imagine Stan Walker live on a stage, singing with his beautiful voice, with his live band, 30-piece orchestra, Saturday the 17th of October at Trust Arena. Like Nate said earlier, pre-sale starts Wednesday the 22nd of July at 7 p.m. and then general on-sale starts the next day, Thursday 23rd of July at 7 p.m. But if you want to head over to the My Socials, we have a post up there right now. That is your chance to score yourself a double pass.
1: I reckon Stan could do stand-up comedy as well.
0: Oh, 100%.
1: Bro, the dude's funny as hell.
0: He's the full package. Stan Walker is the full package. But if you do want all the details, you could text Stan, S-T-A-N, through to 463, or just head over to my.rover.nz. I'm excited for it, man. We're back into the beats right now. Here is some Sun and Water.

0: We've got the My Home Run, Nick Rainey, and producer Shay.
1: Just some news. New Zealand's recorded its first confirmed case of the H5N1 bird flu strain after an infected seabird was found on a Wellington beach. So the Biosecurity Minister, Andrew Hoggard, said a single ocean-going seabird, a brown skua, returned a confirmed positive test for H5 bird flu today. New Zealand is being urged not to handle sick or dead birds, though there has not been any detection in poultry. But they're saying, don't worry about it. It's low risk unless you have direct prolonged contact. So don't pick up birds. Don't try and kiss them, because that's what they consider prolonged contact. Just leave it alone.
0: Yeah, if you're doing that, stop. before the news,
1: If I find out one of my friends has bird flu, I know what you've done, mate. how some people love animals so much, they kiss it all the time.
0: Get real intimate with them.
1: And sometimes you don't know what to do in an emergency if you see a sick animal, and then some people try and do CPR.
0: I see, especially when you see that they put them into boxes, take them home, take care of them type ones.
1: I don't think you can do CPR on a bird.
0: I don't think so either. It'll be hard because they got a beak.
1: But you can still pass your beak.
0: How do you know? Have you tried?
1: No, if you're trying to give it oxygen, does it even take oxygen?
0: Also, it's when you're doing CPR, it's not called pashing, Dick. Those are two completely different things.
1: Yes, I know.
0: Yeah.
1: Mouth to mouth, that's what I'm supposed to say.
0: Yeah, not pashing, because if you're pashing birds, that's how you're going to get the bird flu. I tell you that.
1: Anyway, see any birds just lying on the ground? Just leave it alone. Leave it to the experts.
0: Yeah, we're back into the Beats Up next. 3.5 minutes away. Make sure you guys are keeping it locked on mine.
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15: Let's

0: need to do chest compressions.
1: Yeah.
0: Yeah.
1: They also sent a video on 4630 so we appreciate that.
0: Yeah, yeah.
1: We appreciate that. So that everyone knows you can do CPR on a bird. But Shay, how are you feeling?
2: I'm feeling good. Oh, I'm actually a little bit annoyed, eh?
1: Why?
2: Just at like the maintenance that we have to do around here because our cameras obviously aren't working. We just had Stan Walker in here and that's probably one of the funniest interviews I've ever been able to watch and we just don't have any evidence of it. Producer things. How about you?
1: I feel good.
2: Yeah.
1: I feel like we had such a fulfilling day from start to finish.
2: Yes, but a big day.
1: We had the Mai Matariki Community Day that me and Shay went to.
2: Mm-hmm. Emphasis.
0: Don't do that.
1: Yeah. And then the show, we've had a great show today for a Wednesday. I feel good, man.
0: I was having a good time until Shay brought up the cameras not working, you know, because we're giving away $5,000 of music lab, we're sending people to J. Cole, paying for flights and accommodation.
1: For Chris Brown.
2: And we've got 1, 2, 3, 4 cameras out of order right now.
0: There must be like 20 engineers that work in this building that don't know how to fix a camera.
1: I'm going to start hiring like people we know, you know what I mean?
2: Yeah. Get some videographers on here.
1: Hi, now.
2: Now.
1: Anyways,
0: yeah. We got headlines up next.
2: Oh no.
0: You guys fan of Taco Bell?
1: I'm more of a Popeyes guy, but
0: yeah, true. Yeah, Taco Bell's getting it right now in the US.
1: Oh, is it? Yeah. Alright, we'll talk about that up next. There's Breezy Obvious here on Mai.

0: and producer Shane. Ngā upoko kōrero
1: o te wā. Headlines.
0: Taco Bell in the United States, not here in the United States, is being investigated as part of a growing outbreak of a parasite called Cyclospora, which can cause severe diarrhea, stomach cramps, nausea, and fatigue, which is crazy. So in the state of Michigan, they've reported more than 3,300 cases.
2: Damn, that's a lot of people, G, with like gastro almost.
0: Well, the CDC has confirmed 843 cases across 31 states since May.
2: That's almost.
0: There's no confirmed link to Taco Bell. We'll give them that. But they've temporarily removed their fresh ingredients like lettuce, tomatoes, onions, guacamole. So basically, you're just getting meat.
3: Mince in a wrap.
0: Yeah.
2: Hey, some people would prefer that, low-key.
0: Investigators believe the contaminated lettuce or the salad greens could be the source, but they're still trying to get the exact cause and trace it back.
3: What was the virus?
0: Cyclospora. It's a parasite.
3: Oh. Wasn't it the same one that was on the boats a few months back?
0: Which boats?
3: No?
0: No?
2: I'm not too sure. I can't recall.
0: What story is that one?
3: You know how there was like, there was something that went out?
0: Oh, and then, on the cruise ships?
3: Yeah.
0: I don't think so. No. That one was quite deadly.
3: Yeah, that one's from rats, right?
0: Yeah. Mm. Bro, if I passed away from that while I was sick, I just tell my family, don't tell anyone it was this. Just say I had a heart attack.
3: Death by taco.
2: Don't tell them I died from pushing up my mule.
3: Like Elvis.
0: Actually.
2: What? Is that how he died?
3: Yeah, he died on the toilet.
2: Really?
3: Yeah, Elvis Presley.
0: Oh. He strained so hard that I think it was like a pop blood vessel.
2: Not even. Yeah. Now you guys are pulling my leg.
3: No, Google it.
2: Oh, for some reason, I just associate it with like an overdose.
0: Eat your fiber.
2: Wow, Buzzy. Oh, wow. News to me.
0: That's why when I always see dudes put up their food prep and it's just meat. I'm like, oh, brother.
2: Get some chia seeds in there, mate. And we're back into the beach right now. Here's Tawihi.

0: Latest from Chloe. Timbaland on the track as well. It's called Talking Dirty. You got the Mahom Run. Nate Randy and producer Shay.
1: Shay, you know that car that you really wanted?
2: Which one? I've gone through a few on my wish list.
1: The rare $1 million R34 GTR.
2: Yes.
1: How it's in New Zealand?
2: Yes, yes, yes.
1: It's going to auction in Auckland.
2: For how much?
1: It's an auction.
2: So
0: you got to bet for it.
1: You got to what?
0: You got to like place.
2: Bid.
0: Yeah, bid, sorry. Sorry.
2: What would that starting bid look like? Would it be the $1 million starting bid?
1: Might, you know, because somebody would pay that if that's the value.
2: What if I put my hand up but I didn't have the money? Do I get fined?
0: Yeah, what are the consequences for that?
1: No, I think you got to sign an agreement before you...
0: Like serious bidders
1: only?
0: Yeah,
1: yeah, you start the auction.
2: Ooh, what if I do a different signature?
1: Do you have the money or not?
2: No.
0: Yeah, because right now it sounds like you want the car or you're going to go somewhere for fraud.
1: Would you give your... Are you left-handed or right-handed?
2: Right-handed.
1: Would you give your left hand for the car? You only need one hand to drive.
2: Yep.
1: Actual. Wow.
2: Yep. After my MMA training, of course.
1: Yeah.
0: Oh, no, you can just use your elbows.
1: Damn, don't say that out loud, man.
2: Why?
1: You might end up on the black market.
2: How much does a hand go for?
1: Don't say that. Also going at that same auction is a 1998 Nissan Skyline GT Coupe and a 1992 Honda Civic. So this whole auction is all like those JDM cars that you see in Fast and the Furious.
0: Yeah, car bros.
1: Have you got a Fast and the Furious car?
0: That I want?
1: Yeah.
0: I'm not really like a car dude like that, but it would be Paul Walker's Skyline, the blue one.
1: Yeah.
0: Yeah, like that's like, you know, but that's like me being a basic dude.
1: I want an RX-7, eh?
0: Yeah?
1: Yeah. I want an FD3S.
0: What is it?
1: You don't know. You don't know. So look out for that. If you got a bit of coin, they're having that JDM auction in Auckland very, very soon.
0: True.
2: $97,000.
0: Is what a hand goes for.
2: Yeah, but it is illegal, but that's what your insurance will cover.
1: Oh, they've also got a 1993 Supra RZ Twin Turbo. It's expected to go between 100 and 120K at the auction. That's the orange one from Fast and Furious.
0: Yeah, with the green vinyls.
1: Yeah.
0: Damn.
2: That's nice.
0: Okay.
1: If we all chip in our salaries together, we could buy a tire. And that's about it because these cars are exclusive.
0: Yeah. There's no way that someone is not going to walk away. Like the highest bidder is going to be putting some money down for those cars.
1: I reckon they're all going to go. Every single one of them.
0: They'd have to, right?
1: Yeah.
0: They'd have to.
1: Okay, before we wrap this up, 5 years from now, what do you think you'll be driving? Go on, dream a little.
0: I want like a 90s 911 Carrera, eh? Porsche.
1: Oh,
2: I think you will get that.
0: Or 280 SL Mercedes-Benz vintage.
1: Damn.
0: But you guys know me, I love my vintage cars. I just like the way they look.
1: Yeah. Shay?
2: I want a Range Rover.
0: I could fully see you in a Range Rover.
2: Yeah, I want a blacked out Range Rover. And then I want a rooftop tent on the top, so summers, we on.
1: Nice.
2: That's it.
0: Pull up in your Skims.
2: Yeah.
0: What about you?
1: Name
0: one of them, because you got many.
1: Might go the Supra. Yeah, I might go the Supra.
0: Those cars are really low to the ground.
2: No.
1: Okay then, I'll get a Toyota Hiace.
0: And we're back into the meantime next 4 minutes away. Make sure you guys are keeping it locked on My.
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0: Leo, that one is Time of Our Lives here on the My Home Run. Nate, Randy, and producer Shay.
1: Can I tell you something that's helped me a lot is to express gratitude every day, even the moments where I get kind of angry. Sometimes I have to take a step back and just be grateful for what's going on in life.
0: Yeah.
1: And, you know, that I have my health, most importantly. Like, it's not the best health, but I have it.
0: Mm-hmm.
1: Especially when you read stories about the one that I'm looking at now. So there's this woman who, she went out on a date night, right? And then while she was with her date, she decided that she would have some of the shrimp at the restaurant. Because of the shrimp, she contracted a flesh-eating bug, ended up in hospital, and they had to cut half her bum off, as well as a section of her private area.
2: Oh, wow.
1: How crazy is that? Just from eating shrimp.
2: Did it have a parasite?
1: Yeah.
0: Did it start off as something, or did it just get straight into, like...
1: No, so she began to feel unwell as soon as, like, they were driving home, right? And then she thought, it's just work. You know, it's taking its toll. And then things over the next 4 days start to get worse, and she developed a fever, began throwing up, could barely walk, and then started getting a rash on her leg. That's when they dismissed it as a boil. They're like, it's just a boil. That would have been the moment that you had to go to hospital. So what happened was the next day she was unable to walk. So that's when they went to the doctor, and the doctor goes, don't come to me. You need to be in an ambulance right now. Let's get you to the hospital.
0: Oh, damn.
1: Insane, bro. But she's all good now. She's dealing with that at the moment. She's got family support. But, bro, that's what makes me nervous, say, eating seafood at...
0: like at restaurants?
1: Yeah.
0: I'm not a big seafood guy anyways, but I think, like, just eating anything in general, like things that you're, I don't know, maybe you haven't tried before or anything like that, hearing stories like that would scare you.
1: Yeah. That's what buzzes me out when I hear about people, like, just eating things without knowing where it's been, eh?
0: Yeah, 100%. 100%. I think moral of the story for that, though, is, like, even if you think it's small...
1: Go to the doctor.
0: Go to the doctor.
1: Because the crucial part in that story was when the leg started getting a rash.
0: Yeah.
1: And they're like, nah. I'll just wait till tomorrow.
0: Yeah.
1: If they went that moment.
0: It would have been.
1: Yeah, it would have been all good.
0: It would have been all good. Got the surgery. Boom. Parasite gone.
1: Yeah, hard.
0: Damn, man.
2: It's mostly common in, like, raw seafood, right? Or
1: Yeah.
2: See, I'm not a fan of raw seafoods.
1: Mm. Oh, really?
2: Yeah, just because of that. There's a lot of parasites that sit in, like, oysters, shrimp, fish.
1: So do you
2: undercooked?
1: Cooked oysters?
2: I don't really, like, eat oysters,
0: like shellfish.
2: Period. Yeah, not into it.
1: I like the texture, eh? But I should just slow down a bit. Oysters.
2: Oh, like slimy.
1: Yeah.
0: Anyways, it's black. Someone check on Storm, man. He eats raw seafood all the time.
2: Oh, he's immune by now. He's all right.
0: Just my type, you're on mine.

0: chill song to wrap us up. Some Tim's. Now it is what you need. And just like that, that is us done and dusted. Today went by quick, guys.
1: Super fast.
0: What a day.
2: Oh, yeah. When did your day start?
3: Let me say something. Guys, as someone who considers himself a team player, I apologize for not showing up today for our Matariki Community Day.
1: You're right.
3: You know, I try my best.
0: I think you would have enjoyed it, Us. Mm.
1: How did your government thing go? Wasn't that the reason you didn't come today?
3: No, that was Friday. Why can't I come on Friday?
1: Oh, yeah.
0: So you're still not coming on Friday?
3: No, I'll be there.
1: Sorry to bring it up. Touchy subject.
3: Today I was just a hospital visit for my back. Get another shot.
0: Which, to be fair, is actually like a valid excuse. Because without Nate's back, he actually can't walk, so.
3: Yeah. I shouldn't actually take that for granted because it's really cool when you take the shot and you don't feel the pain as much. I just noticed I've been sitting down for half an hour.
0: Shay, how are you feeling?
1: Yeah, I'm feeling good. Like you said, super quick, super fast. It's already 7 p.m. almost.
0: Mm.
1: Time to, I don't know. I don't really do much these days. I feel like I need to get out more.
3: Then get caught in the trap.
1: Yeah.
0: So you tell yourself the next minute.
1: Locked out.
0: You're in a hole.
1: I'm kidding. I'm joking.
0: What do you have to? After work, I got to film something after work.
3: Mm.
0: But other than that, no, nothing. Probably just go see my parents.
1: Mm.
0: Yeah. Just to show you know, guys, I've been off the shisha for 2 days.
3: Yeah.
1: Oh, did you get a bit of a scare from Friday night?
0: No, I thought we were on this bet of like, if I stop shisha, you guys are going to stop vaping. And then I saw you guys vaping today.
1: Absolutely not. I don't even have one with me.
0: And I was like, oh, true. Oh, yeah, all good then.
3: No, I'll quit today.
0: Yeah, good one, bro.
1: I just got to wait for this pod to finish, you know, money's worth.
0: Okay, fair enough.
1: Hey, I won't buy another one.
0: You guys do you, man.
1: Horrible habit, don't get into it.
0: We'll catch you guys tomorrow, same time, same place on 3 p.m. You got Michaela covering Dish on the My Heart 20 tonight. Until tomorrow, we'll catch you guys later. Peace!
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2: What is up, everybody? You got Kayla from your My Weekends hanging out with you, covering your My Hot 20 for Dish. So welcome on into the show. It was a big day here at My. Everyone was down at Takapatafo Bastion Point Orake for our annual My Matariki Community Day. And so just a big shout out to Jay's Mighty Fry Up, those guys, J&M and Kiwi Coffee Carts, as well as Auckland Zoo for making it all happen. So big shout out to you guys. I heard it was an awesome day. You guys planted well over 600 trees, and I heard someone actually planted 100 trees on its own. So that is absolutely crazy. Big loves and shout out to you guys. And man, what a great way to celebrate Matariki. But jumping on into the show, finally, we've got loads going down, so I want you guys to keep it locked with me, because I'll be hanging out with you up until midnight. So jumping into our number one from last night, it is Coterie, Lay Your Head here on My.

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Coterie, Lay Your Head. But before we jump into our My Hot 20 countdown funner, I want you guys to lock in your next three tracks. I'm going to be talking Adidas, Sylvia Park. We got an event going down on Friday, so be sure to lock in for the details. But 463 on the text line, keep me company. I want to know what you guys are up to tonight, seeing as I'll be here until midnight. So be sure to do that. But jumping into your number 20, it is Lucky Day, Know It Fast, here on My

coming in at number 18. That is Young and Lips, Miss Independent. Brand new music here on My, the hottest hip hop and R&B. No dish, but you got me, Kayla, hanging out with you up until midnight. So be sure to stick around. But final going down at Sylvia Park this Friday. My is celebrating the grand opening of the biggest Adidas store here in Aotearoa. So if you guys are in Auckland, here in Tamaki Makaurau, be sure to join everybody down on Friday at the Sylvia Park store. You've got appearances from Desh and your favorite All Blacks between 10:30 and 11:30 a.m. Live DJs, customized stations, and some epic giveaways as well. The My Street team will be on site from 10, and the My Home Run as well. That is Nate, Randy, and producer Shay from 3 o'clock. They will be kicking off a game called Mystery Adidas Shoe. If you guys try it on and it fits, that is your brand new pair of shoes. If you guys are keen to win an Adidas prize pack as well, text Adidas to 463 and I will put you guys into the draw. But jumping straight back into the beast, it is Jordan Sparks, No Air, here on My.

0: Someone went to the Kumu Chicken and Bird Show.
1: Mm. Now that's wholesome.
0: That's wholesome. Someone got their kids back from the government.
1: Could have left that one.
2: That's just the way. 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
0: No, that's wholesome.

0: coming in at number 16. That is Bruno Mars, Risk It All, here on My The Hottest Hip Hop and R&B. You got me, Kayla, hanging out with you for your My Hot 20 Nights. 463 on the text line. Let me know what you guys are up to this evening. Big shout out to Brad. He has texted through. He said, shout out to the boys concreting tonight down at Victoria Park. Hard mahi, but we're going to keep it going with the My Hot 20. So shout out to you guys. Thank you for listening in. And yeah, whanau, keep listening. I want to know what you guys are up to tonight, but jumping straight back into the beats. We got My Hot 20 Heat Seeker, Stella, Standing Bear. Track is called It is the remix here on My.
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YG's High Dollar Sign, Teach You How to Love Me, coming in at number 14. And if you guys are just tuning in, our My Hot 20 Heat Seeker was this one right here. This one is Stella Standing Bear and Paul Wall. Let me know what you guys think about it. 463 on the text line. And whānau, My Hot 20 is also celebrating Te Wiki o Te Reo Māori, and we are wanting to know how you are keeping reo alive in your town. Text reo to 463, and just by doing so, you guys will be in to win a $200 grocery voucher and Te Wiki o Te Reo Māori prize pack this Friday. And this is all in support of Te Wiki o Te Reo Māori. It is heading to your town this September, so be sure to do that. We are going to be jumping straight back into the beats, though. We're going to throw it back to 1996, but right now it is the Fugees, Ready or Not, here on My.

0: That is YG Marley Fire. And I don't know if you guys know this, but he is Lauryn Hill's son. And his dad is a former football player called Rowan Marley. He's an American singer and rapper. And I don't know if you guys have checked out the BET Awards where they pay tribute to his mom, Lauryn Hill. Check it out on YouTube. He actually sung a song for her. And man, he's crazy good life. He's so talented. But I know we're going to be jumping straight back into the beats. You got your number 11 on the way. It's my...
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0: Mai, the hottest hip hop and R&B. This is your Mai Hot 20 Heatseeker. Wrapping up the hour, that is Sphero and Zafano. We're going to be kicking back into the rest of our Mai Hot 20 countdown in your next 3 minutes, so be sure to lock in here on Mai.
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0: No, Desh, you got Michaela from your Mai Weekends hanging out with you. So welcome on into the show if you guys are just tuning in. But the Mai Hot 20 is celebrating Te Wiki o Te Reo Māori, and we want to know how you're keeping reo alive in your town. 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And this is all in support of Te Wiki o Te Reo Māori. 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So be sure to get into it, whānau. We're going to be jumping straight back into our Mai Hot 20 countdown. This is your number 10 here on Mai.
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0: Let's Do It Again here on My The Hottest Hip Hop and R&B. Throwing it back to 2011. If you're like, ah, oh, that doesn't sound like Dish, that's right. You got me, Kayla, from Your My Weekends, hanging out with you. So welcome on into the show. But let's waste no time. Jump straight back into our countdown. We've got our number 8 on the way. On My
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0: Dropping two slots. That is Sun and What's Our Track. It's called Saw here on My. Welcome into the show, whānau, if you guys are just tuning in. I want to just give a big shout out to Paige. She has said and texted through to 463. Shout out to the My Morning Crew for our countdown vouchers this morning. Happy Matsuriki. Oh, that's really nice. So big shout out to you, Paige. But we're going to be jumping into a My Hot 20 Hot Seeker. So stick around for that here on My.
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0: Hate That I Made You Love Me. Ariana Grande coming in at number 4 for your My Hot 20 countdown. Welcome into the show, whānau. Right now, we are talking Te Wiki o Te Reo Māori. We want to know how you guys are keeping reo alive in your town. Text reo to 463 and what you guys are doing to beat and to win a $200 grocery voucher to celebrate Te Wiki o Te Reo Māori. And you'll also be in to win a prize pack this Friday. So this is all in support of Te Wiki o Te Reo Māori, turning your community into a Te Reo town. This Te Wiki o Te Reo Māori. So be sure to get into it. Jumping straight into our number 3. It's my
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0: coming in at your My Hot 20 number 2. That is Chris Brown. Track is called Hobvious, and you got me, Kayla, hanging out with you for your My Hot 20.
1: Number one.
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0: That's right, Fano. We are going to be jumping into our My Hot 20 number one. And it looks like Hodari is keeping that crown, coming in at number one again. It was number one last night as well. But Fano, if you guys want to make that change, Music Lab on my.rover.nz, vote for the music that you guys want to hear. And your favorite track will be sitting at that number one tomorrow. You never know, so be sure to get into it. Text music to 463 as well, and I can send you guys a link. But for right now, you're number one, Hodari, Lay Your Head, here on My 20.

0: keeping that number one spot on your My Hot 20 countdown. That is Coterie, Lay Your Head. And you got me, Kayla, hanging out with you. No Dish. He'll probably be back next week or something like that, but you never know. So be sure to lock in. And anyways, Vano, Maya stoked to announce J. Cole live in Aotearoa. He is heading Spark Arena here in Auckland, December 5th and 6th. And if you're outside of Auckland, you've got a chance to win flight accommodation and tickets for you and a friend. So week one is done, and many of you already are in the draw, but there is still 1 week left to get your name in the mix. So actually just a few days, because that is going to be drawn with the My Morning Crew this Friday. So we are dropping a J. Cole track in every single show. All you've got to do is dial 0800-WIN-MY, that is 0800-946-624. As soon as you hear that cue, as soon as you hear that song, be sure to call me, okay? Keep your tardingers on. I'm going to give you a hint. It's going to be dropping real soon, so be sure to keep it locked. Text the keyword SPARK to 463 or head along to my.rover.nz for all the details and ticketing info. But jumping straight back into the beats, we've got a throwback on the way. Lock in. Oh my.
1: My Throwbacks. 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

0: brand new music from Money Long, wrapping up 30 minutes of music. Track is called Richest, and that is actually from her brand new album she just dropped. And you guys can check out the official music clip as well on YouTube, so be sure to do that. But still to come in your next three. We're going to throw back some Lil Jon and Eastside Boys, Justin Bieber. We've also got Megan Thee Stallion in the mix, up in your next three. And Fano, there's a cool-ass event going down on Saturday, the 18th of July. All the details to come in your next 15 minutes. So be sure to lock in here on My.
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1: My on Rover.

Motion Party Remix. That is Boss Man D-Lo, Megan Thee Stallion here on My The Hottest Hip Hop and R&B in the middle of your My Hot 20 after party. But right now we are talking Ngāti Whātua Ōrākei. They are proud to present an unforgettable night of music, bringing together some of the best kai waiata of Te Ao Māori, curated by Magic Powder. So this is all going down this Saturday, the 18th of July, at Te Pai Pai Theatre at the New Zealand International Convention Centre. It's got a huge lineup. You've got Rob Ruha, Betty Ann, Tawa, Jordan with a Y, and so much more. Tickets are on sale now. You can jump on over to eventfinder.co.nz, or I'll send you guys a link if you text the keyword live to 463. Bring your whānau, bring your friends. It's going to be a massive night here in Tamaki Makaurau. But jumping straight back into the beats, it is Common Kings 24/7 here on My.

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0: My, the hottest hip-hop and R&B. That is your My Hot 20 Heatseeker. Track is called 4L by Lado, teaming up with Tiana Taylor. I absolutely love this duo. It's also one of my favorite tracks from Lado's new album as well. So be sure to check out the entire thing. It's actually like so great. But big shout out to Daniel. He was our first caller through for the J. Cole comp. So congratulations. You are in the draw for flight accommodation and tickets for you and a friend to J. Cole Live. But be sure to stay close, for I know it is going to be announced, the one winner, with the My Morning Crew this Friday. So be sure to lock. And there's more ticketing info and details at my.rover.nz. You guys can text us Sparks to 463 for the details as well. Coming up though, we've got our Hori Shaw and Tewehi just around the corner. So be sure to lock in here on My. For free.
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1: You know I got it, baby. 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You know I got it.

H Ashanti track. It's called Baby Hero. My, the hottest hip hop and R&B. Whanau, we still got people calling through for the J. Cole entrance, but that has already been, our entrant winner has already been won. So be sure to lock in from tomorrow. You guys got more chances up until the announcement on Friday. So be sure to lock in for that. But for right now, it's Kehlani, Lil Wayne, Another Lover here on My.

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Rain Dance. That is Dave and Tams here on My The Hottest Hip Hop and R&B. And we've got loads of birthday shout outs coming through. So big shout out to all of you guys. There were actually like way too many to read out. But you guys are also sharing a birthday with the great fighter, MMA fighter Conor McGregor, who is also 38 years old today. We're going to be jumping straight back into the beats though. But right now, it is Love, Kendrick Lamar and Zakari here on My.

0: Africa, Swae Lee, Rich the Kid. Track is called Don't Even Call. Here on My The Hottest Hip Hop and R&B. You got me, Kayla, hanging out with you for your My Hot 20. No Dish, but I'm sure he will be back very soon. But I want you guys to lock in your next 15 minutes. We are going to be talking My Mystery Shopper. So lock in for the details. LMA in your next three, Rihanna and Blast up in the mix as well. Lock in, it's My FM.
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0: 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Welcome into the show. 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We are talking My Mystery Shopper.
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0: 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One of my favorites, actually. This is Out of My System, Bow Wow, T-Pain, here on My. Damn.

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0: brand new music from Chloe and Timbaland. That track is called Dirty and it's so good. I really, really enjoy that track. And if you don't know who Chloe is, she is a singing duo with her sister called Hallie. And Hallie actually played the real life remake of Disney's Ariel. So if you didn't know, now you know. But Fano, we are taking song requests right now. So text me right now, 463 on the text line. I'm going to be playing out a song request in your next three tracks. But still to come in your next 15 minutes, we've got Femi on the way, Maximilian, and so much more. Be sure to lock in here on my.
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My, the hottest hip-hop and R&B. That is your throwback Maximilian Sexual Healing in the middle of your My Hot 20 after party. And we're about to play a request as well, but big shout out to Lupe. She is having a girls game night and she's locking in with the My Hot 20 and she has requested this song right now. It is Doja Cat, Gorgeous.

uplifting and inspiring you've been for me for all this time. And I

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0: And Hess, that is starting here on My The Hottest Hip Hop and R&B. That is wrapping up 30 minutes of your My Hot 20 After Party, but still to come in your next three. We got Kehlani and Usher in the mix, even some Olivia Dean and Akon on the way, but lock in, whānau. I am going to be talking protein power in your next 15 minutes, so be sure to lock in for the details here on My.
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2: 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Ooh, skinny guy, eh?
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1: 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Whom? All day.
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1: 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Whom? If it's an F3 car, whom?
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0: 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It doesn't really matter.
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BET Artist of the Year. That is Olivia Dean, Man I Need, here on My The Hottest Hip Hop and R&B. But whanau, if you guys are just tuning in, you got me, Kayla, hanging out with you up until midnight, but not too much longer. But for right now, we are talking protein. So if you guys have a to-do list that's just staring at you for way too long, My and Anchor Protein Plus are putting your task to the test with the Task Attack. So every Monday, the My Morning Crew will choose one listener to tackle a task to get it done, and they'll check back in with you on Friday to see if you guys have pulled up to the task. If you guys nail it, you'll score $500 and an Anchor Protein Plus prize pack. Text PLUS to 463 for the details, or hit up my.rover.nz, and that is all thanks to Anchor. But jumping straight into a request, this is Brockhampton Sugar, and shout out to Brian as well. This is all yours. Shout out to you on My.

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0: is Bossman D-Lo and Megan Thee Stallion here on My The Hottest Hip Hop and R&B. We are in the middle of a My Hot 20 after party, but still to come in your next 10 minutes. We've got Arma, Brent Fire, Doja Cat, SZA, Hope, and so much more. So be sure to lock in here on My.
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My, the hottest hip-hop and R&B, that is Tokaya Hope. And whānau, we're going to be wrapping up the show very, very shortly, but in your next 10 minutes, we are going to be talking the complete VIP experience for you and a friend that includes flights and accommodation to David Nika and Floyd Mason in your next 10. So be sure to lock in for the details. And big shout out to Charlie, who has requested this next track. It is a bit of a throwback, Ja Rule, Ashley Joy, My Body Here.

0: And that is Teach You How to Love Me here on My, the hottest hip hop and R&B. And Fano, if you guys are just tuning in right now, we are talking boxing.
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0: That's right. My is beyond stoked to present the return of legendary David Nika on home soil in the ultimate fight against Floyd Mason in the official IBF Cruiserweight World Title Eliminator. This is all going down at Auckland's Event Finder Stadium on Saturday, the 8th of August. And no matter where you guys are in the country, we want to send you guys there. We're talking flights, accommodation, and a VIP experience for you and a friend. Just head on over to my.rover.nz and tell us why you've got to be there. You guys can also text Fight to 463 for the link, and the winner will be announced with the My Home Run next Friday. So you guys can get all the details on the event, the fight card, and ticketing info at my.rover.nz. So be sure to get into it, Fano. You guys do not want to miss out. We are jumping into our last request of the night. Shout out to Lani. This is Nicki Minaj and Rihanna. Track is called Fly here on My.

0: My, the hottest hip hop and R&B. That was Rihanna and Nicki Minaj Fly wrapping up the show with me today. I will be hanging out with you for your My Hot 20 tomorrow night. So be sure to hang out with me then, and I will see you guys tomorrow. Bye.
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0: 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My presents David Nika versus Floyd Masson in an official IBF Cruiserweight World Title Eliminator. 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Now make some noise.
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0: 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Someone went to the Kumu Chicken and Bird Show.
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0: That's wholesome. 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
1: Thanks, Sam. Could have left that one.
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5: Morning, Glenn here with the latest at 6. Animal hospitals and rehab centres are buckling down with bird flu now confirmed in the country. Professor Brett Gartrell says the cost of protective gear will be a real burden.
6: Adding expensive personal protective equipment is going to break some of them.
5: The virus only affects humans when there's prolonged contact with a large number of sick birds. Cannabis is still Kiwi's drug of choice. The Drug Detection Agency says about 64% of positive workplace tests were for weed, and use of some other drugs has gone up, CEO Glenn Dobson.
7: We're seeing increases in cocaine, methamphetamine, and a slight increase in cannabis.
5: Fog restrictions are in place at Auckland Airport again this morning. Very foggy start across the super city. People flying in or out of the airport this morning urged to check online for arrivals and departures and the latest info. And overseas in the UK, already banning it for under 16 teens, are also about to be hit with an overnight social media curfew. Apps like Instagram and TikTok will be set to unavailable for 16 and 17-year-olds in the UK from midnight until 6 a.m. In sport, a huge second semi-final at the Football World Cup this morning. England try to reach the final for the first time in 60 years when they face reigning champs Argentina from 7. England coach Thomas Tuchel.
8: The players are very excited, no one is satisfied, and that's exactly the right mixture to have the performance that we need.
5: Football updates brought to you by Hisense. And the Nelson Giants have kept their slim playoff hopes alive in our National Basketball League, beating Taranaki 98-73.
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7: Kia ora, everybody. Good morning, good morning, good morning.
8: Morning.
9: Hello.
8: You're kind of not doing the handshake in the morning,
7: everybody.
8: Mate.
7: Oh, yeah, man. I mean, I've been getting to work late at the moment.
8: Yeah, what's going on? Arthur, just not sleeping.
9: His bolos.
7: No, I don't. Guys.
8: Sorry, I made it about Arthur.
7: Yeah, my bolos are still a bit sore. It's exactly 1 week since I got my vasectomy.
8: Yeah.
7: But no, I slept in this morning. I bought a set of pajamas yesterday, and they were so comfy. I didn't want to get out of them.
8: Where did you get them from?
7: Peter Alexander.
8: Okay, and what kind?
7: They're like tartan.
8: Okay.
7: And they're short sleeve, and I've got shorts with them too.
8: I'm telling you,
7: so they're
8: pajamas.
7: They're a matching set.
9: Is that not the best marketing for a pajama brand ever? Yeah. It's so good that Nixon sleeps in.
7: Yeah, I slept in, man. I was so comfy, I didn't want to get out of them.
8: I got gifted a few sets of pajamas like a few weeks ago from this Kiwi brand called Vildune.
7: Yeah.
8: And like she said, I'll send you some. And I thought she'd send me one pair. She sent me four pairs of pajamas.
9: Wow.
8: So like one for every season, essentially. So I've been wearing my winter ones at the moment.
9: Yeah.
8: And it's just like a big long sleeve with some big long pants, right?
7: Yeah.
8: Like in this butter yellow colour. And I think because usually I'm only wearing them in bed, like Bailey's never seen them.
9: Yeah.
8: And he was having a shower the other day and I just went in to brush my teeth. And he was like, yo. And he was like, pajamas. And I'm like, what? And I'm like, they're so comfy. And he goes, I can tell. He said, I can tell.
7: I'm leveling it up now, man. Now that I'm into it and I've got one pair of proper pajamas, I'm not wearing a t-shirt and a lover anymore.
8: Yeah.
7: I saw these really nice Ralph Lauren ones that I really want to get.
8: Oh, there you go.
7: So, yeah. What are you sleeping?
9: Yeah, I bought some track pants from the warehouse with my own money. Got one for the entire year. And I've been having amazing sleep. So I'm with you, Fano.
8: Aaron, you're not a pajama guy, are you?
10: No, I'm an undie sleeper.
8: Yeah,
10: and sometimes a naked sleeper.
7: Doesn't it get a bit too like uncomfortable wearing undies to bed? I can't wear undies to bed,
10: No, that feels... to me, I think it would be more uncomfortable wearing pajamas because you got like a shirt and you got pants on.
7: Yeah, commando.
10: Yeah, but still weird.
7: I just feel like I need everything to be free.
10: Yeah, well, you do now.
7: Yeah, I do now.
8: I don't. As a woman, I don't like wearing no undies in bed. I like wearing undies. Yeah.
9: As a male, I like wearing undies in bed.
7: Oh,
9: just keeps everything contained.
7: Nah, this is my moment just to like, let me go.
8: Keeps everything contained.
9: You know how it is.
7: Oh, hey, guess what, Aaron? I just told Tiggs what I've been up to. So yesterday, we made the announcement that Famous left the show. Off to do other things in his life.
9: Classic.
7: Always love for the brother.
8: 100%.
7: People, when we put up this post yesterday about Fame leaving and a big thank you of a little letter to the Mai Whānau, people have been commenting and I've just been like commenting on their comments.
8: Yeah.
7: Can I read you one that I wrote on Alex King's?
8: Yeah, go for it.
7: She goes, my guy, I'm proud of you, at Fame to you. I wrote, you've been mad at him since he said no when you asked him out.
8: Oh my god.
9: Keep going. I want more updates.
8: Just being a troll, eh?
9: Update us all throughout the show.
7: Yeah,
8: just being
7: man.
8: A troll in the comments. I've missed that version of you. You've been quite quiet recently ever since you had a kid.
7: I know, man. You know, priorities and all that
9: goofy
7: sort of stuff.
8: Yeah.
7: I also wrote on Randy's post, Randy goes, my brother. And I wrote, you wanted a seat, why are you acting nice now?
9: Don't say anything on my comment, all right? You just leave mine alone.
8: No, do you know what? I was like feeling a little bit left out initially, and then when he started saying what he was saying, I was like, no, just leave mine.
7: Yeah. Leave mine alone. No, you guys are out of bounds. You guys are sweet.
9: Good. Thank goodness.
7: After yesterday's community day, thank you to everybody who turned up, by the way. That was awesome, thanks, man.
8: It was such a nice day.
9: Shout outs to Ngāti Whātua Ōrākei and having us on Takapara for Bastion Point 2.
7: I don't know if anybody can challenge them with their land and their view. Like, that view
9: is the next
7: level, man.
9: Yeah. And we had the mist, we had the sun rising. They had like all the land, so you could have like five rugby games on there if you wanted to.
7: You really could.
8: Yeah, apparently they got a CrossFit gym at the MRI.
7: Mm-hmm.
9: That's why they're so
7: And free. Roller blinds, Aaron.
10: It was so nice. Me and Eads were flying kites.
8: Ngāti Whātua have their own kites.
10: Yeah, like little branded kites.
8: And so
10: kites.
8: They came and brought them. And so everyone, and then I saw Eads running around with them, Anita.
7: Bro,
8: I was like, let's go.
7: The kite would have lifted Eads off the ground into the universe.
10: It almost did. I had to teach Eads how to use it though. So it was really like a father-son moment.
8: Oh my gosh.
7: Oh, we're back in a cardboard box this morning, man. Back in the studio. No, we won't be able to see the sun this morning, but I hope everybody has the best day. Aaron, what's our theme for Sexy Bro?
10: Te Kaupapa o Te Rā is Pimpin', the song you're playing after your ride gets pimped. Because later on, Storm's going to be pimping people's rides.
8: Oh, okay.
9: Let's go, player.
8: Let's go, player. Whoa.
7: He was trying to be exhibit. All right, man. Here's Warren G. Nate Dogg. Here's Regulate, man. Be any geek off the street. 3 6 6 next. It's my FM. Steal if you know what I mean. Earn you keep.

0: It is my, the hottest hip-hop in R&B. That right there, Nate Dogg, Warren G. It's Regulate right here with the My Morning Crew. Welcome to the show if you just joined us this morning.
1: Kia ora.
2: Hello.
0: Maybe just before 7 or just after 7 o'clock, RTS is going to be popping through, man. Talk about his new job on Sky Sports.
2: Yeah. Good on him too.
1: Yeah. Did you see the Warriors put up a video with RTS and my boyfriend?
0: Oh, no. Oh, the Hallensteins one?
1: Yeah.
2: Big Cozy's on the Wars page?
1: Yeah, he was taking them through Hallensteins to get fit.
2: Shut up.
0: How good, man.
1: He's on the come up, Fano.
2: I'm finna go like that.
0: Yeah. I love that. Like, even Big Cozy can get amongst a bit of Hallensteins.
1: Yeah.
0: You know?
1: Yeah, it's hell yeah.
0: So good. Because some of his clothes are unachievable, you know?
1: Some are a little expensive. That's all right. We've got a mortgage now, so he's got to make do.
0: Yeah, exactly. So yeah, RTS is going to be joining us real soon, man, because he's on that panel at the moment. He does like the breakdowns of
2: the Warriors
0: games. Mm. And on the panel, if you look at who else is on the panel, I'm struggling to see where this guy can get some words in.
1: Who else is on it?
0: Got Monty there.
1: Say no more.
0: He loves putting words in.
2: Loves a breakdown.
0: Yeah, Sean.
1: Loves a stat.
0: Sean loves a mic.
2: Sean.
1: Okay.
0: Alright, yeah, so RT is going to be on the show with us just before 7 or just after 7.
3: This is sexy, let's get it on.
0: Let's get it on, man.
1: Alrighty, Tefano, sexy at 6 for a Thursday today. I don't know about you guys, this week feels a little bit slower this week, you know?
2: Yeah, but we're
1: getting there, and I'm excited to hear what the theme is today. So, Te Kaupapa O Te Rā, what is that, Azla?
4: Te Kaupapa O Te Rā is Pimpin, the song you're playing after your ride gets pimped.
1: Okay, if you want to vote for any of the tracks we're about to present you today, what you can do is give us a call, 0800 with my, that's 0800 946 624. First song with 3 votes on the phone line is going to be played next.
2: Gotta be honest, I don't really know how the inner circles of a pimping world goes, so I had to manifest. So I had to go back to where I kind of only know that kind of format, and that was playing Grand Theft Auto San Andreas.
0: Mm-hmm.
2: So when I'd be getting into the cars, I'd be taking it straight to I forget what the name of the where you get your cars done up, but I was always listening to Cool in the Gang.
0: Mm-hmm.
2: And the song is called Hollywood Swingin'.

0: getting like roller disco, you know. Ladies and gentlemen, welcome on down.
1: Yeah. The original to that Mace track feels so good.
0: Yes.
1: All right, that's option number one. That's Stormy's pick this morning. What do you got, T?
2: Option number two this morning. I was thinking if my ride just got pimped, I'd probably want to put my seat back a little bit, maybe drive with one arm. Yeah, you know, just the one, you know. And the other one just like, you know, just chilling on the other seat or something. Or the middle console, okay? And the song that'll be playing is Kid Cudi, Maui Wow.

0: Maui.
1: Bought my first expensive watch from Maui.
2: Maui and Honolulu.
1: Yeah,
2: the
1: Hawaii.
2: Sorry, I don't know where.
1: It's the next island over.
2: Oh, next island over. Gotcha, gotcha.
1: All right, that's option number two. Option number three, man, if I'm pimping my ride, I remember when I got my Audi, man, I had this playing when I had a red snap back on, and I had it backwards.
0: What a swaggy guy.
1: I rolled out a guilt trap, man.

0: I was going to say, that's an image I can't get out of my head now.
1: I'm trying to put it in my brain. I can't see it.
2: Yeah, and then they pulled back the carpet over. The blanket over the car.
1: Oh, did you have one of those?
2: And it had a bow.
0: I can't believe you've done a brand new car.
1: Damn.
2: Yeah, and it had a bow on it. And I put my backpack in the back seat. Then I got in, and then they all waved me out. It was so cute, man.
0: Damn.
2: Yeah, man. All right, those are your three songs this morning, my whanau.
0: Come through, give us a call. 0800-WIN-MY. That's 0800-946-624. First song with three votes on the phone lines is going to be played next.

0: It is my, the hottest hip hop and R&B. That right there, man, is Noble Femi right here with the My Morning Crew. Morning, good morning.
1: Hello.
2: Hi, friends.
0: All right, man, round two of Sexy as Six. Here we go.
3: This is Sexy as Six.
4: Let's get it on.
0: Let's get it on.
2: All right, Estefano, Sexy at Six for a Thursday morning. This morning, as has given us the theme of pimping, you know, a song you might play as soon as your car's been pimped. You can give us a call on 0800 When My. That is 0800-946-624. The first song with three votes on the phone lines is going to be played next.
0: All right, here are your options. Yeah. Stormy came through with this. Option number two, a bit of Kid Cudi from Teagues.
5: Going back to Honolulu just to get that Maui wowie, that Maui wowie.
0: That's a sleeper track there.
1: No, I'm happy.
2: It went viral on TikTok last year.
1: That's right.
2: And that was the first time I'd ever heard it.
0: That's so good. Option number three, I went with Ludacris, Bobby Valentino. Hi, Abby. Good morning, mate.
2: Morning,
6: Hey, morning, guys. Morning.
2: Morning.
6: It's foggy out there.
2: Yeah, it is a bit foggy out there. Out of 10, how are you feeling, though, my friend?
6: Yeah, I'm an 8 today.
2: An 8? Nice. Thank you. Good to hear. And what song would you like to vote for?
6: Well, I reckon... is Fame gone now, eh?
0: Yeah, Fame's gone now. Yeah, man. Stormy's here at the moment.
1: Hi, Arby. Good to hear from you again.
6: Hey, Storm. Yeah. Cool. so I'm going to go... I'm going to go with Nixon.
2: Sweet ass, we'll check it out on the board for you.
0: Yeah, cool.
2: Yeah, cool.
0: At least Abby's up to date now, you know, all that sort of jazz. Yeah. Rubes, good morning, mate.
2: Morena. How are ya?
7: Morena.
2: Out of 10, how are you feeling?
7: Oh, bro, my 10,
2: very good. Favorite, and what song would you like to vote for?
7: Oh, before I pick my song, can I give a shout-out to Uncle Famous?
2: Of course you can, you can.
1: Caught it all, bro.
7: Best wishes and good luck with your new ventures, brother Famous.
0: Nice, man.
2: And if you guys haven't seen any of the Whanau listening, if you haven't seen, he's made an Instagram page called The Diary of Fame.
0: Yeah, you need to go follow him.
2: We're not sure what it's gonna entail, but maybe give that a follow if you want to see what he's up to.
0: Yeah.
2: But Upene, what song do you want to vote for?
7: Oh, I have to go with Matua
1: Nikki
2: Hana.
0: Nikki
2: Hana.
0: Thank you very much, mate.
2: Two votes for Nixon.
0: Joe, first time calling through this morning. What's up, Joe?
2: Hey, Joe.
8: Yeah, what's up, man?
2: What's up? Alison, how you feeling?
8: Yeah, I'm feeling good. Feeling about 10 out of 10.
2: Very good. And what song do you want to vote for, Joe?
8: Hey, can I make a shout out to Bailey, your partner?
2: Of course you can.
8: Yeah, Bailey for for helping out at work today. He's the man.
2: He is the man. I can tell you that much for free, Joe.
0: That's
2: so
0: cute,
2: Bailey,
0: man.
2: If you're listening, you're the man. What song do you want to vote for, Joe?
8: My I want to go with Nixon today.
1: Clean sweep.
0: Have I done it?
1: Landslide.
0: Is that a quick?
1: That's three.
0: Oh, true.
2: Landslide.
0: Sorry, man. I was trying to figure out how to play that bloody Pimp My Ride song. Wasn't playing for me.
1: Anyway,
9: if you want to be a player.
2: Oh, just get him to do it. It's all right.
9: But your wheels ain't fly. You need to hit us up.
2: We're trying to figure out his skill set at the moment.
0: Yeah.
2: I think impressions is one of them at this point.
0: Hunter, Bonnie, call through tomorrow, man. Promise we'll take you first,
2: please. 100%.
0: Headline.

0: is my the hottest hip hop and R&B. I forgot how good that song was, man. That was an era, you know, of when some really great hip hop was coming through.
1: Who was that, Jay-Z?
0: Nah, Ludacris.
1: Oh, Ludacris. It's, oh, man. Ludacris was
2: Luda.
0: Bow Wow, Omarion. Oh, you know, there was days.
3: I actually think Ludacris is the best feature artist ever.
0: 100%. Yeah.
1: Really?
3: Every song he features on is a banger.
0: I don't know if you guys have seen New Year's Eve, the movie with Sarah Jessica Parker in it, and he's in it as a police officer.
1: He pops up in random spots in movies, eh?
3: I'm like, get your bag, King. Get your bag.
0: Thank you so much for the votes, my whānau. 6:23, let's check out some headlines.
3: Headlines. Checking out some of your top stories from over the last 24 hours. Now, Disney is facing backlash after a brand new character. The character is called Captain Durag.
1: Captain Durag.
3: Disney Junior has come under fire after introducing Captain Durag, a new superhero in the animated series Hey AJ.
0: And he's a superhero
3: with
0: too.
3: With the character sparking a heated debate online. So Captain Durag, he does wear a durag as both a mask and a cape. With critics arguing the character leans into some stereotypes, while the show's writer says it was created as a celebration of black culture and inspired by blaxploitation films. What is that?
1: What the hell is blaxploitation?
0: But I don't know, man, if you think of like, and I'm not part of your community, but I don't think a durag is like a good representation of the black community. You know what I mean?
3: I don't know. Like, I'm just so confused. Oh, okay. I've just found a picture of him. I'm just showing the boys here.
1: Oh, my goodness.
0: Oh, damn.
3: I mean,
1: the durag is his cape.
3: It's his mask and cape. It's his mask and cape. I mean, the thing is the writer can say it's a celebration of black culture, but if you're not from that community, can you really say that? I need that community to say it's a celebration.
0: Because I'm assuming a whole bunch of suits are sitting around a boardroom and they're like, okay, we need a black character.
2: Let's do it.
0: Honestly, put a durag on him.
3: Yeah.
1: What's his powers?
3: I don't know.
1: I'll find that.
3: It says the debate has gained even more attention after Disney quietly removed several clips featuring the character from its YouTube channel without explaining why. Well, I mean, okay.
0: Maybe it fights like using crumping moves.
3: Okay, wait. He's got a perplexed look on his face. It's Stormy Teller.
0: What have you found, Stormy?
3: Okay,
1: Captain Durag, a character from the Disney Junior series Hey AJ, does not have traditional superpowers like flying or shooting lasers.
0: Mm-hmm.
1: Instead, he relies on his heroic attitude, a cape made out of a durag, and the power to inspire kids to do everyday chores, clean their rooms, and fight pollution. What the actual?
0: Oh, I get it. He's the black Captain Planet.
3: Oh, my God.
0: Damn, bruh.
1: His primary mission is to protect the community by battling trash monsters and maintaining a clean environment.
3: No. Isn't good.
0: So he's a garbage man with a cape.
3: Oh, this isn't good.
1: AJ is teaching the 7-year-old main character that true heroism is found in taking responsibility for folding clothes, tidying up, and keeping personal spaces clean.
3: I don't like that his superpower is chores. You know what I mean? I don't like it. It doesn't feel right.
0: So is he being cancelled?
3: It's just sparking a lot of debate online, the fact that they even created that character. Because you got to think about it, Fana. That goes through so many rooms.
0: Yeah. Unless a black guy did come up with it.
3: Yeah, that's what I mean. Like, I feel like unless that you can't say it celebrates the culture unless the culture's saying that.
0: Yeah.
3: You know?
0: Yeah,
1: that's so true.
3: But we'll find out. We'll keep an eye on that story, eh? We'll stay on the pulse with that one. But
1: do not do a live action of that.
3: Hey, that is all for your headlines. It's Cheers to MJ Home. 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
0: 6:26 this morning. News and sports coming up. Who's the quizmaster today?
3: Oh,
0: it's me. It's me today, guys. All right, Stormy, Tegan going head-to-head. And if you don't know, now you know. Up after this on my...
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23: Glenn here at 6.30. The Biosecurity Minister is stressing the importance of keeping bird flu at bay. The country's first strain of H5N1 has been found in a seabird. Andrew Hockard says if the disease got into a poultry facility, the death rate's nearly 100%. Film and TV producers hope that a levy on streamers will be a big election topic, saying that global giants should pay a small percentage on their domestic revenue. Our drug detection agency has released workplace testing data. Positive results for cocaine, up 68% on the same time last year. And more social media restrictions are coming for teens in the UK. Soon there'll be an overnight curfew for 16 and 17-year-olds, with apps like Instagram and TikTok shut down from midnight till 6 a.m. And in sport, a massive Football World Cup semi kicking off at 7 this morning, half an hour away. England taking on reigning champs Argentina in Atlanta.
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0: Kia ora everybody, good morning. All right, they're shaking hands because next on the show we're playing.
1: Hands are clammy this morning, Tegan.
3: Hey, you got a plaster on your finger.
0: Damn, shots already fired this morning. One's got clammy hands, the other one's got a plaster.
1: Oh, I got an injury on the grate, all right? Leave me alone.
0: You've got a what?
1: Cheese. I was grating cheese.
3: What do you mean? That's in the middle of your finger.
1: Yeah, no, I think I was too aggressive.
3: You quit grating like that.
1: I couldn't wait.
0: Okay. Whoa.
1: Heavy baby.
0: All right, we're going to start with a practice question just to warm you up this morning. For if you don't know now, you know the deal, man. Your name is your buzzer.
3: Okay.
0: Here is your first question. Fake QR code stickers have been found on Christchurch parking meters, prompting a warning from the city council after fraudulent payment websites have been out there.
3: Oh my God.
0: Crazy. Good idea though.
1: Pretty smart.
3: Yeah.
0: Pretty brave to do it. Here's your question. Who plays Carrie Bradshaw?
3: Tegan. Sarah Jessica Parker?
0: Yes, in the 1998 series Sex in the City.
1: Doesn't matter, it's only practice.
3: Yeah.
0: What's the link between fraudulent...
3: The city?
2: Parker.
3: Oh,
1: you're so clever.
3: You're so creative with it.
1: You're so clever, man.
0: Bro. I don't know what I was going to say.
1: I was on the edge of my seat for
3: I was waiting.
2: Cool, man.
0: I'm just trying, man. I'm trying my best.
1: Cool, man. Your balls are sore. It's okay.
0: Full quiz up next, man. Kehlani Usher first. It's my FM.

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0: Stormy's here as well, guys, and we're playing If You Don't Know, Now You Know. These questions put together by our mate, producer Aaron, producer Aaron, producer Alunga, also known as my producer, my brother, and producer Bad Boy Alan, and producer Kanuka.
3: Mahalo.
4: Mahalo.
5: Mahalo.
0: I think I missed one out.
5: No, I think you got Kanuka.
0: Oh, yeah, I did.
5: I think that was the only one I was, like, waiting out to hear.
0: Yeah.
6: We should have got me a new nickname yesterday at the planting day.
0: Candy's mate.
6: Candy's mate.
0: Yeah. Candy's mate.
3: There you go, Candy.
0: Yeah. Candy loved being a part of our community day yesterday. Good listener of the show.
3: Part
0: of
3: my prize.
0: Loves a prize. Hates Stormy for not hooking her out of KFC on my days.
3: That's not my problem anymore.
0: here are your questions today. Name is your buzzer. Here is question number one. A new Plymouth primary school has packed away its iPads for its youngest students, returning to traditional pen and paper after concerns over screen time. That's pretty good. Yeah.
5: That sounds cool.
0: Who at My recently ditched their iPad?
3: Storm. Tegan.
0: Storm.
3: Yes. Nixon Clark.
0: It is me, Nixon Clark. Yeah. I still got it. It just sits in my backseat of my car.
5: Now he's on a laptop.
0: Yeah, man.
3: Your iPad is sitting in the backseat of your car.
0: Yeah.
3: Okay.
0: I use it sometimes when I just want to sit outside before I go in. And then I'll watch like a
5: He's just
0: YouTube.
5: At work in the car park on his iPad before he comes in.
3: Watching Bluey.
0: All right, he's on the board, guys. Question number two. An elderly Melbourne couple was found after escaping their retirement village simply because they hated being in an aged care home.
5: Aww.
0: Some of them are like, you know, on land cruise ships.
5: Yeah.
0: They're quite flash. Closest answer wins, so I'm going to count you down for this one. How old is the oldest person to ever live? 3, 2, 1.
3: 120.
0: 120 would be the closest. 122 years old.
3: Oh.
0: And 164 days. Her name was Jeanne Clement of France.
3: Oh.
0: Yeah.
3: Bon voyage.
5: So old.
0: Jeanne Clement.
3: Clement.
0: Clement.
5: Mm. Oui, oui.
0: Yeah. 122 years old, man. I mean, all your friends would have been gone.
3: Didn't you?
5: Yeah, it'd be lonely, eh?
3: Wrap it up.
0: I know, eh?
5: By that point, your kids might have even gone. Do you know what I mean?
3: That's so sad.
0: Yeah, good point.
5: Yeah.
3: Risk it. Risk it.
5: One all.
0: It's one all, bro.
3: I'm kidding. No.
0: Here we go. For the win.
5: The rules.
0: For a win for the Thursday. For a Thursday. Wi-Fi has become our ultimate basic human need as experts warn that smartphone reliance has officially taken over our lives.
5: Oh,
0: oh
5: yeah.
0: No way.
5: What do you mean?
0: As I read this from a telephone this morning. Here's your question. What make of car does Will Smith drive in iRobot?
5: Tegan. Oh, an iRobot. I'm thinking I'm Legend.
0: What car does he drive in iRobot? Don't think too hard about it.
5: And don't think too hard. What, an Audi?
0: Yeah, it is an Audi. Congratulations.
5: Because I'm pretty sure in I Am Legend, did he have like a Jeep or something?
0: Yeah.
3: Yes, maybe? He did. It was top down, and he could look out.
5: Ah, an Audi. Okay.
0: Yeah, an Audi.
5: Wow, interesting.
0: Great car, man. It will always be my favorite car.
3: We've just been talking about this. You've been very heavy on the Audi lately.
0: Nah, I kind of miss it. Sorry, I kind of miss it. I told Teagues and Stormy before, if I won Lotto, I'd buy it back.
5: Yeah.
3: But did it have a nice aircon?
0: Bro, great aircon.
5: Did it have a nice aircon?
3: Yeah.
5: Really?
3: Yeah.
0: Look at the same car. Look how much it's worth now.
3: How much? The same car that used to have
0: That's
3: you passed
0: the same
3: on.
0: One I just showed you. Look at how much it's worth now.
5: Weird. Can I say you could have made heaps of money on that.
0: I know. But they gave me 20 grand more than I paid for it.
5: You know, can you give me some of these like insider secrets? So I know where to put my money.
3: Yeah. Your mates.
0: You can be part of my payment plan.
5: I feel like you're keeping some stuff from us.
0: I'm going to start a subscription service if you want tips.
5: Wait, when do you finish your financial?
0: 22nd of this month.
5: Oh, so then
0: your birthday.
5: Oh,
0: yeah,
5: and
0: your
5: then
0: birthday.
5: You're fully qualified.
0: And I'm fully qualified as a financial advisor.
5: For my birthday, I'd like some financial advice. Some
0: for
5: more.
0: Free.
5: Yeah. also, and the I Am Legend car was a Shelby Cobra. There you go.
3: Oh,
0: damn. That's a good car, too.
5: Should I don't know what I was thinking about.
0: All right, coming up next on the show, Stormy, what do you got for us, ma'am?
3: That's rank. Right? We're going to be ranking things again, but this time we're doing minor inconveniences.
5: Okay.
0: Okay.
3: Wet sleeves, wet socks, etc.
5: Okay.
0: True.
3: Have a ponder and we'll converse.
0: All right, Nicki Minaj, Lil Wayne first. Here is High School, MyFM.

0: It is my, the hottest hip hop and R&B, Nicki Minaj, Lil Wayne, that is high school, 6:44, right here with the My Morning Crew on a Thursday morning. And good morning.
1: Good morning. Look, a little thing that I want to try and just slip in here. I started it yesterday, calling it Try It at 6. It's just things that we may try at this point in time.
2: Okay.
1: And we started yesterday, That's Rank. Well, I'm going to give you a category, and I'm going to rank from 5 to 1 what I reckon are the worst of the best of the certain category.
2: Okay. Right?
0: Okay.
1: And you can text through as well, my whano. Today's That's Rank is minor inconveniences.
2: Okay.
1: So a major would be, I guess, like a serious illness, broken bone, crashed car. Like, that's just real inconvenient. The minor ones, I'll count you down, starting with 5, slow Wi-Fi.
0: Yeah.
2: Oh, that's annoying.
1: Slow Wi-Fi. God, when your Wi-Fi's not quite up to scratch, or it keeps like dropping in and out, and you're trying to watch YouTube or something like that, annoyance. Minor, sucks. 4, hole in socks, but it's at the toe. So your toe keeps popping through.
2: Poking out.
1: Every now and then. You take your shoes off and your toe's just kind of sneaking out.
0: Even a hole in the back is weird too.
1: That's weird.
0: It sticks.
1: Oh my God. And then you get blisters.
0: Yeah, you get blisters.
1: Oh, blisters should be up there. Do you reckon blisters minor or major?
2: Major.
0: Okay. Yeah, it's major. It's a crazy inconvenience.
1: 3, this could have been higher. Like, I could have put it up at 5, but I've experienced it recently. Dead headphones at the gym. If you've got wireless headphones.
2: Mm. Oh my God, that's the worst.
0: Or forgetting headphones.
1: Or forgetting it, forgetting or having dead headphones at the gym.
0: Yeah.
1: Sucks, because then you just got to run on your own, mana. 2, wet socks.
0: Yeah, wet socks.
2: Yep.
1: Yeah. Wet socks in shoes, wet socks. Like yesterday, I had a wet sock situation walking around on the grass when we were up at Takapatawha Basin Point.
0: Because you go cold.
2: How did they go get wet in the first place?
1: Well, I was wearing these shoes and they're like not waterproof, you know,
2: because
1: so much dew on the grass.
2: Yes, true. Mm.
1: And then 1, and I'd like to hear your guys' suggestions as well, the dish that comes to the kitchen after you've cleaned it.
2: The last one.
1: So you put all the dishes away, the kitchen looks spotless. You just put that last wipe, someone comes and brings up a dirty plate.
2: Yeah.
1: Cup, what are we doing here? Wash it, put it back into the drawer yourself.
2: Yeah.
0: Talking on dishes, I've got a few, but the dish one, especially if you put dishwashing liquid in the sink and you're trying to get rid of all the foam,
1: that is an
0: inconvenience too.
2: And if you use higher pressure water, it just creates more bubbles.
0: More bubbles, yeah.
2: That is an inconvenience.
0: It's the worst.
2: That's a major inconvenience.
1: The one for me, this is really, really, really minor, but because I'll shower and get ready in the morning in the dark.
0: Yeah.
1: And we're running out of toothpaste, and so I've got to like roll it, but I can't see because I'm in the dark of trying to put it on my toothpaste. But mainly just like the last little bit of like toothpaste in the tube.
0: Yeah.
2: As a wahine, I just want to say, in my bathroom, so I will vacuum it and mop it like every week.
0: Yeah.
2: And my hair, after one day of like brushing and straightening it, there is hair
1: everywhere.
2: Over our whole bathroom floor.
0: And
2: to the point,
0: sink.
2: I could like go across it with my fingers and make a ball.
0: Mm.
2: So I'd have to, honestly, truly, I'd have to vacuum it every single day.
0: That's like your missus, eh, Aaron?
2: Yeah,
3: somehow her hair got attached to you yesterday at the broadcast.
0: Oh yeah, no, it's because I gave her $1,000.
3: Is that why?
1: Sorry.
0: Inside joke.
1: Okay, alright.
3: I do want to add to your toothpaste one though.
1: Please.
3: It's the worst when you're in the shower and you have the body wash with the pump, but the pump doesn't go to the bottom far enough.
2: Yeah.
3: And then there's none left, but there's still some at the bottom, so you have to unscrew this whole bottle and then just like get it out.
2: Yeah.
3: That's really annoying.
1: I love that so much.
0: Also, imagine, this is an inconvenience, this happened to me the other day, when you type your password into the computer perfectly, but then you realise that caps lock's on.
2: Oh, yeah. That's annoying.
0: God.
1: Or if you work at a company that you have to change your password like every 3 months and you get that message when you can work the
0: morning. That's us.
1: Oh, I hate it.
2: Minor usually days of the week.
0: Oh, does this one happen for you? Because I know you love a bag, right?
2: I do love a bag.
0: A minor inconvenience when you're in a rush and you can't find your keys in your bag, but you know they're in there.
2: Why do you think I've got like 10 key rings on my keys?
0: Man, yes.
2: Because if I have my eyes closed, I can just feel it.
0: I was yelling at Azu, our web girl, yesterday. I was like, give my keys back. She goes, I don't have your keys. Anyway, they were in my bag. I just couldn't find them.
1: Did you say sorry?
0: No. It's not my style.
2: Why do you do this to
1: me? Something else, man.
0: This is fun. Easy target. All right, 6:48. Now, Roger might come in soon. Roger Tuivasa-Sheck.
1: Love that
0: He
1: guy.
0: Will definitely be in.
2: In the next 10-ish.
0: Yeah. So if he's not in next, we'll talk about something else. And then we'll get him in after 7 o'clock, okay?
1: Roger.
0: Because he wants to talk about his new job on Sky Sport.
2: Wow. Okay.
0: All right, we'll do that soon. My FM.
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2: Yeah, kia ora everybody. Good morning.
3: Kia ora.
2: All right, so Stormy was just talking about some of the inconveniences that, you know, the minor ones that can really affect you, and he ranked them.
3: There's a few that have come through on the text machine.
2: Yeah.
3: Forgetting a towel when you've gone swimming.
2: Yeah.
3: A small pebble or in a shoe that's annoying to take off and put back on. When you already poured cereal into a bowl and opened the fridge and there's only a teaspoon worth of milk left. Yeah, that's annoying. Someone said, how about hanging your washing to dry then it rains?
4: Yes.
3: Yep.
4: Yes.
3: When people keep the wipers on when it's not raining.
5: Yeah, what's wrong with it?
3: It might be foggy. But you know when you're... anyways. And someone said a toaster that won't pop up. You're like trying to do the somersaults with the toast.
5: They got wooden tongs for work here.
3: It's actually so smart.
5: Our ones are notorious that, like, when the toast is finished, it's still so deep in the toaster.
2: Oh, that you can pull it out.
5: So they put wooden tongs for us to
3: get it out.
2: I know this might sound privileged, but I thought most cars had automatic window wipers.
3: Nope.
2: I honestly thought that.
5: This is just a life I've recently started to experience.
2: Yeah.
5: No, it's not the case.
2: So, because I never have to turn mine on or off. If it rains, it just, or if it's foggy, the window wipers will just do it.
3: So, my old car had automatic lights and automatic window wipers, right?
2: Yeah.
3: And then I bought a newer version of that car and now it doesn't have the automatic.
2: Oh.
3: Isn't that weird?
2: Oh, that's crazy.
3: And it used to have a push button to start, now it's a key. Ignition.
2: Yeah.
3: So it's almost gone backward, even though it's a newer version.
2: Harry, that's another thing, man. I haven't turned my lights on in ages.
5: Do you even know where the button is?
2: No, I don't even think it has a button because it just turns it on.
5: Wow, what a go.
2: Yeah, wow, crazy. Hey, Roger's here.
5: That's crazy.
2: RTS, Aaron's just going to go get him. He's in reception at the moment. So we're going to talk to RTS about his brand new job at Sky Sports.

0: Morning crew with you, Drake, Janice, STFU.
1: And a very special Manuhiri in studio. We have Roger Tuivasa Sheck. Good morning.
0: Roger! Oh,
2: thank you.
3: Honor.
2: Thanks for having me.
3: Honour to have you next to me. It's like looking in a mirror.
2: That's us. That is us.
0: Except one of you has got a jawline.
1: Sorry. It is one.
3: Sorry about that, but you'll get there. You'll get one soon.
0: One day. Hey, man, congratulations, man. I mean, first of all, just want to acknowledge, you know, probably not the way you wanted to end the season. How's the body feeling?
2: Are
0: you okay?
2: No, it's definitely tough. I've definitely gone through that phase of being real cut and real disappointed. But yeah, I'm on the other side and I'm now got a new job
0: with
2: the Sky
0: crazy,
2: and doing bits and pieces with them. But yeah, the rehab is going really well.
0: Yeah.
2: I'm still with the team and I'm still training in the background and I'm trying to give my 2 cents here and there. But
0: yeah,
2: no, it's going well, thanks.
0: Yeah, no, that's awesome, man. And so now, I mean, getting the big job, it's crazy seeing you in a suit.
1: Yeah.
0: You know, when you're sitting on the TV.
2: Yeah, no, that was new, trying to find a suit. And I think I was working with your partner,
1: yeah,
2: at Hellenstein's.
1: Yeah.
2: Just trying to tip, getting all the tips from him on what to wear and how to look for this place. But no, it's been good.
0: Yeah.
2: But yeah, it's definitely different, man.
0: Yeah. They had pants that could fit your calf muscles, or
2: they just fit. It was sweet. It was sweet.
3: It's such a bad problem too, eh?
2: Me and you.
3: Just hate it all the time.
1: Did you ever see yourself? You're like, even if there was like an after footy career option, did you think that broadcasting would be something you'd want to do?
2: To be honest, it was an idea. You know, it was an idea. Being around footy, you'd want to either coach or being in the media space, but I didn't realise it would come this quickly.
1: Yeah.
2: So for me, I'm just grabbing the opportunity. You know, this is like a trial and error for me if I really want to do this, because I've signed for a team in England which has got 2 more years of playing.
1: Yeah.
2: Who knows, maybe longer, maybe not. So just having all this exposure and opportunity is really going to help me, I know.
3: What do they want from you? Like when you're doing like your paneling and stuff with Sky Sport, because obviously Shawnee's there as well, and he can give like a full breakdown on the games, which when he does that is incredible, by the way. And so are you giving the perspective from like a fullback, or like what do they want?
2: I'm giving my perspective of boys in the changing room. So I'm a current player. So the boys are going like, here's our mindset. And I'm going, no, this is the mindset. I know. I'll tell you what the boys are talking about. I tell you everyone's roles and what everyone does. And I think in the last game, you had Chance Nickel Clockstead, and I told them about, he's actually the guy that, you know how we get together and do our breaths?
3: Mm-hmm.
2: He's the guy that calls that. He's the energy guy. And you know, the team at Sky, we're loving that. Like, those are the insights we want.
0: Yeah, no one would ever know that.
2: So hopefully that's what I'm giving.
0: Is that a self-appointed job, or does the team pick who that person is that, you know, brings the energy and does the breath?
2: A bit of both. You know, we try and put on the boys to sort of lead themselves, but Chance, if it's a quiet moment, he's our leader. He'll step up and bring the energy and try and bring us back up.
0: Man, and it's working this year, eh? You must be so proud of your boys, man.
2: I'm so happy for them. And we've got a pretty strong side going out this week. Probably one of our best this season, so I'm excited.
0: Can you talk about the emotions of when you get injured and then, you know, that feeling of knowing that you have to stand back? Like where do you go as a person? Do you take it home? Do you have to internalize it? Does Roger sit in his car for ages, pondering on it?
2: Before, it used to be real bad, man. I used to be real bad at that. Unfortunately, that I've done this before in 2016, which is 10 years ago, and it was real bad for me. You know, it was real, I got real selfish, and you just start thinking of like, why me? And it's all because of me and all my prep. I didn't do it right. And you start to look inwards and, you know, start to break yourself down. And I was, you know, real gutted, real sad, real disappointed in myself. And once you get over that, then you realize, oh, you know, these guys have been there. They need to help me. Like, you can't take it on your own.
0: Yeah.
2: But this time around, I've got 3 kids and wife, and once again, at home, they didn't really care about the injury, so you just gotta move on.
0: your wife's like, nah, man, do your chores, bro.
2: Yeah, that's exactly it.
0: Yeah. So, are you on every week for the rest of the season?
2: So I'm gonna try to jump on every Warriors game.
0: Every Warriors game, yeah.
2: So, the last 2 games, they've been away, so that's been all good. I've been a panel, that's pretty easy, but now it's a live show at home.
0: At home.
2: At our stadium, so I know I'm gonna sit down and watch a game and talk about the game. I'm gonna be standing up and, hey, relax.
0: Yeah. Rest that knee.
1: I was gonna say, is there any sort of expectation on you? You know, usually those positions you have to be a little bit unbiased, but there's no way you could be that, right?
2: No way.
1: Yeah.
2: In every game, 13 plus Warriors. You know?
0: Yeah.
3: Are you like so the Wilds got Dragons?
2: Yep.
3: The Saturday. Are you on like halftime show, or are you commentating throughout the whole game?
2: So I'm doing the pre-show, the halftime, and the post-show. So we actually got the commentators who can talk, like Monty.
3: You know,
2: he'll go and go.
3: Can I? Yeah, they're gonna blow out the time with Monty just yapping away. Can I ask for a challenge?
2: Challenge, okay, yep.
3: Can you sneak a word in for me during the halftime show?
0: Depends. Okay.
3: Just so I can.
2: What's the word
3: for the my whino? Because we've been talking about pajamas this morning.
2: Pajamas.
3: Oddly enough, Nixon's had a really good sleep because he had some Peter Alexander pajamas.
2: Okay.
3: You don't have to mention the brand, but in the halftime show, and for the my whino listening, we'll tune in. Halftime. Is there any way you could sneak the word pajamas?
2: Pajamas. I'll
3: during
2: write it
3: the halftime bit.
1: Pajamas.
2: I'll write it down.
3: That's all we want to look out for because we're going to watch the game anyway.
0: This guy just got his job. He's trying to get fired, man.
3: Nah, man. I got faith in you.
2: All right. I'll write it down. See how we go. Pajamas.
3: You figure that out, and then we will come back on Monday, and we'll see. Have you achieved the mission?
2: I might just go, hey, welcome back, pajamas. And here we go.
1: Okay, guys, that game, Warriors versus Dragons, the coverage from 7 p.m. Saturday. 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
0: Nice. Roger Tui Vasashek, always a pleasure, mate.
2: Thank you. Good luck
0: for this weekend. 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

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I think I drive crazy. I think I lost my page. I think I wanna take a ride. It's officially a fan favourite. 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

0: Well, cocaine up 68% on last year. Cannabis is still our most common drug. Film and TV producers hope a levy on streamers will be an election topic. Sparta wants global giants to pay a small percentage on their domestic revenue. President Irene Gardner.
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0: ACT leader David Seymour has proposed banning smartphones for under 16-year-olds here. In a speech to business leaders, he suggested banning social media would be quite hard to enforce. And on that topic, the UK is set to restrict social media for teens even further with an overnight curfew. Apps like TikTok and Instagram will be made unavailable for 16 and 17-year-olds from midnight to 6 a.m. And in sport, the second semi at the Football World Cup is just kicking off. Plenty of history between England and Argentina, including Maradona's Hand of God goal in 86, David Beckham's red card in 98. England manager Thomas Tuchel paying no attention, though. The winner of today's game will meet Spain in Monday's final. Football updates brought to you by Hisense.
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4: Yeah, more than we just had Roger Tuivasa-Sheck. Man, that guy's an absolute legend, eh? I love that guy, man.
5: So handsome. Did anyone else get that?
4: Oh, yeah, he's a handsome man.
6: I felt shy when he mentioned my boyfriend.
4: You're like, oh no, you just wrecked the fantasy.
6: Because they did a video together recently for the Warriors, and I didn't know that he knew that that was my boyfriend.
5: And he brought it up.
6: I was like, I'm shy.
4: Bro, isn't it crazy, man? Two of the best like sporting legends at the moment, right? Is Adi Savia and Roger Tuivasa-Sheck. How proud am I right now to be someone?
5: You got it on the show, man. Hey, guys, we're beyond stoked to present the return of the legendary David Nika on home soil in the ultimate fight against Floyd Mawson in the official IBF Cruiserweight World Title Eliminator, Auckland's Event Finder Stadium, Saturday the 8th of August. No matter where you are in Aotearoa, though, we want to send you there. We got your flights. We got your ACOMs and a VIP experience for you and a mate. Just head to my.rover. Tell us why you've got to be there, and we'll pop you into the draw. The winner will announce next Friday with the My Home Run.
4: That's a good undercard too. Manu Vatu Vase fighting Rene Ranger.
6: That's cool.
4: I think don't quote me on this, but I think Liam Messing's fighting as well.
5: Okay.
4: But yeah, it's gonna be a great fight night.
5: I want Rene Ranger to walk in with a ciggy in his mouth.
6: Same.
5: Yeah.
6: Yeah.
5: And oh, what's
6: I've just seen that photo of him from the club rugby. We're gonna see him next week at the classics though too.
4: Oh yeah, true.
6: Oh, true. Oh my god. Yeah. Aura.
5: Damn.
4: If you want more details, my.rover.nz. Coming up next, Tiggs, you got some tips for us?
6: Yeah, it's just a wee guide to washing your clothes. Like I know you guys wash.
4: Yeah.
6: It's not to say that this information is targeted, but potentially there's some items in your wardrobe that you are washing too much or not washing enough.
5: Ah.
6: So I'll tell you about it next.
4: Oh man, there's been people here at my FMA that don't wash their towels enough. That's crazy.
5: Don't yell at me. Or bath mats.
6: It's not even about you.
5: Oh, no. Thank gosh.
6: He was talking about someone else.
4: Yeah.
5: Oh damn.
4: Team Money, the White Tiger.
5: I just outed myself.
4: Eat.
6: Oh yeah, eat so on, please.
4: Here's Nita Bad on my.
7: Thank you much.

0: Right there is I'm up. Brent Fayez, Nita Bad right here with my morning crew. It's 7:14. We haven't done this in a while.
1: Tip City Bish, tip tip City Bish. Teague's got TikTok tips via Tippy's Bish.
2: Yeah, and that's because personal stories is what I was trying to bring to the show.
0: All yeah, right? Why not, man? Tick.
2: But you know what? We'll go back to a Teagan's tips. I found some information that I wanted to share with the room and maybe some of you guys on my whānau about how often we're washing our clothes. Like I said, this isn't targeted about people not washing their clothes enough. Uh-huh. Some of us might be washing them too much. Certain items of clothing.
0: What about those people that wash their clothes but don't let it dry?
2: Yeah, well, that's a separate conversation, I think.
0: Man, damn, bro, yuck.
2: So these stats came out of Australia, and I reckon it would be pretty similar over here in New Zealand, but it says a study has revealed 80% of Australians are washing their clothes incorrectly, which leads to colours fading sooner than they should, fabric shrinking, warping or losing their shape, and clothes wearing out years before their time. So the thing is, when you buy something, you want it to last for as long as it can.
0: Hundreds.
2: I feel like, hey, a general rule of thumb, look at your care label on your clothes.
0: Yep.
2: And that will help you do anything. Although, when it comes to dry cleaning, I go, I reckon I could do it. I reckon I could clean it with water.
3: Really?
2: And you know what? It's never ruined a piece of clothing yet. So, when it comes to denim, so, you know, jeans or maybe you've got a denim jacket or two, you want to wash it every 5 to 10 wears. People who wash their jeans heaps, that's strange to me.
0: Yeah, no.
2: You're not meant to wash denim that much.
3: But I just take my clothes off, put it in the pile, and then it just goes into the washing machine. But now it's good to hear that.
2: Yeah, so every 5 to 10 wears is when you want to wash denim. When it comes to cotton, which I'd say is most of our T-shirts and things like that, that's every 1 to 3 wears.
0: Yep.
2: I used to wash after every wear, and I was realizing it wasn't keeping its shape.
0: Well, so I have to wash cotton cold.
3: You have
2: Which
3: to?
2: Is interesting because it says here that you should wash it at 30 degrees Celsius.
0: Yeah, I think it's just for me, like personally.
2: Okay.
0: Yeah, because maybe I'm just buying cheap t-shirts. I don't know.
2: That doesn't sound on brand.
0: A
2: bonus tip is to wash cotton things inside out.
0: Inside out, yeah.
2: That helps. Yeah. When it comes to wool, you want to wash that every 5 to 10 wears as well. That's a cold wash.
0: Mm-hmm.
2: Usually a hand wash as well. And then silk. I mean, I don't know how many of us have silk.
0: Nah.
2: I don't have any silk. Oh,
0: okay. Sarah's got some of her pajamas are silk.
2: Well, you want to do that every 3 to 6 wears.
0: Oh, yeah.
2: When you wash that. And then linen. Surely we all have some linen.
0: Yeah.
3: What's linen? Which one's linen?
2: It's like a nice, like, kind of beachy fabric.
0: Like your shirts sometimes.
2: Nothing you're wearing is linen.
0: Oh, no.
2: Okay.
0: You know those shirts that, like, that you would wear, like, on the beach?
2: With like a little bit open.
3: They're a bit flowy.
0: Yes.
3: Okay, gotcha.
2: So that would be every 3 to 4 wears. And then when it comes to leather, if you've got any leather.
0: Are you washing leather?
2: You don't really wash it at all. You only spot clean.
0: Yeah, spot clean, yeah.
2: I've got this jacket in my wardrobe that I've had for ages. And it just dawned on me not that long ago. I don't think I've ever washed that.
0: Mm.
2: But then I looked at the label, says, do not dry clean, do not wash. And you go, okay, so it's just an unwashable piece of clothing. So I just spot clean it.
0: Yeah, just wipe it down.
3: Hey, what do you do with blazers?
0: I dry clean those.
3: Oh, do you send them to the dry cleaner?
0: Yeah, I send them to the dry cleaner.
2: They're meant to be dry clean.
0: Yeah.
2: I do have one that I just washed one time, and it's never been the same. It's never kept the shape again, so definitely dry clean it.
0: And it would crease.
2: Yeah, it like creases in the wrong place.
3: I treat all my clothes like, if they're on the ground, washing machine. So like, I'll take my blazers off, and we did radio wood, blazer off, down on the ground, and it just gets washed with everything else. With that, into the dryer.
0: That's crazy.
3: So that's, okay. They're just learning.
2: Yeah, but
3: I'm
2: only
3: 34.
0: Nah, honestly, washing your clothes, that's why there's so many settings on your washing machine, my whānau. You've got to start using those.
2: Yeah, I never know what I go, oh, bulk.
0: Everything is delicate to me.
2: Everything
0: is delicate. Then there's no room for error.
3: Yeah.
0: You know?
2: How much more washing do you have to do now you've got Artua?
0: Oh, bro. This guy, honestly.
2: He's only got little clothes, but he's got heaps of them, eh?
0: Honestly, and he's literally a moipi, right? So he'll wet the bed, so I'm constantly washing stuff.
2: Oh, my
0: bro,
2: God.
0: Bro, this guy pissed through 2 nappies. I doubled up.
3: What?
2: That's
0: and he still
2: right
0: wet
2: there.
0: The bed. I'm like, Sarah, you got to stop feeding him before bed, man.
3: You got a monster of a child, bro.
2: Big bladder, big fella.
0: Yeah,
2: right?
0: Boy.
2: That's Artua, man.
3: Love him.
0: All right now, 7:18, coming up next on the show.
3: There was an observation I made yesterday at our Mai Matariki Community Day up at Takapatawhau Bastion Point. Something I thought, man, times have changed. Had to do with what the kids were doing.
0: Okay.
3: I was going to leave it at that.
2: Mm-hmm.
3: Take more next.
0: Here's Ja Rule Ashanti. Ashanti here in Aotearoa soon, my whānau. If you want to get your tickets, you want to get hooked up, man, my.rover.nz. Here's Mesmerize. My FM.

0: Jaro Mesmerize. Once again, my whānau, she's coming to Aotearoa. Make sure you head up my.rover.nz for all the details so you can get your tickets. Aotea Square at the Kiritakanawa Theatre.
1: I imagine I speak on behalf of a lot of people here at Mai when I say, like, yesterday's Mai Matariki Community Day was so cool.
2: Yeah, it was so fun.
1: The vibe, the wairua, the afi from Ngāti Whātua Orake to let us have the event on Takapatafo Bastion Point was like, it just felt right, right? Yeah. The morning was gorgeous, and I made an observation that I pointed out to Randy, and we both just started cracking up. Now, when you go to like Māori kaupapa stuff, maybe you go to like the marae or Samoan events or something, you go with the kids, at least in the Polynesian Māori side of things, what's the one activity that they're normally playing in the backyard? Just go. With a ball.
0: With a ball?
2: With a ball. Just like passes.
0: Yeah, passes.
1: Passes.
0: Yeah.
1: Normally it's a rugby ball, right?
2: Yeah.
1: Most events, it's always the kids with the rugby ball. Get in the circle. They're either genuinely playing rugby or they're playing something like force and back or like...
0: Well, piggy in the middle.
1: Piggy in the middle. Something along the line of that.
0: That is my favourite.
1: So we're standing on the road and there's this gorgeous roundabout that has, I think it's like a pohutukaua tree in the middle of it. And where the kids, or the grass was... Bro, time to change.
0: Oh, what are they playing?
1: Soccer.
2: Oh my god, what?
1: Bro,
2: they're playing football.
1: They all had soccer balls. There was about 8 kids and they were all playing legitimately soccer. And they look good. I'm not saying that
0: I mean, it's on trend at the moment. FIFA World Cup's on. Yeah. Semi-finals are happening at the moment. Still nil all, by the way.
1: I didn't see one rugby ball. No one playing run it straights. None of that. No pig in the middle.
2: Actually be interested to know, kids these days, like anyone in primary school right now, what is their dream sport to play?
1: That's fun.
2: Is it as obvious as it used to be? Because it used to always be rugby.
0: Yeah. I think it was like 2 years ago, the fastest growing sport in secondary schools was basketball.
2: Yeah. I remember hearing that.
1: Yeah.
0: That was the fastest growing sport.
1: Hey, just while we're here, if you are, you do have kids, or if you are kids listening, like what sport you guys want to play? Just 6-3 to 4-6-3. Yeah. I'll read it out later, but I'm genuinely interested in that.
0: I'm trying to get son into squash.
2: Interesting.
0: Or golf.
2: Okay. Yep.
0: Yeah.
1: Golf is the retirement plan.
0: I'm just like, you know what? You're part of our family now. We're not really team players. Just play your own solo.
1: You want to be the star?
0: Yeah.
2: We've kind of got a plan.
0: Yeah.
2: So our child will probably start with soccer.
1: Mm. Okay. Yeah.
2: Footwork.
0: Yeah.
2: And then transition to touch. It's going to like tag and touch. And then rugby, and they can choose whether union or league.
0: Yeah. I love that. You're giving them an option.
2: It's probably
0: going
2: to be like that. Yeah. And then I imagine definitely my father-in-law would be taking our child to play golf or something.
1: Golf.
2: Do something like that.
0: Oh, in 2026, you won't guess what the fastest growing sport is in Aotearoa. What the biggest one is.
2: I'm going to say something random. Hockey.
0: No. Go.
1: Fastest growing sport. I don't know. Lawn bowls.
0: No. It's pickleball.
2: What?
0: Pickleball. And then it goes paddle.
2: Mm-hmm.
0: Which I thought was the same thing.
2: There's heaps of courts that have opened up recently.
0: Yeah, and then it's basketball, and then it's football.
2: Holy, so rugby's not even at the top.
0: Nah. I think it's because there's just too many injuries now.
1: Can I just say, I reckon I will be very good at pickleball. I've never played it before, but I reckon I've got it.
2: You play a lot of squash, though.
1: Yeah, I do.
0: He's very good at squash.
2: Yeah. Oh, my God.
0: Hates to move. You'll just stand in the middle of the damn court in the tee.
1: Yeah, playing the game right, that's why.
2: Oh.
1: That's what it is, Tex.
0: All right, we'll do headlines after 8 this morning. We got news and sport coming up just after this on Mai.
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0: Glenn here at 7:30. Animal hospitals and rehabilitation centres are buckling down with bird flu confirmed in the country. It was identified in a seabird that was found in Wellington. A fatal crash last night has shut part of State Highway 2 south of Auckland. It's got it closed from the State Highway 1 link at Pokeno to Mangatawhiri, a bit of a nightmare in that area. Fog restrictions are back in place at Auckland Airport again this morning too, with a number of flights, especially coming into Auckland, being cancelled or delayed. And already banning it for under 16, teens in the UK are also about to be hit with an overnight social media curfew, apps being set to unavailable for 16 and 17-year-olds from midnight to 6 a.m. And in sport, a huge second semi-final at the Football World Cup this morning. England up against Argentina. It kicked off at 7. It was nil all after 20 minutes.
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16: Thanks to Pizza Hut.
0: Kia ora, everybody. Good morning.
10: Kia ora.
0: I know it's only a Thursday and we still got one more day before we hit the weekend, but this weekend's going to be massive. We got Tegan's birthday. Yep. We got the All Blacks playing and the Warriors, and it's all happening in Tamaki Makaurau. Well,
10: I'm really glad you put me on that lineup.
0: Man, there's so much going on.
10: There's a lot of talk about some code, and I thought that's crazy.
1: All Blacks and Wales going, why are we selling tickets?
0: And then
10: that's why.
1: They're at Tegan's birthday.
10: Damn, we should have talked to her about that.
1: Should have moved it.
0: And then of all people, Stormy's decided to go to Queenstown. When everybody's trying to get to Auckland, he's trying to get to Queenstown.
1: I'm excited for that, though.
10: I'm excited for you, but I am dark that you're not coming.
1: Oh, yeah.
0: What is the reason you're going to Queenstown?
1: It's Lene's, my wife's parents' birthday.
0: And they move like that?
1: It's quite cool. And so they were like, don't worry about it, we'll pay for it. Sweet. So I'll see you there.
10: You know what? I'm free.
1: I'll clear the calendar.
0: I mean, no one's going to turn down a trip to Queenstown.
1: Yeah, a hamburg burger and a mulled wine on a boat. Let's do it.
0: Hey, Aaron didn't make mulled wine yesterday for us while we're out.
10: Do you know
0: about
10: what? I wondered if I should ask you about it on Tuesday, and I thought, nah, if he's doing it, he'll already be doing it, you know?
18: Yeah, I just completely forgot.
10: That's okay.
18: I mean, there's a lot going on this week, so.
10: Just a thought. We could do it tomorrow if you wanted to.
0: I'll buy you some wine.
10: Yeah.
0: I told these guys, Sarah bought me a bottle of wine the other day they had for dinner.
18: Yeah.
0: And she goes, I thought of you when I bought this. And it's called Arrogant. It's quite nice, though.
18: Oh, yes.
1: Oh, Arrogant.
0: Arrogant.
1: Yeah.
10: Or do we save it for Wednesday?
0: What's Wednesday?
1: Oh, that's the worst thing.
10: Don't worry about it.
0: What's happening on Wednesday?
10: Don't worry about it, guys.
18: Oh, it's wine on a Wednesday. Oh, that's all right. Yeah,
0: and her birthday. Make her mulled wine for her birthday, man, so I can drink it.
1: Yeah.
0: Guys, if you haven't had mulled wine, my whānau, honestly, really it's nice. A game changer, right?
10: Also, but also, Aaron just makes a really good one.
0: Makes it in a crock pot and it tastes like Christmas.
18: It does taste like Christmas. Yeah. Best way to describe
0: cinnamon.
18: It.
10: Yeah. Mm.
0: Cinnamon should only be used in Christmas. Anyone using it in July, bro, is crazy.
1: What do you
18: have? Or apple pies.
0: Or apple pies, yeah. Hard out.
1: Or donuts. Cinnamon donuts?
0: No, yeah. Cinnamon to me is like a sampler box, man. It should only come out once a year.
1: All right.

0: It is my, the hottest hip hop and R&B. That right there, Big X the Plug, Snoop, Six a Party, right here with the My Morning Crew, Teagues, Fame, Nixon, Stormy's here.
1: Hello, good morning.
0: Hey, you know, with your birthday coming up, wifey's birthday is tomorrow.
2: Yeah.
0: I've got a lot of birthdays coming up, man.
2: July's a really big month. How old is Sarah turning?
0: 37.
2: Oh, cool.
0: 37 years old. Cool.
2: She's just a ledge, man.
0: I feel
2: honoured that we're the same star sign in the same week.
0: Yeah, guys, man, play silly games, eh? Because I know that you guys act the same when you're like, it's my birthday on this day, but it's my birthday week.
3: No.
0: You know? And so she's been rubbing that in.
2: It's been a whole month.
0: Yeah.
2: Yeah. Don't give me that. It's 1 month a year, man. Chill out.
0: So I've been putting some stuff together. I was just going to get her like a basket of some stuff.
2: Cute.
0: Right? And I went and got her a candle yesterday because there's this candle that we really like in the house. And so I was like, oh, I'll treat her because we've just used our last one. So I'll go get her a new one.
2: Okay. A nice one. Yeah, yeah, okay. Yeah.
0: It's called Diptyque.
3: Diptyque.
0: Think Bias or something.
3: Diptyque and Bias?
0: I think that's how you say it. But Bias? Bias, maybe?
2: What do you call it? What's the scent? What's the like flavor? That yeah, you think, like.
0: No, it's called Bias or Bias.
2: Bias?
0: Bias or something.
3: Oh, like. I see it. Do a sun and bias. B-A-I-E-S.
0: Yeah.
2: Sounds fancy.
0: Yeah, it's really nice. It's a nice candle, man.
3: Mm. Anyway.
0: So I went to go buy it yesterday. And then if you go to this shop called Mecca, and Teagues will know this, and anyone who shops there, there's like a loyalty program.
3: Mm. Oh,
0: right? Yeah. And so I was like, hey, so the lady goes, oh, is this a gift? I said, yes, for my wife. She's like, does she have a beauty loop thing? And I was like, yeah, but don't send her the receipt because, like, this is a present. So she's like, oh, that's all good. We'll just add it to her file, right? And I was like, oh, yeah, all good. Anyway, they were starting to talk about their loyalty program, and she was like, oh, some very exciting news. Anyway, Sarah won't be listening at this time of the morning, but apparently she's made it to the next level.
2: Okay.
0: Of
2: getting beauty loop loyalty? And all that kind of stuff.
0: Yeah, of the loyalty system. I was like, oh yeah, what does this mean? And she goes, well, she's at the top level now. And I was like, oh yeah.
3: Wow.
0: Doesn't mean anything to me. But then I told the team, and I don't want to out the amount, but the amount you have to spend to get to that point, I nearly fainted and nearly passed out.
2: I honestly truly think that the only people I would maybe know that could potentially be on that level are makeup artists.
0: It's crazy.
3: That much.
2: Because I don't know, unless you're buying maybe like, you know how you can buy like hair tools, like maybe like a Dyson or whatever. You can buy those things from Mecca. Unless you had bought like a lot of that kind of thing there, I just don't know how.
0: Yeah.
2: Yeah.
0: It's called the Magic Circle.
2: I like, when I heard Magic Circle, I saw a glimpse of a life that I hope to achieve.
3: Welcome to the sisterhood.
0: Bro, that is crazy to me.
2: It sounds like a coven.
3: Yeah.
0: But you know,
3: Sister Sarah, welcome to the Magic Circle.
0: It's just two situations in my life over the last 2 weeks drawn by the same person where I've passed out. You know, I got my vasectomy because, you know, I promised Sarah I'd get my vasectomy. Passed out. I go and get her a candle. I find out she's in this new loyalty program. I find out how much you have to spend to get to that level, and I nearly pass out. I'm like, oh my God.
2: You're like, bye.
3: Oh no. If I have been privy to the amount that you have to spend at Mecca to make it into the Magic Circle, all I'd have to say is that if I had spent that same amount, I'd be in the Magic Circle of McDonald's.
2: Yeah, you would be, darling.
0: So this
2: quite
0: is what
2: easily.
0: I wanted to know.
3: Yeah,
0: if you were in the Magic Circle for any club, what club would it be?
3: It'd
0: okay,
3: be
0: if you were there like continuously, if Stormy's one's McDonald's, which one's yours, Teagues? What's your Magic Circle? Where
2: Aaron
0: are you at?
2: Said, I didn't know, but I was like, oh, here we go. I'll let the boys decide this one. And Aaron just goes, eggs. Because I eat a lot of eggs.
0: Bro, at this point, she should have an egg company.
3: Yeah.
2: I actually might invest in eggs.
3: Yeah. You should.
2: Yeah.
0: Why not?
2: I feel like, why not make some money off the thing that I love the most?
3: Oh my God, my other one would be Magic Circle of a bakery. Specifically, the Roberts Road Bakery.
0: Yeah, okay.
2: Oh, yeah.
3: With Side Bakery.
0: Oh, yeah, man. But you'll be in the same club with those pigeons. Oh. They would definitely be in the club too. I went under when my 463. You know, if you go to a certain shop and you know that you go there quite a bit, and you know that the amount of times that you've been there, you would be a top tier customer for them.
3: Yeah. Mm.
0: What would that place be?
3: Magic Circle.
0: And what are you buying? Okay, what are you the Magic Circle of, my whānau? 463 if you want to text. 0800 with my.
3: Calm down.
0: You want to give us a call? That's 0800 946 624. We'll get you on the show next, man. Here's Ciara, I bet. My FM.

0: It is my the hottest hip hop and R&B. That is Ciara, I bet, right here with the My Morning Crew. Welcome to the show for a Thursday, guys.
1: Morena whānau.
2: Kia ora.
0: So apparently there's this thing at Mecca, the makeup store.
2: Yeah.
0: Is that the best way to describe it?
2: It's makeup, beauty, fragrance, it's all sorts.
0: It's like a beauty store, right?
2: Yeah, yeah. I actually had a cheeky wee trip there on Saturday.
0: Yeah. It's not bad. The staff there are lovely.
2: Was meant to buy my friend a gift, but then I also bought myself a gift because it felt like appropriate.
0: Yeah, fair enough.
2: My birth is a week away. My birthday's a week away.
0: I love when your birthday rolls around and you're like, this is a birthday gift to myself.
2: No, really?
0: Yeah.
2: Truly.
0: So my wife's made it to this Magic Circle Club. I just had a look at one of
1: those. Sister Sarah.
2: She's top tier.
0: No, but one of these things is going to be your worst nightmare. Apparently, you get access to premium benefits, including a VIP concierge service. So that means someone will walk you around the stores to help you and carry your stuff.
2: Oh, my God.
0: That's Sarah's worst nightmare.
1: I couldn't think of
0: That's
1: anything crazy. Worse.
0: But I was just thinking, if Mecca's got this Magic Circle Club, like what club would you be the Magic Circle Club in? Like what store would it be in? Because you frequent it so much and you spend a lot of money there.
2: Okay, we've got plenty coming through on the text machine. Right, first one said Temu.
0: Temu.
2: Next one said that at Time Zone they've got a platinum card.
0: Oh yo.
2: Oh, this one says I get strawberry kiwi fruit vapes. So obviously a vape store.
0: Oh yeah.
2: Gold Elite.
0: Gold Elite.
2: My local liquor store. I'm Golden Circle, especially Friday to Sunday. And then this one says Zed Coffee.
0: Oh yeah.
2: Zed Coffee.
1: Oi, you should get ask the Crown to do loyalty cards.
0: Oh yeah,
1: the and Crown. And get to the Magic Circle.
0: It's our new favourite pub in Point Chevalier, yeah, man.
1: That'd be funny.
0: Daniel, what shop do you frequent so much that you should be top tier loyalty program in?
3: Probably my steroid dealer for the gym.
2: Daniel!
0: You better be bulking, bro.
1: Getting Magic Circle.
0: Does your body look any different?
3: Oh, it does. After the last 2 years, I've probably spent close to like 10K.
0: Oh, damn.
2: Bro,
0: I tried steroids once. I didn't like it.
2: Are they illegal?
0: I don't know.
3: Yep.
0: Yeah, okay. Fair enough, Daniel. Rico.
2: You know, they're pretty normal. Like, a lot of people do it. That's why you just never know. It's like marijuana. You forget.
0: Bro, it hurts my bum, man. Hey, I tried it and I still lost that boxing fight against Bryce Casey. It's crazy.
1: That is crazy.
2: You're booked for nothing.
0: Yeah, I was beefing. Rico from Kitty Kitty Door. What's up, Reeks?
2: Kia ora.
4: Good morning. How are we?
0: Yeah, good, man.
2: There he goes. So what are you the magic circle of, you reckon?
4: Oh, I'm in the magic circle at Countdown. Oh, Woolworths. It's not Countdown. Woolworths. Those sour geckos in the lolly
1: aisle. Oh my god.
2: That's actually niche as.
1: That's good.
0: What, are they in the pick and mix aisle?
4: No, just in the lolly aisle. Yeah. Like just where all the Haribo stuff is and Sour Patch Kids, you know where it's at.
0: Oh yeah, the geckos.
1: When's the last time you bought a packet?
4: Oh, maybe the other day, maybe.
1: You naughty boy.
0: Naughty boy, man. What else you got?
2: I was going to say we could go to Kawana. I want to ask how many times they go to Time Zone. Kawana, good morning.
1: Morena.
3: Morena whānau.
2: Alright, we did read out your text, but how often do you go to Time Zone to get a platinum card, man?
3: Yeah, well, it was a bit of a journey. I went there quite a lot. Being a youth worker, I would take a lot of youth there for fun and put it on my card.
0: Smart, man.
2: Hey, see what you're up to. Yeah.
1: What's the best thing you've, like, used your tickets on?
3: I would collect Funko Pops and then sell them.
0: Oh, yeah, bro.
2: That's true.
0: That's a bit of me too. Is it like, do you tell your manager that you're just taking the kids to Time Zone and then or nah?
3: Oh, so long as they're staying out of trouble, that's all that matters, mate.
0: True, man.
1: True that.
0: It's like, would you rather than play games or go tag on a wall?
1: You tell me.
0: You know? Yeah. Aren't you a platinum at Time Zone?
1: Yeah, my wife and I, because we would share our Time Zone card when we went.
0: Yeah.
1: And so we're platinum. But we haven't been in ages.
0: What? Oh, you went and played Color Grid the other day.
1: We played Color Grid, but we would always spend it playing Guitar Hero. That was our game.
2: So yeah, you guys are really good at Guitar Hero, eh?
1: Yeah, my wife is so much better than me.
0: Really?
1: She's a gamer.
0: Oh, we need to do like a New Zealand Champs of Guitar Hero.
1: Can we do that?
5: Sort it out.
2: Why not?
5: Sort it out.
1: Yeah.
5: I mean, we're sponsored by Time Zone, so.
1: Oh my god.
0: Yeah. Didn't you have an EB... EB
1: I was,
0: Games?
1: I was on the black card for EB Games
0: what
1: as well.
0: What happens to that now that they've all shut down?
1: Just, I don't know, frame it and chuck it up on the wall.
2: Yeah, it's like a...
1: It's nothing, it's an heirloom now. But the perks when you're on the black card for EB.
0: Yeah.
2: Unreal.
1: Amazing, yeah. Because you'd get more off if you were trading in games.
0: Oh,
1: I told you, I was like, I traded in my PS4 in 3 games and it paid for my PS5.
2: Oh man, I really want to be a part of a club like this.
0: Yeah, your eggs.
1: Oh, your eggs, man.
2: Eggs. No, I'd have to spend way more at Mecca.
1: I was trying to think.
5: Smiskies.
0: Who?
2: Smiskies.
0: Oh, Smiskies.
2: I haven't bought one in a while, guys. I haven't bought one in a while.
1: It's a sign.
2: But it's, I mean, it's my birthday week, so.
0: You love a bag. Strand bags loyalty.
2: This is from Europe. Thank you very much.
1: This is bad.
0: All right, 7:50. We got more of the hottest hip hop in R&B. 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
2: Kia ora, everybody. Good morning. Still nil all in the FIFA World Cup semi-final, Argentina-England at the moment.
3: That's probably more like an adult thing to watch, but if you are kids, the school holidays are still on in time zone. They're here to bring family fun for all ages across all locations across Aotearoa. We dropped by time zone to check out the action, and we tried our luck at the brand new colour grid. You've probably seen it online. It's like a big room with like coloured squares, and you either got to touch them or you got to like avoid them. Great workouts, good fun. So if you are doing anything or got nothing on, pop them down to time zone. You can bring your crew, own the grid, and only at time zone.
4: That was one of those ones you needed active wear.
2: Yeah.
4: You needed active wear.
2: Yeah, don't be trying to turn up in jeans.
3: I was in long pants.
4: Yeah, I wore the wrong bra. It was a whole thing.
2: The one day that you wear pants and then you do that. Like, the really? One day. All right, coming up next, Tiggs, what do you got for us?
4: I've got a wee something that maybe something you've identified in some of the relationships, maybe in your workplace or with friends. Mm-hmm. It's five dirty tricks people use on you and how you can shut them down. Okay, right, the first one's called Straw Man. I'll tell you about it next.
2: Here's YG, $10 on my.

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1: Kia ora, Dewey. I want to talk about the dirty tricks that people play on you and how you can shut them down.
0: Okay.
1: Five dirty tricks people use, and I'm going to go through the first one. I said the one's called the straw man.
0: Okay? Yeah, what's the straw man?
1: What does straw man do? It swaps your point for a weaker one, then attacks that. Okay.
0: Huh? Wait, say that again?
1: So it swaps your point for a weaker one, then attacks that.
0: Oh, okay. Yeah.
1: That's a straw man. And do you know how to shut it down?
0: How?
1: You said, that's not what I said. Answer the real point.
0: Oh. You're with that attitude. Gotcha. It's not what I said, man.
1: All right. As far as five dirty tricks. Dirty trick number two. The goalpost shift. We know about these ones.
2: Oh, classic.
1: You meet their bar, so they quietly move it higher. Do you know how to shut it down? You asked, I answered. Did the bar just change?
0: Oh, so you just acknowledge it.
2: Yeah.
1: Yeah.
0: Yeah, okay.
1: Just say it out loud.
0: Damn.
1: All right. Dirty trick number three, people might use on you, the burden flip, okay? They make the claim, then tell you to disapprove it. Do you know how you shut it down? You made the claim, you back it up.
0: Oh! You got to say it back with that kind of
2: attitude. Yeah. Not like how I'd say it.
1: Dirty trick number four, false choice. It says they shrink it to two options. Both of them are theirs. So say, you know, you're sharing ideas, and then they say, well, we've got two options here, and they're both their ideas. You say, there is a third option that you skipped. That's how you shut it down. And the last one, dirty tricks that people use. Number five, the flood. Bury you in weak points so that you can't hit them all. And so the way you can shut it down, that's one objection. Let's do the real one.
2: Now say it like you're scared.
1: Oh yeah, that's the one objection. Shall we do the real one?
0: That's Stormy right there.
2: That's me.
0: Stormy's like, oh yeah, sorry, you're right.
2: Yeah, been right the whole time.
1: Yeah. So it says that's when you're having debates and things.
0: Damn, man.
1: But you're a big. You like to just talk louder.
0: Yeah. My nana always told me, man, the best way to win an argument is talk louder than the other person.
2: Oh, I had another one, which my uncle said, if you're in an argument and you're losing, just pull your pants down and they'll walk away. It worked.
0: That's why you wear shorts.
2: Yeah, that's why it's easy to pull down.
0: What were you going to say?
1: You just got to, you know, listen. Listen to what they're hearing and acknowledge that you've heard it. You know? If you're in a debate about something, I will always listen to what they have to say, acknowledge that I've heard it before, rather than just giving a rebuttal straight away.
2: That's nice and soft.
0: Yeah. I've got way too much. I don't have enough patience for that.
2: No, you don't. I've seen it.
0: Man, if you're not making any damn sense, bro, get in the rubbish.
2: This guy just walks away.
1: Accurately.
0: All right, 801 News and Sports up next.
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10: Morning, Glenn here with the latest at 8. Separate crashes have closed two state highways in the Upper North Island. State Highway 2 shut south of Auckland at Mangatawhiri after a fatal two-car collision. State Highway 33 blocked at Paengaroa after a truck and trailer rolled earlier today. The Biosecurity Minister is stressing the importance of keeping bird flu at bay. The country's first strain of H5N1 has been found in a seabird. Andrew Hoggard says if it got into a poultry facility, the death rate's nearly 100%.
11: You'll need to basically sanitise, cleanse the whole facility to be able to repopulate it and get started again.
10: Actor leader David Seymour has suggested banning smartphones for teenagers here instead of an outright ban on social media, which could be hard. New Zealand First leader Winston Peters bagging that idea, though, saying parents should decide which tech their kids use, not the government. Our drug detection agency has released workplace testing data. Positive results for cocaine up 68% on the same time last year. And film and TV producers have released their election wish list, a levy on streamers right at the top. They want global giants to pay a small percentage on their domestic revenue, what they earn here. In sport, a massive Football World Cup semi-final playing out this morning. England taking on Argentina in Atlanta. It kicked off at 7. A few chances in the first half, but nil all after the first 45 minutes. And in rugby league with Machinery House, in a league of their own, Kurt Capewell is staying at the Warriors for a fourth NRL season, extending his contract.

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3: Kia ora everybody, good morning. Right now, 8.07, it is a Thursday.
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5: Hello.
6: Now, we are obviously very stoked to be announcing that J. Cole is here in Aotearoa live in December the 5th and 6th, 2026. He's going to be at Spark Arena, Tamaki Makaurau, and if you're outside of Auckland, we have got your shots to be heading along. So we've got flights, accommodation and tickets for you and a mate. Week one is done and heaps of you are already in the draw, but there is 1 week left to still get your name in the mix this week. So when we drop a J. Cole track throughout the show, that is your cue to call on 0800 Win My, and the first person through, they will be in the draw for that massive prize, which I think we are drawing tomorrow.
3: Wow.
6: Which
3: tomorrow,
6: is very,
3: yeah,
6: very exciting.
3: Wow,
6: so you can text the keyword Sparks or head to my.rover.nz for all the deets and ticketing info as well.
3: Oh yeah, I can see when it's coming up.
6: Oh, the master.
4: No hands though.

0: It is my, the hottest hip hop in R&B. That right there, Sun and Water. It's Saul right here with the My Morning Crew. Good morning.
1: Hello.
2: They were playing like some real silly games back in the early 2000s on MTV. We're talking about Jackass and shows like Next. And the one that I always used to watch, which I'm sure you guys probably dabbled in as well, this one right here, Pimp My Ride.
1: Hell yeah, that's an iconic one. Like MTV Cribs and Pimp My Ride.
2: All of that.
0: They never did anything, because those cars were like end of life, bro. Like they were on, like they couldn't even get a warrant.
2: Yeah.
0: So they never did anything mechanically to them.
2: No, they were not good for the road. If you don't know what Pimp My Ride is, it was hosted by an exhibit. Mm. And people used to send their like dinged up cars,
0: like beat ups,
2: West Coast Customs. That will be like, we'll pimp your car up, we'll zhuzh it all up, and they get to know the people of the car who owns it. And they're like, yeah, so my name is Sally, and I'm just a big dog lover. Like I've got a whole bunch of dogs around, all that sort of stuff. And then the main guy's name was Mad Mike.
0: Yeah, that's
2: and
0: right.
2: Mad Mike, he would be the one who would have all the crazy ideas. Be like, Sally said she likes dogs, so you know what we're gonna do? We're gonna put a dog kennel in her boot.
1: Yeah, they do things. It was just always so wacky.
2: Just so quick.

0: was honestly the funnest thing once you see them pull their car out and they're like, Tegan, we pimped your ride. Check it out. They're like, no way. Oh my gosh. All this right. is crazy.
1: I'll give you a challenge first then.
2: All right. Yeah.
1: What are my interests? My favorite animal is dolphins.
2: Yeah.
1: I quite like the color green.
2: Mm-hmm.
1: And like a khaki green, please. Okay. I don't like bright green or Shrek green. I like a khaki green.
0: Okay.
1: And I also love Smiskies.
0: Okay.
1: What you got?
0: So we've pulled your car out. We're going to take the blanket off it. Guess what color it is? Gorgeous what those things called? Smiskies.
1: Smiskies.
0: It's a Tegan. We heard you like Smiski, so your car is now Smiski green.
1: Oh my God, it's closed in the dark?
0: All right, it glows in the dark.
2: Oh my God. It glows in the dark.
0: Tegan, now you're sitting in the driver's seat.
1: Yeah, I'm there.
0: Tegan, open up your glove box.
1: I've opened it up.
0: It's a dolphin aquarium.
1: Oh my God. I always wanted this.
0: You know what's crazy?
1: What?
0: Open up the bonnet.
1: Okay, I'm getting out of the car. I've opened up the bonnet.
0: It's powered by dolphins.
1: Oh my God.
2: He's peddling away.
1: Oh, I love dolphins.
2: The car can go underwater.
0: Enjoy your ride.
1: Oh, yeah.
0: So, look, guys, we just want to be a couple of silly buggers on the show today. All you have to do, and I actually would love to hear from you, call through 0800-WIN-MY, or as simply as this, text 463. Tell us what your favorite thing is.
1: Mm.
0: We're going to pimp your ride.
1: Okay.
0: Right. I went under with my 63463.
2: It's my TVs. Pimp my ride. get in touch, man. We'll get you on the show next. Here's the Brat Cherish.

0: It is my the honest of pop and R&B. That's I'm in love with you. It's the Brad Cherish. England's up 1-0, guys, over Argentina for the semi-final of the FIFA World Cup.
1: We've had it sort of quietly playing in the background, not distracting us, obviously, and that goal just happened in a blink of an eye.
0: Yeah, man.
2: Hey, England, open up your boot. Guess what's in there? It's a soccer goal. We pinch your ride.
3: Guys, we want to pimp your ride, and we're making it very simple. Back in the day, in the early 2000s, hosted by Exhibit, people would just say, hey, we like this thing. And then they would do some wacky stuff and put that basically in your car. So you can text 0463-0800-WIN-MY. Just tell us what you like, your favorite color, and we're going to pimp your ride.
1: All right, let's go. This first one says, my favorite color is gold, and favorite thing is a naughty club with naughty dancers and gambling.
0: Oh, okay.
1: Okay. All right, go.
3: Okay. Pull the cover off, right? Look at the color of your car. It's black and red, like the roulette table. But I want to show you one thing else. Look at your rims. It's a roulette. All four of them.
1: I was thinking steering wheel too, the black and red thing.
0: Perfect.
1: Yep.
3: Doesn't stop there.
1: Nope.
3: Brother, open your boot. It's a poker table with your own car dealer for you and the boys.
1: And here's what I'm thinking. Gold leather seats.
0: And then also they've got a TV in the car. It's got Wi-Fi. And then Wi-Fi, you can stream strippers on it.
3: That's crazy.
0: You enjoy that ride, man.
3: Drive off. Enjoy it.
0: And you got tinted windows so no one can see what you're watching. Yeah.
1: All right. Are you ready for the next one?
3: Yeah, go then.
1: Favorite color is yellow, and my favorite animal is chickens.
3: Okay. You like that interior? We pulled it off. That is straight yellow, but it's Big Bird's wing suits. That's what it's made out of, all right? Because you love chickens.
0: Oh, wow.
3: Open up the middle compartment.
1: What have you got?
3: It's a deep fry, so you can cook some chicken nuggets.
1: Oh, I was thinking open up the deep fry, a tray of eggs.
3: Even better.
0: Oh, no, because I thought we all agreed that, you know, the cup holders are now egg holders, like egg trays. It's like the fridge.
1: Oh, we're cooking here, Fano. We're cooking here.
0: And when you turn your car on, the exhaust goes cluck, cluck.
3: Yeah, no, your horn is pukka.
1: All right, go, Aaron.
4: Open up that boot. Okay, what's in there? It's a chicken coop.
3: Okay. We got another one.
1: Okay, this one says color black, cinnamon buns. Love that. They love cinnamon buns.
3: Damn, got me there.
1: Okay. Cinnamon okay, buns. The decal is a nice cinnamon swirl. And the wheels, the rims look like a cinnamon scroll.
3: I like that.
1: Yeah.
3: And you don't fill up your car with petrol, you fill it up with cinnamon glaze. And every time your car drives, it smells like cinnamon. You're welcome.
0: Yeah.
1: And also, because you love black, the seats are black.
3: Nice and simple. We don't need to go too wacky. Aaron, what do you like?
4: What do I like? I like cricket. I like baking bread and mulled wine.
0: Oh, yeah. Open up your glove box, man. That's a bread maker.
3: Also, you don't drive anymore. You know what? Virat Kohli is now your driver all the time. The number one cricketer in the world. And
4: why'd you choose an Indian cricketer?
0: Ishodi is now your driver.
3: Same problem, but you got it.
0: Russ Taylor turned your key.
1: Okay.
3: Oh my god.
1: The gear stick, a cricket bat.
3: Perfect. Yeah. There we go. And your entire interior made out of grass.
1: Yeah.
3: You're welcome.
1: And open the boot.
3: Open the boot.
4: What's in the boot?
1: All right, mulled wine dispenser.
0: And what's that middle compartment called? That's your bread maker.
3: You got bread makers and you got wickets. Crazy.
0: Turn on your GPS. That's Brendan McCullum's voice. Because he up to Jack now. He got fired.
3: Yeah, he's not doing anything. He's got a job now.
1: Man.
0: Yeah.
3: You guys get the gist of it. That was a little bit of a wacky fun. I will say, though, Aaron sent me an email that had some of the wacky things that they did. West Coast Customs. I'll just give you the first two. There was a Chevy S10 that had a pool table in it.
1: Nice.
0: Oh, my God.
3: I'll leave you with this one. A hearse that had a barbecue grill.
1: That sounds like a bit of you stuff.
3: That's bad.
0: And your family member died, man. Let's have a barbecue.
3: Cooked them.
0: Okay.
3: I got lost in the sauce.
1: Come on now.
3: In the sauce. I apologize.
0: Headlines coming up next.
1: And we're going to talk about how more people are using LinkedIn as a dating app. Come on now.
3: Come on now.
0: People have been playing up on LinkedIn since way back.

0: It is my the hottest hip hop in R&B. I think it's coming home, guys. England up 1-0. England, Spain, probably.
1: Team Jude Bellingham.
2: Nah, Argentina's going to score two goals in the last 10 minutes.
0: It's kind of been what's happening, eh, in the World Cup.
2: Argentina, especially.
0: Man, I'm guts, bro.
3: There are rumours that FIFA want Argentina to win, so they're like it's kind of like fixed. Yeah, that's the rumours. There's conspiracies that the some of the referees are making calls in favour of Argentina. I wouldn't have a clue. I just watched a few videos on TikTok, think I'm an expert.
0: Of the hot goalies.
2: Who's your favourite player?
3: The Nigerian goalkeeper.
0: Do you know what's
3: I don't even know his name. I just know he's handsome. But I like Jude Bellingham.
0: I ordered my French jersey on JD Sport.
3: Yeah.
0: It hasn't showed up yet. And I'm like, oh, can I get a refund?
3: Yeah. Well, does it say Mbappe on the back?
0: Yeah.
1: Mbappe.
3: Very cool, man.
0: All right, headlines.
4: Headlines.
3: Checking out some of your top stories from over the last 24 hours. New research is suggesting that LinkedIn is becoming an unlikely place to find romance, with more people using the professional networking platform to start new relationships. So a survey found 22% of workers had pursued a romantic connection on LinkedIn, while 12% had said it led to a real relationship. That's quite a lot.
0: You can't lie on LinkedIn either.
3: No.
0: Because you have to be endorsed and all that sort of stuff. So everything has to be factual.
3: Oh. So it said, despite the trend, 74% of respondents still believe flirting on LinkedIn crosses a professional line, even as the behaviour becomes more common. I agree. I feel like just exchange numbers and do it somewhere else, if that's the vibe.
2: Yeah. I interviewed Paige, New Zealand musician, and Verity, and I've told them to start releasing music on LinkedIn. Because they're doing everything else. Instagram, Spotify, iTunes. Like, get on to the business girlies. They'll love it too.
0: LinkedIn is so funny.
3: Working in a slightly corporate space, like we're pretty bit more on the casual side, but I have definitely heard stories of people doing playing silly games on LinkedIn.
0: Really?
2: Like private messages and stuff like that.
3: And the DMs.
0: Do you remember Aaron, what I did to your missus on LinkedIn? Remember when she left here?
3: What'd you do?
5: Em got a new job and I think she updated it on her LinkedIn.
3: Yeah.
5: And then Nixon commented saying, oh, they finally found out you're stealing petty cash or something like that.
3: Oh my God, Nixon.
0: Well, I've been in trouble since.
3: Not on LinkedIn, man.
0: I was like, crazy. Do they know that you stole petty cash?
3: LinkedIn's such a funny space because it's like a digital CV.
0: Yeah.
3: But I see some of my friends, they post on it all the time. And I'm like, it's good on you, man. I post on it a couple of times a year.
2: Yeah.
3: Yeah.
2: I do like going on there and you're seeing your friends and they'll be like, just celebrated milestone 5 year or 10 year. I'm like, oh, cute.
3: Bless.
2: Yeah.
3: Bless.
2: I achieved this at work. Yada, yada, yada.
3: Love it. But anyways, guys, hey, that is all for your headlines. And that is Cheers to MJ Home. If you're searching for a house to rent long term, you can check out MJ Home.
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21: Glenn here at 8:30. Drivers in central Otago are being urged to take extreme care due to black ice. Police say areas of concern include Wanaka, Alexandra, Clyde and Naseby. Issues in the upper north too due to crashes. State Highway 33 blocked at Paengaroa due to a truck and trailer rolling. State Highway 2 shut south of Auckland at Mangatawhiri after a fatal two-car crash. ACT leader David Seymour has proposed banning smartphones for under 16-year-olds, saying banning social media outright would be quite hard to enforce. And film and TV producers hope a levy on streamers will be a big election topic. They want global giants to pay a small percentage on what they earn here domestically. And in sport, the second semi-final at the Football World Cup got underway at 7, England taking on Argentina. England scoring in the 55th minute. That was a wee while ago. We'll have another update at 9, but yeah, 1-0 at last look.
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3: Kia ora, everybody. Good morning. Welcome to the show, 8:33. We've got some big news, my whānau.
24: Yeah, yesterday, Stan Walker joined the My Home Run to present a symphonic experience live in Tāmaki Makaurau. He's going to be performing his first headline concert in Aotearoa in 6 years night only with a full live band and a 30-piece orchestra. Saturday, 17th of October at Trust Arena. Pre-sale starts next Wednesday, 22nd of July. And then general on-sale starts Thursday, the 23rd of July. Both are at 7 p.m. Can head to the My Socials now for your chance to score a double pass.
3: Wow.
24: All your details are up at my.rover.nz.
3: Let's go.
24: Oh, he's got
3: him with an orchestra, like a symphonic orchestra.
12: I think that would be really, really epic.
24: Because he normally does like a 45-minute set at like Jim Beam Homegrown.
3: Yeah.
24: So now we're going to get like an hour plus with an orchestra.
12: You know what I'd love to see?
2: You remember when he did that cover of that Kanye West song, Ultralight Beam?
3: With the Levites.
2: Yeah.
3: Yeah.
2: If he did that with an orchestra, wow.
1: Do you think he'll do Little Black Box?
2: No.
3: He hates that song. Yeah, that song.
2: I feel like that song's a meme now.
3: Aaron, ask him if he's got a drummer. Oh, it'll be Ross. Damn it.
1: Oh, yeah.
2: Maybe he could make Ross re-audition.
3: Yeah, hard out. Me and Ross go head to head.
2: And you could do it again.
3: Because my selling point is I won't chuck a drumstick at the crowd.
2: Yeah, true.
1: That's all he wants.
9: You should try a new instrument.
3: Mm.
2: What do you think he's lacking? Orchestra, there's a lot to choose from.
3: Oh, he's never...
9: Like violin or something.
3: Boy, name a New Zealand band that's used a triangle.
1: Ding.
2: Yeah.
3: That'd be pretty fire. Alright, coming up next, what do you got, Sue?
2: Off the back of a chat we had yesterday. When did you change your emergency contact? Because when am I supposed to change it to Bailey? Because it's been my

0: obvious right now. It's 8:37 right here with the My Morning Crew. Morning, happy Thursday, my whanau. One more day before we hit the weekend.
1: That's right. And we had an email come through at our work, right? And it was something we had to fill out. And I got to the question of emergency contact. Yeah. And I really got stumped because I didn't know what to do. So we just had like an update and, I don't know, People in Culture, they gave us a service. We've got like a little new social media app within our company, guys. It's called Bob.
0: What?
1: And you can add your favourite coffee order. And if you go shout someone their favourite coffee order, $100 Prezi card, you're in the draw for it.
2: In the draw for it?
1: What a great incentive, hey guys.
3: Oh, all right.
2: It's in your emails, man.
0: Don't check my emails, bro.
1: So I was filling in my details. I had to update my address. It was the address I had 10 years ago. So I thought, I'd better update that because I've moved somewhere else now. Yeah. And then I got to the point of where it says, who is your emergency contact? And it had my mum in there as a default.
0: Yeah.
1: Now, this is where I was getting a little bit like, So, my mum has always been my emergency contact, and it's easy because I know her number off by heart. So, you know, when you're filling in the details, I just know it.
2: Done, yeah.
0: Shebang. Yeah, okay. Yeah.
1: She's done.
0: Yeah.
1: But now, my mum actually lives 3 hours away from me.
0: Mm.
1: And in an emergency, realistically, it should probably be my boyfriend who I live with.
2: Yeah.
1: And we do everything with, right?
0: Yeah.
1: But I don't know at what point you're supposed to change your emergency contact from your parents, who has been, my parents have been my emergency for the last 30 years.
2: Mm.
1: At what point in a relationship do you then change it to your partner?
0: I changed mine only a couple of years ago.
1: See, that's crazy. And you're 40.
0: Yeah, I'm 40. No, yeah. But it's because I forgot.
1: Yeah.
0: Because I forgot.
2: Mum
1: was
2: the same.
1: Was yours always mum as well?
0: Always mum.
1: Was yours dad?
2: My mum was my dad, but because I had the same thing, I knew his number.
1: Yeah.
2: But when I got surgery on my knee, that Lene had to be the one to come pick me up. So at that point, since 2022, she's been my emergency contact.
1: Okay.
0: Yeah,
2: am I 30 now?
1: Aaron, is your emergency contact your parents or is it your partner?
0: Or is it me?
4: No, it's Emma. Although I think Nixon would be a good emergency contact to have.
1: He actually would be great.
0: I wouldn't turn up.
1: If he picked up his phone, you know.
4: Well, actually, good point.
1: Yeah.
0: Yeah. Can you imagine, though, like... I don't know, because I used Aaron the other day as an emergency contact for my tower insurance claim.
1: Oh, yes, of course. Did you get a call about that?
4: Never got it.
1: Oh, that's good.
0: But you were there. You were put down on file.
4: Yes, yeah.
1: But see, that's smart.
0: I wonder how many people are in like a loving relationship and they still have their mum and dad as there.
1: So basically what I want from you guys, whanau, you can text us on 460, give us a call, 0800-WIN-MY. That's 0800-946-624.
0: Mm.
1: How long have you been with your partner and who's your emergency contact?
0: Yeah, true.
1: Maybe we'll just do a little bit of... We'll collect some research.
0: Yeah.
1: And see where it's at.
2: Taking your information.
1: Yeah.
0: All right, 0800 WIN MY 463 if you're texting, man. We'll get you on the show next. We'll do it after this. Here's Work, Rihanna and

0: It is my, the hottest hip-hop and R&B, Rihanna, Drake, that is Work, right here with the My Morning Crew. We're talking about emergency calls this morning, emergency contacts.
1: Yes, so I just want to know at what point you changed your emergency contact to your partner, or if you ever did. So you can text us on 463, give us a call, 0800-WIN-MY. How long have you been with your partner and who is your emergency contact? Mine has always been my mum, and I haven't changed it just yet, but it just seems because my mum lives 3 hours away, maybe it is time to change it to someone more convenient.
2: Yeah, too far.
1: But let's go to the text now.
3: This one's a bit of a problem. I'm almost 37, married for 17 years, and my mama is still my emergency contact. The kicker is, mama has dementia, and I don't have the heart to change it.
1: Aww, that's a bit sad.
3: That's quite cute.
0: You should just put two people down.
3: Yeah, you can.
1: I quite like this. This says 21 years together, and no way I'm putting my husband as my emergency contact. He doesn't answer his phone. My daughter's mine.
3: I've been with my partner for 12 years and still have my mum as emergency contact and my best friend. Been with my partner for 11 years, still my mum. People have been together for quite some time and it's still their parents.
1: Yeah. 16 years, married, 4 years of my emergency contact as my brother.
0: I think I'm my mum's emergency contact now. Because my dad doesn't pick up his phone.
3: Yeah, because we're both together at the pub.
0: Yeah, I know. I have to ring Stormy. Is my dad there?
3: Yeah, he's here, man.
0: Can you put him on?
3: He's doing all right.
0: Chardonnay.
1: Is it Chardonnay? How do you say your name? Chandray?
0: Chandray.
1: Chandray. Chandray. Good morning, Chandray. How are you?
4: Good, thanks, and you?
1: Yeah, you're not too bad. Well. Now tell us, how long have you been with your partner and who's your emergency contact?
4: We've been together for 11 years, married for 8 years, or well, going on 8 years.
0: Yeah.
4: And, he's been my emergency contact since we've been married, but all along it's been my mom, because I've been living with my mom before I got married.
1: Yeah.
4: And, I think I've changed it over to him just because we're in a foreign country. We basically only have each other, apart from family and friends who we've met. Well, family who has joined us overseas and friends who have become our community.
0: So, 8 years now he's been your emergency contact?
4: Yes.
0: 8 years.
1: Right. Yeah, that makes sense. That makes sense.
0: Yeah. He's like, you're looking at your man going, okay, I'm your responsibility now.
1: But you go, what do you mean your mum's your emergency contact when she lives in another country?
0: Yeah. Mike from Whangarei. Good morning, Mike.
5: Morena, how are we?
1: Yeah, good. Oh, well. All right. How long have you been with your partner and who's your emergency contact?
5: I've been with her for 8 years and she's only seen my emergency contact in the last 2. So I went somewhere that I needed emergency contact and they tried ringing my mum and she didn't answer.
1: So you're like, all right, you're out.
0: Yeah, you're
1: out. My missus is in.
0: What was mum doing? Did you ever find out what mum was doing?
5: No, but my guess, bro, being my mum, probably her nails or something.
1: Do you know what? Nail jail's a thing, guys. Nail jail's a thing. You can't pick up your phone.
3: Someone took us in and said, 6 years together, 2 years married. My wife doesn't answer either. Her grandmother is my emergency contact.
0: Oh. That's crazy, man.
3: Not anyone close.
1: I write that.
0: I don't even think. I'm going to ask Sarah today.
1: I actually don't feel bad that my contact's still my mum now.
3: No.
0: Yeah.
1: Yeah.
0: I think Sarah still has her mum as her emergency contact.
1: I also think it needs to be like, who's the best in an emergency?
3: Yeah. But then they'll ring your mum and then your mum will ring Bailey. So then you have to cut out the middleman.
1: No, I'll tell Bailey afterward.
3: Oh, okay.
1: Like, I'm in the hospital, in an ambulance on the way, and they're calling mum in the Bay of Plenty.
0: This one time I had to use an emergency contact, but I wasn't I wasn't sick, but I got arrested for something stupid ages ago.
1: Just a random law drop, eh?
0: And then I got taken, this is when they were in Auckland City, there was the Cook Street Police Station.
1: Yeah.
0: I got taken there and I knew I was going to get in trouble, right? So I put my grandpa down. And so my grandpa can't speak English. So he ended up ringing my mum and then I got her hiding in the car. Because my mum was my emergency contact, but I was too scared to ring my mum.
1: That's crazy.
3: You put yourself in another emergency, didn't it?
0: True.
1: You were young, no way.
0: It was 2012.
1: That's not that long ago.
3: Not that long ago, dude.
1: You were an adult.
0: Yeah, and I've grown up since, man. I'm a father now.
3: 14 years ago, you were 26.
1: Bro, your frontal lobe had already developed. You had critical thinking.
0: So when I knew methamphetamine was not right for our community.
3: Yep, okay.
0: And it wasn't me taking it.
3: Oh, okay.
1: Oh, that's right.
0: Yeah. That guy bit my uncle's face off.
1: That's a real story, guys.
0: That's a real story, man.
1: Yeah. And
0: I threw hands.
1: Nixon came in to defend.
3: Did you take steroids?
0: No.
3: You threw hands?
0: Oh, I was on roids then.
3: Oh, yeah.
1: Are, I was are you on listening, roids guys? Then. Your future mayor is a hero.
0: And they don't all wear capes.
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3: There you go.
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3: Bridgerton?
6: Yeah.
3: Man, you must have had time.
6: Oh, I was...
1: He did. Bracelet.
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1: And home of the My Morning Crew. 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
2: It's 1-1, guys, in the FIFA World Cup final at the moment. Semi-final. England and Argentina both 1-1. Crazy, man.
3: Does anyone have a favourite in here? I'm going for England right now.
2: I want England to win.
3: Okay.
4: I'm a Messi stan, so I want Argentina to win.
2: Yeah, it's...
3: Where are you sitting, Aaron? You're probably England, right?
5: Yeah, I guess I have to say England. Oh, my God.
2: Argentina just scored.
3: Oh my God, guys.
5: Oh my gosh.
3: That's crazy.
4: 7 minutes left in the match.
3: I can't speak of this game ever again. As soon as I started talking, they scored a goal.
4: It's staying home. It's staying away.
3: It's staying away from home.
2: I don't know if your workplace is the same, Maifano, but man, so like our Media Works building, productivity is at an all-time low right now because everybody is in the kitchen watching the game. So,
3: look at these English fans. They are gutted. Is that the game? When does the game finish?
4: 7 minutes.
2: 7 minutes.
3: Oh my
2: God. But what's crazy about it, too, is the outfit that those fans were wearing, man. They were dressed as the Crusades. And I was like,
4: it should be better one.
2: I think that outfit's been cancelled.
3: Jude Bellingham, I just really like him.
2: Hey, on another note, you know how you're talking about your emergency contact before? Yeah. This is a funny ass text from Alana. I'm an ED nurse, and I've had to call someone's emergency contact to come in, and the ex-wife came because he hadn't updated his contact.
3: Oh no.
2: Imagine your now wife coming and going, why is she here? Bro, that's crazy, man.
3: I'm sorry.
2: Hey, next on the show, I want to tick off the vulnerable box.
4: Oh, I love this.
2: Nate's given me a complex.
3: Why?
2: He said something to me yesterday and it hasn't sat right. Okay, I want to talk about it next on Mine.

0: much.
1: It is my the hottest hip hop in R&B. You got the My Morning Crew with you. Morning. Not too far away from 9 o'clock. Don't forget a J. Cole song still to play, guys. So if you hear a J. Cole song and you're cute to call, get in touch so we can put you in the draw for that epic prize pack that we're giving away tomorrow. Flights, accommodation, and tickets to his gig in Spark Arena.
2: Wow.
1: Yeah, it's gonna be, I can tell you now, it's coming up after nine.
2: Okay.
1: I can tell you that now.
3: Okay.
1: Hey, Nate gave me a complex. It wasn't yesterday because we were at Matariki Community Day yesterday, but it was the day before. And
3: he's quite good at the same.
1: I was like, you know, he shouldn't be playing these silly games with me. I'm the last person.
2: I'm
1: the last person he should be playing those silly games with. But he said something to me, and I was like, because I don't know if anybody's seen Nate out in the wild at the moment. Mm. He's looking quite good.
3: He's looking very trim. He's got a new haircut he's sporting, which is really, really nice.
1: He's growing his hair out long.
3: He's actually dashing, I would say.
2: Fashion.
1: He's got this like slick back hair.
2: Yeah, I like it.
1: Yeah.
2: It's got mob boss.
1: Yeah, it's very. I wouldn't have said that.
2: Take that one back.
3: Yeah.
2: Just the boss.
1: Yeah, a little bit too close.
3: Too soon.
2: Yeah. Just the boss.
1: Anyway, I bumped into him and he was like, hey, can I talk to you for a bit? You know how he does that?
3: Yes, he does it to me, and I always think I'm in trouble.
1: I was like, hey, what's up? And he goes, oh, come here. And then I came into the studio while him and Randy were doing the show. And he goes, are you bulking up at the moment? I was like,
3: what do you mean?
1: Because, you know, since I got my balls cut, I can't really do any exercise at the moment. I don't really have time for the gym. I've only gone like twice since having baby, so like I haven't really been doing much. And I do love rice and chicken nuggets.
2: Oh, no.
3: He's feeling a little swollen, maybe.
1: So I feel a little swollen. Maybe some inflammation's happening.
2: Where was he looking when he said, are you bulking up?
1: No, he was just looking at like me as a whole.
2: Oh, okay.
1: But I was like, so I don't think it's muscle.
2: It's the one when they say, are you bulking and they're looking at your stomach? Okay,
3: I'm like, whoa.
2: No,
3: relax.
1: I was like, man, I got to start doing something. Tomorrow I can pick up my kid again.
2: Hey, you don't look like you're bulking, man.
3: No, you actually don't. You don't.
2: Yeah. Although, I don't.
3: I've been with you through so many phases of Nixon Clark, and I can tell you not.
1: I can lose weight quick if I want to.
3: Yeah.
1: Like, I'll just sit there and eat a tomato, bro. Like, and then I'm all good with that. Because I don't really eat a lot.
3: Even though that's not healthy, guys. Don't you have that at home?
1: No.
2: That's all you eat.
1: Bro, I
3: used to eat that. There was a time.
1: My heaviest was 120. That was my heaviest. And then...
3: That's me.
1: Then I ran 18 kilometers every day and ate a tomato and porridge. And that was it. That's when I could eat gluten. Yeah. That's all I would eat. And then in 3 months, I went from 120 kilos to 62 kilos.
2: Don't say that proudly.
3: That's not a flex, Fano.
2: And you disappeared.
1: And every time my wife talks about when we first met, she goes, I thought you were Filipino.
3: That's so...
2: I thought you like a double.
1: Crazy.
3: That's so funny, man.
1: But if you want my plan, I can give it to you. I'll set up a link and then you can pay for it. And then
3: There isn't a plan. The plan is what he just said right there. That was free. That was free.
2: Silly games, man.
1: That's not my plan. All you need from the grocery store is a tomato.
3: Just seven tomatoes for the whole week.
1: All right, right now, 9 o'clock, man. Make sure you stand by your radio because we've got that J. Cole cue to call coming up real soon.
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0: be saved.
1: There's an old saying in Tennessee. I know it's in Texas, probably in Tennessee, that says, fool me once, shame on you. If fool me, we can't get fooled again.

0: say.
1: It is my, the hottest hip-hop in R&B. That's just my type is blast. Well, the finals have been locked in. It is now Argentina versus Spain for the FIFA World Cup. 2-1 was the final score against England today. Argentina pick up the win. Messi's like chucking his little hands in the air.
2: Yeah. Fights at the end almost.
1: I know. Hey, J. Cole song played and a cue to call. We want to say congratulations to LaToya.
3: Congrats,
4: hello, LaToya.
3: Thank you guys.
1: Very
4: so
1: nice.
4: You're in the draw for tickets for you and a mate, flights and accommodation as well. So it's pretty cool, eh?
3: That's neat. Awesome. Thanks, guys.
1: No worries. You're welcome. We're doing that draw tomorrow, team. Tomorrow to wrap up the week. Someone is winning those flights, accommodation, and tickets. Spark Arena.
2: She sounded quite nice.
1: Yeah, she's from our old stomping ground, LaToya. Huapai.
4: Nice.
2: Great golf course.
1: Great golf course.
2: Great golf course.
1: Are you still a member there or not?
2: Yeah.
1: Oh, yeah,
2: nice. My own doesn't come up till like October.
1: Nice.
4: Have you ever been to Te Aro?
2: No. I'm too poor.
4: Well, how old are you now?
2: 34.
4: We will put some money together for your 40th.
2: Yeah. Thanks, guys.
1: I probably won't be here. I'll be the mayor of Auckland then.
2: Okay. Yeah. Oh, just give me one.
4: I imagine I'll still be rotting away here, so it's all right.
1: All right. Another cue to call coming up after 10. Here's we. This is Jeremiah.

0: new from Teeks. That right there, my boy, right here with the My Morning Crew. What a jam this morning.
1: Love that song.
2: Headlines.
3: Checking out some of your top stories from the last 24 hours. A Nelson man was ordered to pay $1,000 to an ex after lacing her shampoo with hair removal cream. That is really nasty. That's really vicious.
0: Damn, shucks, that's toxic as.
3: So he's been ordered to pay $1,000 after admitting he secretly mixed hair removal cream into his ex-partner's shampoo. He's 49. He pleaded guilty after telling a pharmacy worker the product was for his wife's sensitive skin before pouring it into the shampoo with what he later admitted was an act of revenge. He avoided jail but was ordered to come up for sentence if called upon within the next 9 months, while his ex said she'd noticed unexplained hair loss for months before discovering what had happened.
4: You know, sometimes with the work showers here, there'll be like leftover shampoo and moisturizer.
0: Yeah.
4: And I'll use it.
0: Yeah.
4: But sometimes I do think someone might be playing a prank and have put hair dye in it. So I started having like a complex about it. So I stopped using it. But sometimes you just need some wash. So you just use it.
3: You know why we think that? Because we all watch Liar Liar.
4: That's
3: growing up. Frankie Muniz.
4: Remember that? Turned blue.
3: He turned blue, but also there was something in his shampoo.
0: Oh, really?
4: Yeah.
3: I feel like the pool had blue dye, so
4: yeah.
3: He turned blue.
4: And then he came out of the water and he looked like a Smurf.
3: But he put dye in the shampoo, like red dye, so he had red hair.
0: That's crazy, though. I'm glad, I'm not glad that, you know, he didn't get in deep, deep trouble.
4: Yeah.
0: Because, you know what, that's pretty bad.
3: That's really out the case.
0: We also don't know what his missus did for them to break up. But, you know, on another note, imagine if he did have to go to jail and then they're like, what are you in for?
3: Yeah, you're like, put some hair removal cream in the shampoo.
0: They would dap you up.
4: Oh, just say,
3: I was out for vengeance.
0: Yeah,
3: for
0: vengeance.
3: I think that's the best way to say.
0: And you've got to say it like Batman too.
3: Yeah, but hey, Whanau, that is all the headlines. That is tuned to MJ Home. They are helping Kiwis into warm, healthy, long-term rentals.
0: All right, right now we're back into the hottest hip-hop and R&B. We'll do that just after this on Y.
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0: That's a bit of Leon Thomas, Freddie Gibbs on the remix of Mutz. Morning.
1: Kia ora.
2: Hello, everybody.
0: What are we celebrating today? Let's have a look, man. On the 16th day of July, it's Snake Day today.
1: Oh, okay.
2: Like the lolly or the animal, do you reckon?
0: Oh, yeah, good question.
1: It's a little snake.
0: Corn fritter day today.
1: Oh, corn fritter, a slept on staple.
0: That is actually, yeah. Hold that sweet chili sauce, though. That thing's disgusting.
1: Yeah, but sour cream, yes, please.
0: Sour cream, yeah.
2: And bread.
0: Fresh spinach day today as well. Okay.
2: Boring.
0: Hot dog day.
2: Now we're talking.
0: It's guinea pig appreciation day.
1: Okay.
0: And self-care day. Look after yourself.
1: Oh, I like that.
2: Have you had a Chilean hot dog before?
1: No. What's that?
2: So, from my understanding, you don't have it like the American style. It's kind of like a bratwurst sausage.
1: Yeah. Okay.
2: You use tiger buns, I believe.
0: Oh, yeah.
2: But you top it with guacamole.
0: Oh, true.
2: So you can have like chili sauces and stuff like that, but it's like guacamole and still cheese.
1: I'm liking that.
2: It's so good.
0: Damn.
2: It is so good.
0: In 2003 on this day, the final episode of Friends airs in the UK.
2: Oh, sad.
0: Also back in 99, guys, Napster was launched. Remember Napster? You used to torrent off it?
1: That was slightly before my time. I think I only did like LimeWire.
0: Yeah.
2: LimeWire.
1: What a time.
2: Torrenting.
0: And it's Forrest Whitaker's birthday today, not to be confused with Whitaker Chocolate, but he's 65 today. Is he still alive?
2: Yeah, he's still gone.
0: Oh, I always get him confused with the guy from Green Mile there.
2: Duncan, that, Michael.
1: I'm scared of the dog.
0: Yeah, have you seen my mouse?
1: He doesn't say that.
2: Mouse.
0: Yeah, mouse, have you seen my mouse?
2: Leave the lights on, mouse.
0: That is everything that's happening today for the 16th of July.

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0: 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Happy Thursday, Fanu. Let me know what you're up to for today, whether you're at work, on holiday. 463-0800-946-624. And we'll have a bit of a yarn if you do call through. But the biggest news from this morning: Argentina eliminating England in the second semi-finals of the World Cup, FIFA World Cup 2026. In the dying minutes of the game, a goal was scored by the brother Martinez, Lautaro Martinez. I'm not a football fan.
1: Messi resets, Messi driving in, Messi crossing back, Paul, there it is! Lautaro Martinez, stoppage time, go ahead goal for Argentina!
0: Lautaro Martinez, off the back of an assist kick from Lionel Messi, he's actually heading into his third World Cup final. And it's the second straight World Cup final that Argentina has been a part of. Everyone was tipping for England to win. There was all these conspiracies saying that FIFA wanted Argentina to make it to the finals and obviously win it so Lionel Messi can do that, blah, blah, blah. But the game was neck and neck. England took the lead very early, and then obviously in the final minutes, Argentina came out on top with a 2-1 score. Everyone in the office hyped about it. I'm not a big football fan, but I know for some reason when the World Cup comes around, everyone just wants to get amongst it and stuff like that. So yeah, Argentina and Spain set on the grand final for FIFA World Cup 2026 over in the States. I don't know, from the football geniuses in our office, all saying that Spain's got a pretty good chance of winning this. But we'll just have to wait and see. Hey, we're getting into your beats for your Thursday. Summer Rema, Selena Gomez on your My Days. This one is Calm Down on My.

0: K1, a risk it all here on your My Days with Storm. No Storm today, got me Dish hanging out with you. We were just talking about the FIFA World Cup earlier. Man, we gotta do a study on this, eh? On the productivity that goes down in the workplaces when the FIFA World Cup or any sort of sports moment goes down. Because I walked into work this morning and everyone was in the kitchen watching the last game. Like, everyone was, no one was doing work, which is quite concerning. So when the FIFA World Cup comes around, Rugby World Cup comes around, I'm pretty sure the NFL, Super Bowl, all those major sporting events, no one does work, man. We need to do better. We're getting back into the beats in the next 3 minutes with your My Throwback 30. We got some D-Child on the way. Rihanna and Drake also up in there. Make sure to keep it locked on My.
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1: Disclaimer, all research was conducted by Stormy Tower, presenter of My Days, and he only studied one person, and it was himself, though.

Next with the wifey here on Your My Days. It's my throwback 30. Welcome on in, whanau. Happy Thursday. Interesting, eh? So yesterday at our Mai Matariki Community Day, also a quick shout out to everyone who helped out with that. Takapatafo, Bastion Point Orake, amazing location. And if you don't know too much about it, it's pretty scenic. It's all good. Like, I enjoyed it. What I observed yesterday is that it's actually a tourist destination. Like, you know those buses with all the foreigners on it? You know, like, we had some of our whānau from the Asian community come through. Some of our whānau from the Spanish come through. Spain, they came through. Packed out in buses, and they all jumped off the bus, all started taking photos of the place. And I was like, wow, that's pretty interesting. I didn't know that this was actually a tourist attraction. If we were to, like, put it out there, for that bus, right, for that tour bus, to stop anywhere up and down the motu, where should they go? Like, we know the basics, like Lake Taupo, Mount Ruapehu, what else? All those, you know, the major attractions. But just for your own, what's the word? For your own personal preference, what's a stop that those tour buses should be stopping by? Any tourist attraction, even if it's not a tourist attraction, let me know on 463 or give me a call on 0800-946-624. We'll talk more about it. We got some Keisha Cole on the way. JoJo also up in the mix right now. Some 50 Cent. It's my throwback 30. This one is just a little bit.

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0: Outkast, Miss Jackson here on your My Days. It's a My Throwback 30 for your Thursday. You got me Dish hanging out with you. Yesterday at our Mai Matariki Community Day, if you're not too familiar with Tamaki, it was at Takaparafo Bastion Point Orake, basically on top of a hill, overlooks the harbour. Beautiful scene, you can see the sun beaming down. But what was shocking to me is that for such a humbling place, like, it's beautiful, I love it. For such a place like that, it's actually a massive tourist attraction to tourists. We had people from the Asian community, Spanish community, Italian community, packed out in buses, all coming down and like, you know, taking photos. And you know when tourists see something cool and they go like, wow, whoa, like that buzz. I was like, wow, like, that's pretty interesting. Like, I didn't know that such a, I guess, a simple attraction was a big deal to, you know, our whānau from overseas. So I wanted to see, you know, those non-tourist attractions up and down the motu. Where should those buses stop by? You know, like, it doesn't have to be Lake Taupo, it doesn't have to be the mountain. Someone texted through and said, any hangi shop? Any hangi shop would be seki. And then this guy reckons, pay a visit to my uncle's place in Huntly. Check it out. And, oh, true, Huntly, eh? Oh, you know what's sad about Huntly is that when you go past, like, when you're leaving Auckland and you're going down to, like, other places, Huntly is just like that forgotten city in the middle, eh? Like, I love Huntly, don't get me wrong, but I feel like we just drive past it now and no one pays attention to Huntly. Take them to Hamilton Gardens. Oh, yeah, that's all right. Make sure to take them to the Wate Whare. And check out all the mean deals. Make sure also whānau to keep an ear out for that J. Cole song. As soon as you hear it, call through on 0800 Win Mai. We're back into the beats in the next 3 minutes on Mai.
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Here on your My Days of Storm. No storm today. You got me dish hanging out with you. Now, in the office, everyone's talking about weddings and stuff like that, but it's been stuck on my mind. You know, when it comes to weddings, one of the most important things in a wedding is obviously the music. I've got one song that's a must play at my wedding, but I don't know if it's like a song that's appropriate for it. And then I saw Miss Lady. It's some Charlie Wilson, There Goes My Baby. Imagine that, eh? That's a track at a wedding. I'd love to play this out. I probably got to ask the bosses, but I wanted you guys to let me know. 463 or give me a call on 0800-946-624. What's a must-have song at your wedding? Like, no matter what happens in the night, that song has to play regardless. Let me know and we'll talk more about it in the next few songs right now. Got some Fabulous on the way. Straight back into the beats right now with some Stormzy and Odeal. This one is 24 Hours on Mine.

YG Molly, fire here on your My Days with Storm. No Storm today. You got me, Dish, hanging out with you up until 3 p.m. And then I saw Miss Lady. We're just talking about wedding songs and what's a must-have song at your wedding. Charlie Wilson, There Goes My Baby, is a must-have song. Like, that's playing without a doubt, no matter what happens. A few texters on 463 with must-have songs at their wedding. Someone texted through, Luther Vandross, So Amazing. You gotta get the intro in there, eh?

0: It's the beginning of the song that makes it, eh? It's not just the chorus, it's everything else. Someone texted through, Drake and Rihanna, Take Care. Is that legit?
1: It's my birthday, I get high if I want to. Can't deny that I want you.
0: Would you have this at your wedding? I don't think I would. I think this is a breakup song, bro. And of course, you gotta have the Queen, Ariana, playing at your wedding, like, at any time of the day. Actually, Storm, his whole playlist at his wedding, he said, was the full album of Ariana that released at this time. But let me know. 463, keep on texting through those wedding songs. We're getting back into the beats in the next 3 minutes. On My.
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You're going to want a lunchbox, a snack burger, your choice of chicken, $9.99. We got some Usher on the way. All right, now straight back into the beats. Drake, Janice, STFU, oh my.

0: 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We are getting straight back into the beats in the next 3 minutes with your KFC lunch break mix. 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